0: In the name of Jesus,
1: my God,
0: and
1: my Father,
0: my God and my Father,
1: as I pray,
0: let there be another infilling of the Holy Ghost.
1: Let there be another infilling of the Holy Ghost.
0: For higher kingdom purpose in my life.
1: For higher kingdom purpose in my life.
0: In the name of Jesus.
1: In the name of Jesus.
0: That's a prayer.
1: My God.
0: Let there be another infilling.
1: Another infilling.
0: We saw Jesus. That in chapter 2 of Acts, there was an infilling.
1: Oh, yes.
0: Chapter 4, there was an infilling.
1: Oh, yes.
0: Let there be an infilling.
1: Let there be an infilling.
0: Jesus.
1: Amen.
0: Amen. Amen. We should have lift up a voice.

Atmosphäre der Heiligen, die ein paar Momente

0: Jesus!
1: Acts chapter 4.
2: Come on, my God.
1: Acts chapter 4, verse 34.
2: My God, my God.
1: Acts chapter 4, verse 34.

0: that was there among them that lacked. For as many as were possessors of land, read the Bible like it is your portion. Can we read it again? One to go. Neither was there any among them that lacked. For as many as were possessors of lands or houses sold them and brought
1: the price of the things that were sold.
0: Jump to verse 36.
1: My God.
0: And Joseph, who by the apostles was surnamed Barnabas, which is being interpreted the son of consolation, a Levite and of the country of Cyprus. Having land, sold it, brought the money, and laid it at the apostles' feet. We are chapter 5, verse 1. But. You can see that there is a flow. And then one deviated. But a certain man named Ananias, which Sapphira his wife, sold the same thing others were doing. Remember in chapter 4, the Bible says that they prayed to the Lord that let miracles happen. But the answer was that where they prayed began to shake. And the Holy Ghost filled them. And whenever the Holy Ghost invades a place, there is always a direction that can be traced. There is always something that hits the people helplessly, that you find majority flowing with it. If you try to antagonize it, you are in trouble. So the moment people started selling lands and houses to bring at the apostles' feet, be careful when you sell yours. What you do with it. When the spirit starts to flow, it's like a current. When it starts to flow, you flow along. Anytime you try to stand different, you may receive a judgment. He said, but a certain man with his wife sold their possession. Go ahead. And kept back part of the price. His wife also being private to him, brought a certain part and laid it at the apostles' feet. Let's go ahead. But Peter said, Ananias, why has Satan filled thy heart to lie to the, not the church? Because what was happening, the apostles, the bishops didn't have a say. It was the Holy Ghost that is moving a current. And then this man decided, he sold it all right, but he didn't do what the others were doing. And what was the others doing? They were bringing everything. Then he decided to keep a part of it. My message today is not to tell you to give. No, that's not my message. Listen to me well. I came here to tell you that the judgment of the unrighteous is always the uprightness of the righteous.
1: Whoa.
0: Hear me. I thought that anyan from so na wo ye ye no nti ho aketua na obi nyam eye because e wo bi an o ne worship ni mu obi an o ne wo the same environment obi an o ne wo ne gina nyam ye ni ono ye de urade kan wo anye nti wo no nti e na wan hwe ya obi nyam temu. Am I speaking to somebody?
1: Oh yes.
0: Listen to me. If before this move Ananias had kept part of his money, there will be no problem. But so long as many people were flowing with the spirit to bring all, if you bring half, you are in trouble. That's how God works. Yes. Sodom and Gomorrah was judged because of Lot. They were not spared, because if you say Satan is tempting you, there was a man among you that Satan also tempted. So why didn't he fall? So it was the righteousness of Lot that put Sodom in problem. In the days of Noah, the Bible says that Noah was righteous and he was a preacher of righteousness. Now, he was among the people. So if you say we are helpless, we are frail, our flesh is weak, what about Noah? So because of Noah among you, you must be. There was no right one. So God had to send Jonah to go into the land and preach to them. If there was one man that was right among them, they would have been in trouble.
2: time.

0: ti abusua se ewurade ka se was yenyan nti enkoye bone emfa enkoye bone nti ewurade na wo de wo se wo ntumi a se obi wo wo nchen no no ntumi ya o wasem atini fo atini nti na ewurade be se wiase aloko mi nata
1: Jesus
0: Judas anko temu omu because say na odo sikawo okwa temu omu because say there were other 11 that chose not to sell Jesus enti wakotona ye bebe sa se why na ni wutie nyame asempe why na na woni ni nyina tie Yesu na se why na okoton wan ton dia aden na wokoton asemato enti ye nyina ye good studio ha no your biggest threat is the righteous one.
1: Jesus.
0: So for the end, maybe catch that one. I say, send in your pop on some dancey Fabiana. You will be away. Until you will be away, you know, is where judgment will come from. Because I'm a tiger, and I'm a reantipment to man, who can was them who are born here. I done it bedroom, but I went in evangelist more than you know. A one at him will be forever. Because I'm a say, maintias, a man, theatre, I won't cast a better when you know, be a see a sorry dying. It's your own chair. You know, beauty, sending young coupon, same see a dean for ya wubia udizo a whole temu you were too busy for prayer. There were more busier person who still prayed. There was an American president who was praying I think 3 times or 4 times or 5 times a day. American president praying like 5 times or so a day. There is somebody more busier than you that still did the word. So oh man, where will be your excuse? Where will be your excuse? Oh, ain't it toda and your bonsam no problem? O problem your tinny nibia. Oh, onche. I saw it demo, I say, man, welfare, so shen, you will be so wa. Well, who man? Now, so a scripture is not permitting it. Scripture is not. And your nunti na wa re assemble two on the last day. Wow. Your nunti. We say me accountant sika bay sika ne edoso dodo enti bi fa me nsem. O problem ne say ne woni wo office wa onu do timi share ne ho so. Because accountant be anywa open our department. Ehe den ya company ne wo several people under you or with you in the office. Ba ku de sika amfa ne nsem. Onu nunti na temu beba. Onunti. See, you will come back, open the way, see, or tear your mere sem, none a year a hard day, there's one funny year a chida. Says, how can you know what they are? Then you have no excuse. Say, me, you say, me, you say, into me, Fanichi. You have no excuse before the Lord. Who be one ope, or better say, Kununaba. Say, now we insult ways who are money and happy. And so I'm funny, rich. Ebusia. And it's a woman who know what? A woman who you're careful. Nehunti wait many as him. Judas, say who could be born here to when say Peter. Say John. And to an amour to move. For say, woman training. The reason why he was judged is because the Lord said, one cast one modi, one can say Judas. He said the son of perdition. He didn't mention anybody's name. So among the 12, anybody can be the son of perdition. So why you? You were all on the mountain of the mountain of the sermon where Jesus preached the longest message. You were all there. The beatitude, you all heard. You all heard every message. You all saw every miracle. So if one feared enough not to sell him, and you didn't fear to sell him, that is where your judgment is. e wo sia night club no dey ka betima ko ako ma reason was ro en sand obetima no na obi ne wo na tie nyame asem e no no anko na wo se obekwa e ho ne watemu enti awrate wo mpa egonie hon konkon baby biara wo move nam
1: Jesus
0: boa me na maamfumo are you here with me?
1: Yes, oh, yes.
0: Help me to align.
1: Help me to align.
0: The move of the spirit.
1: To the move of the
0: Let
1: spirit.
0: Let me not miss.
1: Let me not miss.
0: Let me not miss.
1: Let me not

Chris, yeah, Chris. Call for Chris. You are lying with the move of the spirit. You are lying with the move of the spirit. You are lying with the move of the spirit.

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1: of Jesus.
2: Somebody shout, align me, Holy Ghost.
1: Align me, Holy Ghost.
2: Help me, Holy Ghost.
1: Help me, Holy Ghost.
2: Grace me, Holy Ghost.
1: Grace me, Holy Ghost.
0: What's up?
2: Before the Holy Ghost filled them, Cananias ton eja padie no che mu fa. Kahun kuku beshira. He would have been blessed. But he missed at the time there was a move. You won't miss.
1: Amen.
2: You won't miss.
1: Amen.
2: Let's hear the powerful testimonies of what Jesus has done. A return for fire prayers.
1: My God.
3: Thank you, sweet Holy Spirit. What a powerful time in God's presence.
1: Yes,
3: and it is indeed a good time to rise up from that bed and share the link wherever
1: share
3: you are.
1: The link,
3: my God, if you haven't shared the link, you haven't done well.
1: That's
3: and
1: right.
3: You are not doing well at all. And so please, we would urge you to keep your video, audio, and written testimonies coming through to our WhatsApp and Telegram lines. 0548-695-731. 0548-695-731. And to 0592-748-953. 0592-748-953. And to our email, testimonies@alphar.org. testimonies@alphar.org. And let us listen to what only our God and our Father has done.
1: My God,
3: every day with God is every day in victory. May God forgive me for delaying this testimony. I am the lady that the Lord has shown mercy. I got married in 2022, and by March 2023 I got pregnant for the first time.
1: Wow.
3: And 6 weeks into the pregnancy I had a miscarriage. 3 months later, I got pregnant again. And 8 weeks into the pregnancy, I was told my fetus has stopped growing. That's a blighted ovum. Right. So this continued for the third time. I told a friend about it, and she advised me to join Alpha R Midnight Prayers. Rise up from that bed and share the link.
1: Share the link.
3: Come on, share the link. Call a friend and share the link.
1: Share the link and wake up.
3: And so I brought my case before the Lord. And he has given me a beautiful baby girl after 3 years of marriage.
1: Thank you, Jesus.
3: Thank you, Lord Jesus. Thank you, Chief Alfarian, Mama Mercy, and the Aya boys. Indeed, every day with God
1: is every day in victory.
3: And let us give God his three hallelujahs.
1: Hallelujah. Hallelujah. Hallelujah.
3: My God, 3 years of barrenness checked back to hell, and only Jesus can do these things.
1: Only Jesus.
3: Every day with God is every day in victory. Good morning, wonderful people of God.
1: Yes, Lord.
3: This is the lady the Lord God Almighty has saved from the shame of bedwetting for over 30 years. All I say from the depth of my heart is thank you, Jesus.
1: Thank you, Jesus.
3: I joined the altar in 2024. Kept tapping into people's testimonies of season bedwetting. It hasn't been easy, but God has been faithful to me by taking away the shame.
1: Thank you, Jesus.
3: From the month of March 2026 till now and beyond, that shame of bedwetting has checked back to hell in Christ Jesus' name. Amen.
1: Amen.
3: God bless you, Pastor Elvis, Lady Mercy, and the glorious team, Aya Boys. Every day with God
1: is every day in victory.
3: 30 years of bedwetting checked back to hell, and only Jesus can do these things.
1: Only Jesus.
3: Every day with God is
1: every day in victory.
3: Every day with God
1: is every day in victory.
3: Please share my testimony. During the convocation, I tapped into the miracle money testimonies, and God has continued to surprise me with supernatural favor.
1: Wow.
3: First, after downloading the HMRC app to check my tax details, I was unexpectedly told that I had overpaid my taxes. By the grace of God, I received a refund of over £650 sterling.
0: Whoa.
3: Again, I had applied for a support worker role at a company in the UK and was offered the job. But I never started working there because my current workplace added Fridays to my schedule. Brethren, I have never worked there before, never attended any shifts, and never rendered any service to the company. Yet since March, this same company has continued sending me money miraculously into my account.
0: Come on.
3: Including over a £970 sterling and other payments again in April. To crown it all, after writing in my journal and praying for an increase in salary and more stability in my work, God has done it.
1: Thank you, Jesus.
3: My salary has now been increased.
1: Thank you, Jesus.
3: I am currently working full-time from Monday to Friday.
1: Wow. Thank you, Jesus.
3: Indeed, what God cannot do does not exist. I am here to return all glory to Jesus for supernatural favor and provision. Thank you, Jesus. God bless you, Pastor Elvis, Lady Mercy, and the Aya Boys. Indeed, every day with God
1: is every day in victory.
3: Every day with God is
1: every day in victory.
3: Lady Mercy, I am, and fellow Ophirians, please help me thank our God Almighty for the grace and mercy He has shown us as husband and wife.
4: Wow.
2: Thank you, Lord.
3: I joined Alpha R in 2024, but became consistent and convinced my husband also to join. After I saw Chief Ophirian in my dream advising me to wake up at midnight to pray instead of praying the rebroadcast in early 2025.
4: Wow.
3: You got to rise up and share the link wherever you are.
1: Share the link.
3: Chief Ophirian, the following are my testimonies by God's grace.
1: Thank you, Jesus.
3: Our daughter is miraculously healed of severe stomach ache of about a month without visiting the hospital.
1: Thank you, Jesus.
3: Two, our children are always protected at school.
1: Thank you, Jesus.
3: Three, I have been delivered from this evil person who comes to sleep with me in my sleep.
1: Thank you, Jesus.
3: Four, the one that shocked me the most is that I have received a miracle money of 21,000 Ghana cedis.
1: Thank you, Jesus.
3: Five, husband and I have passed our promotion exam successfully and have been promoted at work.
1: Thank you, Jesus.
3: Chief Ophirian, Lady Mercy, I am, and God bless you all. We shall come back with more testimonies.
1: Yes,
3: indeed,
1: Lord.
3: Every day with God
1: is every day in victory.
3: And let us watch some powerful videos of what only our God and our Father has done.
1: My God.
5: Hello, good afternoon, Papa Elvis, Lady Mercy, and Aya Boys. Papa, me waham danya miasi. Ewadi waya mami papa. If I can really remember from like 2021, ever pem this time, Missika send me business by a bassa. And yama unkoye mami. Bema, bekaso also so me munka kanka ka financially. On also yana dreams of a say, ya worry pertinent the dreamer be say, papa. God has been faithful. He has never put us to shame, papa. $50,000, which is more than enough to start a business with it. I had Daka and pit kakra, so me koto skin kenya baby na me use afi me koto ya as a say as some kra pomponin ya man ya baby like pompon papa. One said very like 6 to 8 egum mama to you. So one time na I said me ko a year papa me sorry and machia me to menda me am pity ya me yesa be shitting am sonu and I knelt down me pompa say, God of Alpha, God of Pastor Elvis, so, Uma, I dear way, a choir, Papa, Meba, my video testimony at the Tawasi Papa. Maybe be a yeah on it. Pompono, like your friend is saying, cry or mood. Meaning, baby, I'm not a fire, you, Papa. I'm watching. Ah, my queen, I may, but I say, man, and say no more, like, you know, because we call my MS, baby, say, which we can't call me back. Papa, Namia, my pompono, baby, a fight, the mean. I can't say dark in that darkness, no crown, see, I was sure. I feel the crowd than it used to be. It's boa ha aseta na mde manyame.
0: Good afternoon, Pastor Elvis, the Aya Boys, Lady Mercy. The Lord has done it, and indeed, every day with God is every day in victory. As part of my joy list, I wrote that God should help me acquire my US visa. And honestly, I had never used my passport before. It has even expired and I went to renew again. So when I renewed, I told God that I don't want to renew my passport again when it has not been used. And so every time I'm using my passport as a point of contact, testimonies, tapping into people's testimonies and everything. So when my date came, I went to the embassy and then I had a little attack, strangely. The heel that I wore just got torn, but luckily I took an extra sandals. And Papa, the sandals I wore, both sandals just tore on my feet, strangely. But then I told myself that I will not let this thing stress me, because if it stresses me and I go inside, then meaning it might affect my responses. So I kept praying for God to come through for me. Papa, I went. I was asked really simple questions, if I'm married, if I've traveled out before, and I got it. I got a 5-year visa, and this is just the doing of the Lord. And even before I went, last year, December, I traveled to Kenya and I traveled to Dubai, and today I am in the US. And this can only be God, from somebody who has never traveled out of the country. That was my prayer. I kept telling God that he should come through for me. And he actually did. He did. And I'm so thankful to him. I am really thankful to him. Thank you so much, Papa. God richly bless you for all you do for us. Thank you, the Aya Boys, for always keeping us smiling while we are praying. God richly bless all of you. Every day with God is indeed every day in victory. Thank you, God.
4: Every day with God is every day in victory. Pastor Elvis, Lady Mercy, and the entire team. I joined the altar, that was last year, August. And I'm here at Dome, so last year, me apply for my visa. And I'm here in Paibo, what I used to know, I'm here with friends. And I'm Paibo no more, Pastor Elvis, I'm making some declaration, say, who soon die, yeah, who say, who to cry, I suffer for, so I shall come. Now, who be to cry, so we used to demo. One boy be a demon, but now, Minim say mea and a midi tumun a meka aim and a mea don't want me call by ye. And I've already testified, my send me first testimony that by ye and ready and say, the mea don't swoon and say, I miss I applied you, miss I can and run a mina message and a miko ye. My visa has been granted and say, Minia Jipa, Miss Sidanka, Radidin, Michel Nakopondi, a boy says, say, Miss I can, maybe the dear dancer, may a video testimony, dear Dana say, and the boy may share and na me. Ever since I made journey all time, so this year, last year, convocation, man, to me, I'm by Michelle, me, demon, and me, yeah. Now, me, cashing a couple of names, I fear every way. Sika Empire means em da. Financial breakthrough, then, I may have domain, Saka. Sika no ensaya, na fufura saba, ensaya na fufura saba. Meni adia mana bruso. 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Ena books no so. My Toby and our books, you know, he's doing a lot of things for me. Me kind me die, I mean, soon, yeah, me what I am. I was literally dying the dream, man. You know, I poor who will see I was dying, mean to me nothing, to mean to me Nancy. And there were people around me, and I was some of them, those who even knew, and the dynamos who are known as a bad abashan in some media go among Bemin and Anna Mantram Bramino. Listen me, the radiasi, Yakupan Domus, who may read the book, no, the seven stages to God in marriage. Now do a hot mammy who say, my trim with you, me and Panabu hold my trim, because now I used to do a lot of things. And fat as Yakupon say, Yakupon Bell was all year, but through the book, making kind, you know, Moon say. 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In person me film plan bi member your money bi person me worry. And say me say Pastor Elvis we dey just declare and I know say it will come to pass. Na me ni na kese aya.
6: Good morning, Pastor Elvis. Lady Mercy, any I am in. Yamin Shah movie, Papa, Yamin Kosu, and Minshaw. The one yet near Yankopon, a foul, so away my name. A shiny saying Yankopon, Domin, and Gusan, because why I kiss it also. Yamin Shaw, Yam one I ain't to me, so I'm bompire natural. And so Yammy Adam, and they eat me, sorry, a bompire. Chinese and Uncle Poncoso, in sure. Papa, me wa dance, dear, dear, a cra. Me will bow in your 4 years. I feel points and omina 4 years, but oh, yeah, we be one, sir. Your friend, a chat like a chat. Me won't on a sudden in Minnesota, but last year, I 2025. Now, dear, next 30 year, yin in baby. A freer, a buyer, a woman, a bar, neko, a bit me a bar, neko, a be a month, and it's me twice, a woman once, and see na ye hoping in us, get a neko hospital, money treatment, near Buffy and Adiana started. I try a ballistina, but I still it was not working. And now before then, on my husband introduced me a chair of our, but na me neko. Like men cost me 90, but it will more once a one amity. But my young pound cost so say may we. Into me or be one and madame who be such share link in a mammy. Into me started semi joining a beam. Into I started playing with you. You don't like John, I'm sorry. Into my set alarm the crowd me phone is into a bought offer, and I'm sorry. Now me the more a bomb pie. Into Empire bought you and Pi Bonnie a point of contact in Shino any communion wine. Nona may apply a man or made a strano, made or no movie or Jerry Crown and made a big shuman and made bomb pie. Now may tap into people testimony. Oh, and glory be to God. Meet me, I can say this 50 this year and Babium January ABC and then May I wait. And Babium, me who any sign of it, like BBC and Babium. And I'm here to thank God, Medanya Mia say, what's some by your rea mammy? Medanya Mia si be brave. Medanya Mia si minimi senyaka we trebia obey ye. I'll come and give more testimony. Papa, nyame shrow. Lady Mercy, thank you for your support, for your prayers, everything. Thank you. God bless you. I am men. Ow. God bless you, people. God bless you. God should continue to bless you. Thank you, Jesus. Amen.
7: Hello, Chief Operator and Lady Mercy. Aya, boys. I'm the lady the Lord has shown favor. Fast forward, I was speaking to this one, and we lost contact for like a year and a half. And recently, by chance, I saw his story on my WhatsApp status. I'm a customer, I'm in texting for pay. And I texted him. I thought he would snub me or something because of how long we've connected. So we texted.

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1: We are gathered in your presence, in your name.
0: He's worthy of our praise. The 21st day of the 5th month, 2026. Thursday, wonderful morning, and I call it the day of the Lord. And then so, what are you saying? Mama yet me a sorry wa ho demo. Get me a kentene ho. I'm from a. E die frusane. David is me kota ya me da. I'm sorry and ready about answer cry mo. Hey, ready about sa. And let me nyane your friend them. Die, that is so for a quiet fast or die. You look quiet now. You who answer any ate. This is the grace of God, and this is the message of God. Now, dear woman, say any penny, none in your sack when you obi could die. Want me answer it. Obi po pie free fee and run up. Want me a medrufi. There was some dreams. Say ya can ye a can tia se for and a day on a pair. Na ya sans was shimu bima radi dimwa. Wa ma ya kwenya sa yam frefreno. Shedding yanko top prevision of Bahimanoa. Ne se fatasia de munyamano. And I sing yinamano. And tuntum yinamano. On a pay me busa. Why crown only in yanko points, eh? Why cannot you say no?
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0: One uncle tone was safe at us, or dear ye. I jumped to phone and say, Abraham, Tia, see, I'll be here, not dear ye. I say, as some man do near ye be. Made me said, Dunina, be here, not dear ye. Utie jumedie no ayatunu din se hour of light. Mekashe, your light is shining. James say everywhere. Your light is shining. Now what Jesus say everywhere. Na shine so any day, the 21st day of the 5th month, 2026. What do you remember what a high in the best name? What shop or a high in the best name? Can't one with Tim's ear? A high in the shame. Job interview now, go a high in the shame. When you can watch it. You are on a castle, very high in shrine, will be BMW. Everybody high in shrine. Let the light shine. Let the light shine. Let the light shine. Let the light shine. Let the light shine. Hey. Wow. Apostle Michael. God bless you for running me. Of Uli and my faith. U.S. Ibuko, dear. Wow, God bless you. Enra and I celebrate Yebra Penny, Reverend Williams. Your birthday. Happy belated birthday, wherever he is right now. Yeah, be there, ready, yes. Yeah, be sure, ready. Yeah, be here, ready, kasi. 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Shadrach Money, God bless you for joining. 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

0: 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Die wa ye die o ye die o be ye nti. Ese se ye danase. What he has done, what he is doing, and what he's about to do. He's so great to the extent that we cannot do anything than to say thank you, Lord. Thank you, Lord Jesus, for what you have done, for what you will do, and for what you are doing. Amen. Amen. Anopezo yet waso. And Ramino can kind scripture our Genesis chapter number 18. Bible says we are ketebia Abraham etna nintumadain enim ni tent enimuno and our whole one enimu tent in swase. Emmer mammian se bijna ho na wo hun se no we ye o nyankopon. The visitation of God. And the Bible says, "Wo tumrika ekushia wan kacha won se semenya wani mu adomo a mo mane famu fie mi fie mamun sai me honko me mamun shio nom me mamun shio romo nase na montene duase nyi mahome na menye duane mamuni ansana mako. Bible says above one catcher and say, yes, said dear, what can he pepe pepe pepe? Okay. Yes, sir, pepe pepe. We are hungry. We are thirsty. When God became thirsty, man must give drink. E bere bi ekisi su sa se nuano so ane su kom din no. 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God needed water to drink. God needed bread to eat. 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God needed a place to rest so he can continue on his journey. And Abraham saw this. 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Angels ne diya no mo ba once a year. But me onyame mami ba every day.
1: My God.
0: And it doesn't take God years to do a miracle. Mm. Within a second, within a minute, God can perform a miracle. Sure. It me declare to Jose, and go through a via by 3 p.m. No, you won't grow for be wahwa. They are going to get a testimony.
1: My God.
0: A kame papa be a coma. Prekope, the first person who no sown his seed to the orphanage home. They are one of those, you know. 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
0: Me ma me ba ku bi susu frere wose apostle en ka manimu ye guase wo ka bi mu a me very phobia ni mu a ka anim guase bi en ka beto me no enya akro nanso bre ne sun sa etwa se me tua sa ka no na sika bi anime ho sika ne so modu 7000 Ghana points be a what bobby anfa. Then he pan a friend on one was in your butre, but to make us here. And was in your another call. Nippanis may send you ska. Sikasen was sent noa or sending an accurate amount of money noa. It just was a settled debt noa. A being a friend guasin. Wa bra, auntie Nippanica for about 7 months on Taining.
1: What a miracle.
0: On Taining just yesterday. Also, is there anything that our Lord God cannot do? Eya na ye kasa nipa bi enje asem na ye tum ye kanin tum. That is why they cannot receive miracles. But so benye, I mean jidie bi na se what ye sema ye kanu wa hano edia. Something will happen. Amen. Because ye nsuma ye hu e yo nyame bi na asuma ye. Se ye me kasa in his name. So whatever we say, and he said, "Onyame na aka." So what did Jidie Jetumo a year Juma? Also for a year Juma. Also for a year Juma.
1: Year Juma.
0: And can you imagine? Say a brandier. Come in, sorry, took an nante mau. Sometimes in rain we are driving. Sometimes you are weak. You are coming. Sometimes. Onyaya na kwata. God keeps us. Na anopai after a year enkrofui e ka sa asem di to Abraham so yi ye where dey see with Genesis chapter 21 Genesis chapter 21 verse 1 eba or say and the Lord visited Sarah as he had said. The first visit was in person, but the second visit is a miracle. The first visit was in person as the word.
1: Okay.
0: He came as the word and spoke the word. But the second visitation was the manifestation of the word. And God is about to visit you in this second time, and in this second time is a manifestation. You are going to hold something. Oh, but carry an evidence here. A dear dance, yes, sir. A radia besra.
1: Amen.
0: I say, and the Lord visited Sarah as he has said, and the Lord did unto Sarah as he has spoken, and the Lord did unto Sarah as he has spoken. Na Eurade ye said ye wakatre no no pepe pepe pepe. E dia ne Eurade ya katre wo. E dia peya. E dia peya. 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And the Lord did unto her whatever he has spoken. Oh my God. Say Eurade ne ka yenko abebem.
1: Amen.
0: Osofo. 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Ose for Sarah conceived and bare Abraham a son in his old age. At the set time which God has spoken to him. So at the set time, bravo nyame kaye no. Can I prophesy to somebody? And I am 21st day of the fifth month. I am giving five timing in today. If first break up on 9 a.m., somebody automatically you are going to receive a miracle. Obi dia 12 on sabeka. 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Take it or leave it. I have spoken as an apostle of Christ Jesus. Abraham called the name of his son that was born unto him, whom Sarah bare unto him, Isaac. And Abraham said goodbye, circumcised his son Isaac, being 8 days old, as God had commanded him. And Abraham was 100 years old when his son Isaac was born. It doesn't matter. It doesn't matter you're 40 years and above, 50 years and above, 60 years and above. You can still bring out a miracle. Just believe the word. Verse number 6. And Sarah said, God had made me to laugh, so that all that hear will laugh with me. Mami Kenichi, you say. Now Sarah can say, "When yankopon amame siriye." Obiara obeti asie no, and obiara obeti no besre amame. Some time ago, they used to laugh at her. But now they are laughing for her. Love, are you getting a mystery here? Now almost sereno. Hey, da be na sara be wo. No more chichi no. But a failure. 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Almost seria man say, "Ey be hwe, de radia ya ma sara." 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And I was sitting for best three abuau.
1: Yes, Lord.
0: So moon sanctioning already. I ya. Sister Mavis, I would hear me. 1 hour church, one on church will be a moon.
1: Amen.
0: Now, who anymore? Oh my goodness. 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People are laughing at you. They are going to laugh for you. They are going to laugh with you. 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Everybody, be Mama Sri.
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0: 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Everybody, be Mama Sri.
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1: Amen.
0: Abanantie. 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This message is for some people. It is for some people. Of her, a rape and mawa obese was sold. I know what you know, baby. None near Jina was celebrated to me, ma'am. But today I pray and I prophesy. Say, Sasiriana, who you know, a bim. It is about to manifest. It is about to manifest. It is about to manifest. It is about to manifest.
1: Amen.
0: What's up? How can I also love? As Sarah loved. Ebe ye day na menso metumi asere sedie Sarah esere. Ozavo. One ni kunu kabomu. E ye ho will be a doye. They don't know them from Adam.
1: Okay.
0: Woman nim woman nim baby a woman ko. 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Give them food to eat. And after the eating, there was a prophetic word. Sometimes, if you saw man kofu binye duyanidi, neso mu biyo manu kase unyami nshira wa, inshane tumia yedeni abba. Some of us, the entire miracles, enti mi mani se ozofo, ye three more ding. 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We are all praying for miracle. Miracle will never come until we are able to do something. And unti na radi nyankopo ho ye nye mobo se. A coin back of a fast will be shining, say. Ozovo, Bosumia, ye biara, Yanya gentoboa, Naya Vancosra in Yanka, SK Dacon, orphanage home. 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Ozovo, Obenamu, Colana no su. Eshirayen.
1: Amen.
0: And ever since I started say eko, ozovo, yenyaida. Ne nipa ni besu nya miracles ewum.
1: Yes Lord.
0: I'm telling you something. Ever since I started say eko, ebietimi nya kwantu kwanyetu, obietimi complete ni fia na onto menwie, obietimi nya adwuma eye ozovo, obietimi nya advance ye ewo yefunu ne ho.
1: Yes Lord.
0: Ever since we started going. Ever since we started going, Osavo, here to us. And when Nipa 7 pay upon all the listeners, Nipa 7 and a contribute to you, and two of them got a miracle.
1: My God.
0: There is something you must do. Bibi Owa, Esese Oye. Yeah, Osavo. Bibi Owa, Esese Oye, Yeah. Anytime we refuse to do what we are supposed to do, our miracle hesitate. Yen sanche ne ekechi.
1: For sure.
0: Yen sanche ne ekechi. Bravo. Bebre sanche ne ekechi all because of say. Eni me bi eti say ya, ese se ye ni enye. Into a soro ka asem bi. E wo tro se mu. Ai pie firi wa di anka se num. James chapter 1 verse 27. Pure religion, undefiled religion before God and the Father is this: to visit the fatherless, kataya, and widows in their afflictions. When you are someone a whole tear, not a whole inifi wo eja onyankopon enimnese obi bekwa kwahwe misia ni ekunafo wo won ahohiahia ebrim ozofo ya esonyame ani ena wo se wo nya bi. Oh, you don't care, but you are expecting miracles. The entire sonyame ani ne se ozofo di omo wo ani da so ni onyame. Yeah. So we call Bible mu ya onipe bia obeye giant biara was a rejected child. Dem cannot say was a rejected child. yehu akola se even David I can was am now what you offer you yehu no say ya wo akola bia ozofo on same fata ye to ne twene wuram but at the end of the day he became the king na na sinmu na Jesus Christ e pye free by ye won kola bi oha they suffer when they are child they suffer at their birth ye wo no a ni maami e free Obi mpo ye fro obi anto because of wa metoni maami anasa ne papa
2: oh
0: 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What a buon colay. 200 Ghana. 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And no, when your miracle. He was the first person to do it. And then he has been the first person also to do it. Papa ye 100 Ghana.
2: Yamishira.
0: Oye evangelist o. 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Number ne
2: 053 597 2966
0: Edine beba ni ebesmaka usu. 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Na said ye tie biara ewurade ebe ma woma sere. Obi mpo bit me ya bro 200 Ghana na meka ho asemu. Wo tie the person is listening. The person can do more than that. Obi bit me ya 500 300. Patcho ye why? Any pa 9 be 100 Ghana enka papa ho. Yeah. Any pa 9 be 100 Ghana. 100 Ghana. 100 Ghana. 100 Ghana. Would you 50 cities? And na wo wo that is your strength. Pacho ye why? Yeah. Number near 053 597 2966 Olivia Adzo or say 50 cities. Olivia, oh, Yami won't shrap, Papa. Shadrach, I get the money or say, Papa, may you 200 Ghana. Shadrach, oh, Yami won't shrap.
2: 053 597 2966
0: Ene yada ben Thursday. 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
2: Amen.
0: Onyame be mankrofobia sre. Onyame de sre ye be shankrofobi afono mumma.
2: Amen. Amen.
0: Yeah. Yeah. Yeah. Obet me 200 pato ye. Obet me 100 Ghana. Eni di kwa so pato ye wate. 100 Ghana nipa 10 enye 100 Ghana. That is the number I am seeing in the realms of the spirit. Bakwa di kaye akanai. 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Mama, be part of the nine. Be part of the nine. 200 Ghana na obetimi aye pato ye bika ho bi. 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Ya, ye sra ma. But until you do something, until you do, ask that confounded jum. Also, on your media mind, say every month, biara, first week, we should go there. And this time, you call 1st of June, yeah, June, na yoho, yeah, June, yoho, 1st June, 1st June, and you can just 8 days. Because yeah, you see 5 days in a week. Sunday and a Saturday and count. 2 years more, I come about 8 or 7 days. And Colano so doors. And I just 600 cities.
1: Oh.
0: Yeah. Everybody come on Ipebia Kuma. Yeshuran Nyame Selem 51 Ghana, God bless you. Ishmael Donyo 20 Ghana, God bless you. Dinah Crunchy 50 Ghana, God bless you. Charles Kofi Ahia do 200 Ghana, Nyame Shrao Papa. Yao Kennedy John 10 Ghana, God bless you.
1: God bless you.
0: Adia Bakwe Ma Tetifonu Nyenshra. Eh? Sa charity worki. 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Na owo ebere bia omo jeje entoboa within the church na omo dia boa mobrofo yeah omo omo kuna wu enkwala omo yenyanka na oka echreme code da quotation o she won say make sure say brandy do everybody will do it yeah number
1: 0053 597
0: 2966 me catch pa Eric Abedu. Eric me 100 Ghana. Eric Nyamishira 100 Ghana for a kenipa 8. It is a blessing for somebody to do it. It is a blessing ozavo o mawo hoy emu nshira sin dia dia oji. I was so to a and I made a phone and shown them. Oh, so for J. One year J. There is a word that will come out of your mouth. Me da say, Nyami Shrao. I was so for same way. Me da say, Nyami Shrao. Now, who bet me you so phone for about a year? After a year, phone, I say,
1: Nyami Shrao.
0: But nyame na woka se won shrame na oshramia e ya afebo.
1: For sure.
0: And God always bless the giver, not the receiver. Yeah. God always and will always bless somebody who gives. Yeah. Yeah. But the thing of the matter is that obi oha o ma phone na o expect say nyame ma no iPhone. But nebi anenye iPhone beba, it will come in a disguised blessing.
1: Yes, Lord.
0: Ebi ananka wo life, ebe ye short, ebe you afraid for assassin so. 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It may be a quantity of crime, it may be a dear probe, it may be opportunity be a moony baby. God Grace yebua ose papa 20 Ghana Grace nyame shira 0533 597 2966 0533 597 2966 or so for be tia obetimi abo to anwe gana ne bi obi tie obetimi aye bi agye pacho ye wate obetimi aye 100 gana pacho ye 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
1: I got six. Isaac and Quado, 20 Ghana. 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Yeah, it has helped them and it will continue to help them.
2: Amen.
1: O si die obekoso apete na obekoso adore. 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
2: Amen.
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2: Amen.
1: So may you my toy.
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1: 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Brebben is also. Me patcho ye. There was a woman now, or yet chop bar, or yet chop bar, or tondiani. 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Yeah. 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But me ka say, a hain ke se bi ak toho.
2: Amen.
1: A hain toho no.
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1: Inti ene, wajuma bekoso.
2: Amen.
1: Yeah. Wajuma bekoso. I am speaking about today. Oh my goodness. Nanama said you are. Honso 100 Ghana. 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
2: 053
1: 597 2966. 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Oh, okay. Divina, if you know, on so I 100 Ghana. I can't 2. 2, where are you? Honesty Adam, 21 Ghana. About Israel.
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1: Well, as for the threat of arming themselves and making the country ungovernable, I think I will treat it with the contempt it deserves. Okay. But as far as this government is concerned, I want to reiterate that we'll respect the rights and freedoms of every Ghanaian.
0: Dr. Dominic Ayine Enede and Simi Etuja na watch us Obia fa hudie ya owo ani obu asese de ma Ghana ni bia no eno ani ade ya wono ebeye na wasan dia to dwa akese emra se bedwa mu adunkuma no woni 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
1: I think that a minority is exaggerating a lot with respect to the question of gagging of free speech. All right, there are limits. If you look at the constitution, chapter 5 of the constitution deals with the fundamental human rights and freedoms. Look at Article 21, which guarantees the fundamental, a right to free speech, to the right to demonstrate, okay, and then the general freedoms of Ghanaians. But there are limits, all right? You can limit free speech if, for instance, it is something that, one that can undermine public order, all right, our public morals, okay? And for instance, for law enforcement reasons. So, if someone, for instance, is inciting hatred in our society, okay, we do not expect that the minority will say that we should sit down idle as a government and allow that person to go on. Because those are some of the things that led to wars in countries such as Rwanda. We have not gotten there, okay, but it was the use of the radio, okay, the use of the media, that incited the genocide that eventually took place in Rwanda. So there are limits to free speech. And I will say that the President of the Republic, His Excellency John Dramani Mahama, is one of the staunchest supporters of free speech, because he himself, is a communicator he's a communication specialist.
0: Dr. Dominic Ayine ensem tofa bom ani se fa hudie awon pempenso ani baabi a ekoduro eti se amamara ema ho kwan se utimi ekyere wadwene ewon sem bi ho na utimi kasa amamara nanso ema kwan baabi a 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
2: Well, as you are aware, our party led by the council for our chairman Abonye Kojo Okponkoma filed for bill application which the attorney general was duly served, and today was fixed for the hearing of the bail application. Indeed, we knew and we were told that per the electronic allocation, the case was to be heard at the criminal court 2. So this morning, we went to the criminal court 2. After some few minutes, our lawyer, Kojo Okponkoma, told us that, surprisingly, the case has been moved from where officially it was allocated to a different court, to our dismay. And indeed, as at Friday, we are aware that the docket was sent to the criminal court too. So as to why the case was moved to a different court, it's something that is mind-boggling. And we are aware it's part of the gymnastics by the system to frustrate the bail application. But be as it may, the registrar, Somutu, decided to move the case to a different court with the excuse that it was an error. How can electronic allocation of a case be an error?
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2: The registrar manually decided to move it to a different court. But however, guided by the principle of due process, our lawyer and the team moved to the new court, which is the General Jurisdiction Court 2, Court 3. And our application was moved. But however, the Attorney General's office opposed to the application. In fact, they rather said that they wanted the case to be adjourned so that they can study the procedure to be in the position to advise.
0: We ene enkyremu a Justin Kodia from Pon wono ene twetwe fo panyi ema MPP amenyoku anu ade aseni a ekor so efa wo mo bron mantamu titrani Kwame Bafo ya dodo na ebro no efre na abronye DC ene nsam ya 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
4: indeed there is strength and synergy in numbers. Distinguished ladies and gentlemen, Ghana's forests are under enormous pressures. Illegal logging and mining continue to threaten our forest reserves, water bodies, biodiversity, and the livelihoods of millions of Ghanaians. Available data from the Forestry Commission and environmental monitoring institutions indicate that thousands of hectares of land in forest reserves have been degraded by illegal mining and unauthorized logging activities over the years. Several major forest reserves, particularly in Ashanti, Western, Western North, Ahafo, and Bono regions, have suffered severe destruction due to these illegal operations. Beyond the destruction of trees, these activities have polluted our rivers, destroyed wildlife habitats, weakened ecosystem resilience, and threatened national water security. The impact on future generations cannot be overemphasized. Ladies and gentlemen, for many decades, forest protection in Ghana largely depended on the traditional patrol system, where forest guards travel by bicycle for several kilometers from nearby communities to patrol and monitor forest.
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4: While that system may have worked in the past, the nature of illegal activities today has changed significantly. Illegal operators now use sophisticated equipment, heavy-duty machines, chainsaws, motorbikes, advanced communication systems.
0: We and in some of Dr. Hughes Brown, ya or no Air Force Recommission, Titanim, and the Etu Jana, what shall I say? And near my hood, ya one more. A year for more, a good year, a more, a jumano, a didi jumano, a quenimupa, a jansu behiansi, a benya bibia, a nimudianbeco, a nimona, a timio no more, a dear sienye, na yavese, yabe bre, one more, a 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Then ho abe from Ghana ba womo ehwe kwa brentu ene ye bambo adwumakuo no ene ntetea ode e mane fasode a wogidi se ebeboa yinyina
5: forest protection on the ground. These facilities matter because the challenges facing Ghana's forests are serious and growing. Illegal mining, illegal logging, and other forms of encroachment threaten the biodiversity, the water resources, livelihoods and climate resilience. So stronger frontline presence, improved coordination and better facilities are essential if those pressures are to be addressed effectively.
0: We any and some doctor to research ya or nom and a year in the sea of which mine a bind them sini ya wagana hana bedi actually ya war here actually and now what they and semi at the air to ya actually say a woman so a no na woman nim said a Ghana tama na gold coast no at ye Ghana a bibremo a mine ya can't quite brim to ska call. And it was mania, yet a nepaswa, a yomay, nebani saying, and a nadie, a garafo, a ye a mea dia docono equa, a ma ye queer crumumpa, yintiminum ye crumunsu, na she say, I ain't simpy, it's almost so 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and a pen so, what from ye was so, na with ye cassia bo away and sempa, ijume de so, kais. Unia 95.1 FM, Mountain 96.1 FM, uniaonline.com, and I feel so Facebook, no, a Unia 95.1 FM, okwa, like page, share, for adventure, and my, Sabre, dear, Kwame, appear, could be Mr. Speaker, and a pamphono, et tenace, Yansempa, et also, a cusise, non dubebo, a fidino, and fansa, and car, and cobebia, your friend, Nana, yao, opari, mamao, achi, amamo, and iti.

0: 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Mr. Speaker, one council.
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2: Boy, right from the bush to the crown king, know who you are. The God that caused the little shepherd boy, right from the bush to the crown king. The God who saw Daniel in the den of lions and preserved. We know who you are. The God that stopped death in its tracks. Father, for the widow's son, and never let the boy be buried. We know who you are. You called yourself the ever-present help in the time of trouble. Storms may come, floods may come, troubles may come, but we know who you are. We know who you are, for we will lift up our eyes unto the hills. From whence comest our help? Our help. You will never suffer our feet to be moved, for he that keepeth Israel will not slumber. He that keepeth Israel and never sleeps. We know who you are, Lord. That is why we say it will not end in shame. You never forget your own. It will not end in pain. You never forget your own. We know you are coming through. We know you are coming to run away the shame. We know who you are.

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I don't play once again. Yeah, that we get us. Now, Mama Kwaba, so I debate the Semper Jumedia, so 95.1. Stay with us. Sabri, because he said no, do better.

0: speak on radio. Oh, yeah, Talib.
1: That's right. Yes, sir.
2: Thursday, Friday, 7 out of 7.
1: If you had your so what's a cafe?
0: I'm going to go to the house. And run apart. You guys did a human's job. And I'm going to
2: I did not know.
0: And I was saying that a funny airtime, a free with FDSO. I wish him a birthday. No, maybe be as a young commercial. Maybe I will send him a message through Facebook, through WhatsApp. God bless all of you. Young commercial, be celebrating and drop beer. Young commercial, and God bless all of you.
1: I'm not going to say.
0: And
1: Crawford friend me, Mammy sending a number in my own.
0: Oh, that be
1: I'm going to go to campus.
0: I'm going to go to campus. I'm going to go to campus. I'm going to go to campus. I'm going to go to campus. I'm going to go to campus. I'm going to go to campus. I'm going to go to campus. I'm going to go to campus. I'm going to go to campus. I'm going to go to campus. I'm going to go to campus. I'm going to go to campus. I'm going to go to campus. I'm going to go to campus. I'm going to go to campus. I'm going to go to campus. I'm going to go to campus. I'm going to go to campus. I'm going to go to campus. I'm going to go to campus. I'm going to go to campus. I'm going to go to campus. I'm going to go to campus. I'm going to go to campus. I'm going to go to campus. I'm going to go to campus. I'm going to go to campus. I'm going to go to campus. I'm going to go to campus. I'm going to go to campus. I'm going to go to campus. I'm going to go to campus. I'm going to go to campus. I'm going to go to campus. I'm going to go to campus. I'm going to go to campus. I'm going
1: Come with pressure, my
3: woman. Yes, and a day in cool school.
0: Oh, someone I'm going to miss me, dear. I don't know. One of
3: them, I'm open. You die.
0: One of them, I'm dear. And I know, and I would defend you. Project. No, as well as a prayer, I was in Cockampus. And one of them is my name, Madame.
3: So,
0: they
3: will defend you.
0: Until
3: you defend the defender. And when you see the defense, and so they
0: see. And I mean, we are not. We are not coffee straight.
1: Adia Muye, Madame Fubaco, as I said, dear boys, in my Ramoa Moko Squee. A Jumayam will be no, a beggar canamunina, my baby, the holders. Why the before my Juma?
3: I did some one in a son. A locono, locono, yes, a son locono.
1: A beggar crano, now a mem will be a lawyer. Obias you appeared, and you want to find a before my Juma.
4: Man, yes, sir. Essentially, when I mean, maybe that
3: God is still in the miracle working business. Weird. Now, I see from Kakasa. The message I was sending me, Sabri, I see anything.

0: The NBA playoffs are underway, and now you can trade every game on Kalshi. 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
2: Okay.
1: Now the next ones are slots available. Abba.
2: So it could be a slot or Western region. But Western region, there is so IMA. Right? So it will move you to the next region.
1: There be, you be in a region by region.
2: Okay.
1: And see, you be a Western region there. No. Health facilities are all
2: postings are IMA or HODA.
1: Health facilities are all no. And see, no, I'm fine. So hospital way. And see, you post it to Hanoma, hospital A. In a year,
2: The next available health facility.
1: Find the next available. And I don't know what can say. You can see be a port at 10 o'clock.
2: Okay. By 10:01.
1: Our website and also.
2: Okay.
1: Now we be in 10 o'clock. Now say 18 no muka ka. 18 we na about 10:01.
2: Okay.
1: 10:01 na.
3: I'm a close.
1: Then you na you close you.
2: I am a.
1: What's me a report are also correct, but when you're baby, I'm posting.
3: 1 minute.
2: I mean, health facilities, you know, within the region, no, I am a particular facility, no,
1: within the region, no, when you be, I am
3: within 1 minute.
1: Son, no, can't go on.
3: I'm not doubting because I also got a call. Bisa, so omo mu den po de omo call na omo apply no omo ye ya na de ne nko
1: nti omo na website ni bi
4: ye available no na emu so ayema
3: nti no omo apply na de ne nko no omo call health ministry ono and health ministry for nka chama say omo nko back to omo school say something to do one or two omo check bibi. I'll say sign a money now, so my but still more player than him.
2: Okay, so omu tiye niya, omu my enti omunka, because me nya understand the niye. In my mind, Kwame, omu say, ofa region biya noa, hospitals ne bidi DBSC, right? So you have the regional hospitals, you have the tertiary ones here, wo wankra, haka kray, owo polyclinics, right? And sana ye di so sa so I know say nipa do on the bi oha for instance oh yeah example 37 nipa bi na be pre say omo pe 37 right and for instance be a oko portal ne so na nipa do a e pe 37 no for instance the number they require at 37 no I am man what it means is obviously unya 37 dey make an
3: urgency girl no. The information or my mini crowd had me to know may our may the Lois not so be able to analyze it. Information of the money now and any if I'm check it.
5: Or a health professional. I think ni index number ni pin maybe be our
3: When or more applying and find then they refer them that Roman this. Omowi, I think the winner here Omomada
5: Allied Health Professionals Council.
3: And to they should go there. Omo call also. We must also catch Omo say Omo the BBI Omowi. Omo the BBI Health Ministry Navy. And you know Omo to be BBI on BBI and found. Omo call portal. Let's do some more applies. I didn't call.
1: Sir, Nima, to be very honest, me humbida. Me hum bida abna o hay abna hum bida we hum bi a
4: I don't know
1: why I am saying manesi won hum bi na say Ghana ho location
4: ko do benya pressure m wonder 12 midnight
1: ho location ye bi na ho machi
4: what's the fact me nim dey tell Ghana ye na me bi say na it doesn't go smoothly e ma so unti me nye na ho ato de bia there's a struggle see there say wo ye wo di anye ye when your problem
3: system no normal say that monopolize no
4: Transfer system no matter how
3: many
4: for her. Now why I stress? I don't

0: tell me, say, in a region, health facilities say, oh, hold on, within a minute,
1: within a
0: even
1: minute,
0: within
1: me apply,
0: 5 minutes. Convert me a posture, Muhammad Manini,
1: Nemuasa. I am a baby.
0: How possible random. Is that?
2: Okay.
0: Oh,
2: said it depends on the backlog a wetchy.
0: Oh,
2: right. And a particular year batch, I know one more year postings na mawo.
1: Last time I buy a year posting, I check. I checked
0: it
1: for a very long time.
0: Nipe wetchy or mama target your mama mini say.
1: I buy
0: a posting. On be posting your mama no.
1: I check.
0: Seriously, hard dream. When you know, it's stressful, say, Ube co school, every now, betray, or per se, what started the work of Cosiano, or Nimdian, what started the age, ma, and you're going through all the stress. I ain't had it.
3: I mean, people are actually complaining, me home, Bakuaha, or say, Ubi sites now, not a catcher, and say, no access. So, not only access to the sites entirely. Ebe lodi a ebe chim ne ho en lodi wie no within 1 minute ni akaje se bebi ai ma
2: okay
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3: ah ye posi bi en sana net ye investor Ghana horse our location you be now marching to 2 o'clock by within 2 minutes now hold horse in nine man
0: yes pressure pressure system no so na pressure
3: now if you are caught to scamming is where chain are there
0: but you feel it
2: okay, so storms in your home be
3: storms in your city and the track record nice.
2: Your favorite minister?
3: Most hardworking minister.
2: Storms the Juma, I want you to answer any. President Mahama appointment in a bind was separated the men from the boys.
1: Yes, of course.
2: Boys never met in a social media. Ministerial work and yet social media.
3: Ministers no more approve send me and saw me a man so far. May I identify me as something?
2: One.
3: Me and Sano, at force the approval say so a man.
0: Yeah.
3: Mm-hmm.
0: Yeah.
3: Storms the approval say or a man. Mhm. And a rules minister in so approval say
2: or a man. Yes. Yes. Amu me as an and na no moye.
3: Amu aka ni na sense and kwa.
2: Amu aka sense. Emfa enko. Why?
0: Amu na. Timami na sense ho amu na moye boys.
2: Emfa enko. Boys in the omuni.
1: 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Amu amu
3: boys on from committee and to kwa
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0: 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Se pa pe nim ni
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1: yango santo pa no
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3: say but
2: Sam George bai we ye adwuma tene bi ama Ghana Sam George mo ye ne minister Okasa ya se mo di adwuma ima na obetimi aye.
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3: Okifa no police or yatani message data e betum.
2: Andra.
1: Obaye okifa no police.
2: Andra between
1: adwuma no hu so.
3: Yatani e message.
2: Andra between 2:30 in the afternoon. Ekosi anumre 7:30. Na me wo University of Ghana Medical Center.
3: Oh, wo di unya network o.
2: Na udru hwa. Kwa me.
3: Wo di unya.
2: Obia okọ. UGMC Andra.
1: Mm-hmm.
2: Eh?
1: Mm-hmm.
2: On say omo wo payment point.
1: Mm-hmm.
3: Mm.
2: Ah. We go through the process. Mm-hmm. Ye skiko ye payment no akoye.
1: Mm-hmm.
2: Very simple and easy procedures.
1: Mm-hmm.
2: Andra. Omo a call UGMC Andra. The struggle and how our people became stranded. Say one fiscal cash wo ho a payment no.
3: I think 2 hours. No problem, Kakra.
2: Andra.
3: Yeah.
0: Yes.
3: Yeah, Momo.
2: USSD. POS na omu yusu. Eh? POS na omu yusu ma adia ye mobile money trashes.
1: Mm-hmm.
2: Omu ya ema.
1: Look at this.
2: Andra, it had to take.
3: Yeah, sir.
2: Lady, no, I feel ye odru baby anu aye frustrated.
3: Yeah, I'm very frustrated.
2: But what dia nanti na mi ye husa o nanti Kakra.
1: Wow.
2: Ana prompt the ba answer no wait me approve usika Momo keke na.
1: Look at this.
2: Ye payment no. Mm. Yeah, transfer obey your payment. Money pana or yare na kwa ye labs, you know.
1: Mm-hmm.
2: As I say, okwa ni nani nam. Compound, ni suwa, and sano.
1: A buy time, Kakra.
2: And you have a communication minister, osi mami enkana. Please, don't take me there, no pay. Mpacho.
3: Maybe. Ose, in the past, no, ministers now, nana osa mi ya policy, they regulate this animal, you know, no mwanye. Into ono wabano, o ye mtu mbuma no obeye.
1: O ye den?
3: O ye mwanjuma.
0: Mtu mbuma
3: no obeye mwanjuma.
1: Se, eye in nanka, onye, a ranking member for the past 8 years.
2: The workers at UGMC. One more call. You can go there and go and verify.
0: The saddest part is that. The saddest part is that. Ma muti a trainer. The oti a trainer washer. Say a dey. Why no be sorry anopa? And a why no be obeda sorry na ubi anyeshi. Now o say udi anasa work and sema to so say anyeshi. The said they can honorable kabina minta akanda
3: semi.
0: Say. Ade a wo ye no nya ya hwan ne be ka sese de wo ye na ye hunu ne na e ma ye ka ne nsem
1: ene nie hunu ne di hu adanse
0: at the end of the day me kwai feel senka criticisms ba wo tna se tie de nkofuo ka na adjust wo hu ne hunu de wo so but
3: he doesn't know how to take criticisms and that's a GM culture to code of conduct
0: to accept criticisms and then at the end of the day which people are you serving.
2: Okay.
3: My opinion is a code of conduct.
0: I'm going to go to the automatic posting.
2: Aviator posting.
0: Yes, sure.
2: Yes,
0: within 1 minute.
3: I've been trying to see.
2: I'm sure say Oti and Kano player, he will work on it.
0: Yeah.
2: Right.
0: Yeah.
2: And Honorable Stormzy, we beg you. These are the challenges what system need. Kwaya wo faso awuye wadwuma na ye federal, right?
1: Oh yeah.
2: Dre issue Nancy. You'll be there to make sure you're resolving, right? Mm-hmm. And that is what leadership should stand for.
0: Yeah.
2: And ti anope ye beso. Oni wo director say health ministry no monhwe. Na I mean porter and so enye kama. Na ye mposti wo mo na enkrofo atena fiache. Very frustrating no Kwame.
0: Pa.
2: Okosku. Oko school we na tifie na onye adwuma very very frustrating and to your best friend
3: a very very critical part of every young man's life
2: ono dia
0: young
2: man
3: and woman nyina
2: wa be nim say e ka obeye
3: obeye
2: enti na your friend Stormzy
3: ono kwani minister ye demonstration otimi sifi minister bafom beji petition
2: presidential staffers need aids, but this is the minister. This is the minister that respects the people.
1: Yeah,
2: right.
1: Yeah.
2: Last time, cut children's hospital. Yeah, is he done so many unexpected?
1: Yeah,
2: and Odu who are compared to facility near the NRCO. There is a directive. Mumfa doctors in the NRCO. The pediatricians, no more formal call, more fan nurses, living count, or more coyedma, or more shasi and juma. And that is what we expect.
1: Yeah.
2: Oh, yes, idea now will be a metina and mekem, mekanchos, and our sector, and our issues will honor one yen as any.
0: Time penis over
3: by it. Storms, dear, my favorite minister, no.
2: So far, you rank here, one near Abuja. Now, governs in so may war one issue be war, Western region. My constituency in him. Kwame. Na you be the home come weekend in so you be your home.
1: Okay.
2: There is a contractor, your friend Asabia, in the Western region.
1: Asabia
2: Construction. As of April this year, a contract to construct Bordia Junction to Asinkrigwa Highway. Na man for this or mumpen juma. Na no me hose or mumpesa contractor.
1: Aden, why then?
2: I say kyo neto, yes, she say. Settings yen sise adwuma na ana wo mo ahyehye adwuma na na adwuma no na nanano mu de fizo ye be ye mo kwan ni ade sa na ye adwuma hyehye
1: ade o de enema no kogu site no fi ho ana o de ahwea kogu su keke
2: room ha e de o Kwame
1: o mantin kan biem.
2: So 2024, the last quarter of 2024, ye be ko into the elections ana. It was then the NPP get, right? Anna, the news broke, say, one more award is our quine. Eddie Amar Sabia. Now, before 2024, cry, no, in 2016, there is a road that Utimi Fa Pristia, so they call it Pristia Quanta, road that links Semra Boy and all those enclaves. Now, one more decade is our quine, no, Eddie Amano, under President Mahama won. Kwame.
1: Oh, okay. The same person.
2: The same contractor. Contractor agent acquired a huwa ma acquired went me and Uko Taba. Sapitikwa went me and Fenguso.
1: Ah,
2: Emma, yet to obey ye ma abine society. Abine society, you know. And I only said the NPP government came and they said, sir, the your friend is a Cocoa Roads contractor almost the Mayan. They were doing a review. Okay.
1: Yeah.
2: Good. And he almost suspended the construction of Cocoa Roads project in the contractor no more awarding you know. And almost suspended it. So that project, you know, was equally suspended. And for 8 years, you know, one more year Cocoa Roads review need the account in every year, you know. The contractor never went back to site. Say a J contract in the field in same, see a stop here in the same man in Yajuma, Ubianim. Right? Anna, a woman 2018, Bessia 2024, Bianca Quina Wasem, Anna Quina Daho, Quina Seya Bessine. Now, when 2024, in the heave up to the election, right? The last quarter, Anna and Tieba, I say, oh. Yeah, Sanso, our award the contract, you know, Eddie Amasa, be a construction beam.
1: The same company.
2: The same company, the same contractor.
1: The same road.
2: And to the same road, you know, from Bordier Junction. Eddie Quark Sinkriwa, and Quark Dinan, Eddie Amano, so Omra May. And man for the honor, NPP for the start of the year politics, right? Now, sa particular road, you know, a cutting across over 5 different currencies.
1: Okay.
2: Right? And to we are quite na constituency says Sasudin in Abinya Somfaso. Na man for na twenty from 2024. I say, yet is a quine no ye diama sabia. Asabia bedri juri quine no hoka kra kwame. Man for no from 2024. One more who say asabia ye you may be a beam. A woman na or the excavators are basis who bedri juri kakra. Na fe adie na tia koda sana wudim biasi sana ahead of the election ana npp mcs are na wo enclave nim especially the three major constituencies Amenfi East, Central and West together with one more parliamentary candidates they realized that a kwina ma campaign na no mo ye no ay difficult among ana wo mo koshi asabia. Okay, and one money asabia kasai. I have the videos, made the links. No, kwame zewo, right?
3: Right.
2: Wamu ko shi asabia. Ado mu ko ye meeting. Ana wamu ko ye meeting. As at the time ni a lunch drip. Okay.
1: Yeah. Yeah.
2: Ama drip machines na yaden. Ako into the constituencies. So they say, look, ye babe tuaba. As a kwenye man for the try ye chidodo. And in the obet me ayama ye biya no yemaye. And omu gada drip machines in an om de ma sabia. Ada sabia statis or de kokwainis. And ti sana wodri suni na no kwame. There was no existing contract between Asabia Construction and the government of Ghana.
1: Okay.
2: Yamika not ya say. Anna womo se say as to how womo manage convince you no as a contractor with the hope say. Ye two abe we need to me we near ye be award a substantive contract ne the ID
1: at
2: the amount. And to the traquine so my mum for who's in fidia or quine so yeah juma. What yes ye? Anna, well yes, I dear na so ahead of the election, people told so they say the Asabia ba our yeah juma. And interestingly, the media in that enclave went to the contractor to interview him. And was he yeah, the contract na mami na se si ya ma ba yi die. Enya die a me free kwan ni so biem. Me ye adwuma na kosi se. E kwan ni ye be wie kura. Wae. Na enkomo ye a ye di no. I no promise enkrofo ni sa. So it was in the minds of the people so from 2024 by now there senka 2 years mo ananke we.
1: So.
2: As I said, by now, you ye cry quine the car, you guko ta more than 2 texts. Why? Send me no work as a quine to the theater.
1: Okay.
2: Jamaica not yes. Good. Then, ye two are baby in 2024. And NPP free power. NPP free power, and not just say, why are they cry NPP are baby and who are beman contract? Right? And our constituency is in the status or more redraw or more drip machines, sir. No, the year, Juman. And I feel the Aquinas are better home pine. As I be a one, I will see at the contract, I'm our old baby year, my year, then I feel the all of a sudden, what's the sound you're making us idea free quine, you suma, a quining in our side to twit and tan tan. Yare ka no ti ase. Enti nansanya Rose Minister started say all call rounds. Sa na the only thing a war municipality ni mo a. Wom dia ma contract eye a particular bridge a say in 2024. Ahead of the election. Na bridge no kura no nya sabia no ne awarded the man. The contract was awarded to a particular company. And a company no a subcontractee bridge ni construction no edema asabia construction.
1: Okay.
2: Enti na SSA asabia eko no kwaye bridge no. Owia wa resign certificate no akojini sika. Enti na nsenya na wotwe ye twam ya minister eko rounds here. Wo inspecting roads ni akwan ni adie. Ana okopi constituency dim. 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Ana om disia roads minister. Ana om bisa roads minister se ah. 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Yenim sa aban asesa. But we really want to know because MP so o wahanso ase yebo. To the extent say MP kura kachre ye last year say oh by March contractor ni best ejuma. Which is March 2025.
1: Yeah.
2: Edidimu a promise ni sa by November. Oh, ya ye kwan no paperwork ni bibia wie. Enti by November last year e kwan no nan kese say ye hu say contractor na ye den e ye adwuma November twem contractor ma we say oh December dear na contractor na ye den aba December twem contractor 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nso a wo je to ne ho so say ya wo de contractor ma no. And to be making sure so be ye adwuma na kosi no. Eh? Asabia no so a ye hunu o baabiya. In fact, bridge ni kura minister wa ba se wo ba be no. Asabia bridge ni wa anye ni ye. Okay? And to first of all, ye person o clarify the maye. Ye kwan yi. Asabia wo contractor wo ye. Na so wo contractor wo ye dia. Te se di okohu wo baabi foforo na anu no. 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Na Kwame, funny enough, Minister Akono, because a Minister Akono inspected bridge, necessary Asabia ewo as a contractor. 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Ewo Rose Minister nim say ya man contract no nya adwuma. So instead of Asabia to say oh bo, na ye bo na mede ye dey, mede mu amu. Ye ni ye ma me contract bia won't mean cap because okokasi sia obey politicians na ma. And again, NDC ba power, we are told. By in koma, womu wadidi dina to the stand say, womu ye say, oh, contract ye, what the big push ni adi, enki adibema contractor fofro. And we are told say, oh, MP ni kofeche, so there be mumfa ma asabia. Because asabia ne mu odia, mi timi kwan huwa, wo timi ye ni say. 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
1: edi
2: agross a. And you see, my point is that when you do some of these things, you lose the trust, the belief. A man for ni wo e wa buy ni mu.
1: The assistance now, as I
2: be
1: omo man contract.
2: Assistance now. Minister dia would him say, "Eh yes, our bridge ni pen as I be aye dey." Eh yeah.
1: Oh. But in their books, you know, sa kwa no. Omo awarde ma hwan
0: Asabia
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2: so afei na omugu so a wo mo lobby se asabia benya substantive contract na eden aye
1: but
2: kwami yeah, me ka not
1: say o start unkomoyi
2: good
1: o kan say asabia nya contract no first Mahama government me boa
2: exactly I know they say I know they atwa mu koda
1: nya butre ono no nya asa contract
2: exactly
1: ekosi sey den na onya asa contract ekosi sey
2: an kosi hwe
1: it means asabia no oni politicians na ya ba ko area no djuma no ntumi nya
2: exactly so ahemfo ne say se saa kwae ne ye be ya ye mpa asabia
1: good
2: so change asabia
1: kwame simple oni politicians na ho no na ebo gig nti djuma no ntumi nya simple kwame djuma no ntumi nya
4: 95.1
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2: 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And we just feel, sir, it is proper and right to be playing with the emotions of the people, the intelligence of the people. And see, your friend and anon bet naho, ni a cat the atuna nanum trimuso, ye baba ye mwa kwa sana mushi say you madam. And you mana mushi so.
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2: That's a say juma. And fan two almost.
1: But semi minister.
2: So minister nanka sa drew hono. Odru municipality nim no onim se ah me ba ya me ba hai eye bridge na me ba be den e ba be inspecting
1: enye kwan
2: but nananom nkom a wo mu di no e fa contract bi a ya ye dia ma asabia ne ade me zo minim se on paper from the ministry me ma asabia bi a contract
1: and you know ministry on paper no why no let say e kwan na ma no
2: so it was 50 bridges across the country. We check it, the highways records in the Muaye Behu. We will dig it for you right now. So, 50 contracts and a one more war day. Now, one more war day contract, bridges, right? And see, and but it happens that that particular bridge, you know, Asabia and a so they said, mama or contract now. So, I had the idea. Because me year 50 no nana kwa mi wo capacity obetimi dia ya hade en
1: okay
2: enti ba me subcontract mfa nya den emfa ma nana kwa mi simplicity but kwame why do we play with the minds of the people in this form and shape
1: enti kwa mi me say o bridge na kwa na eyo bi contractor nipa decide so me de be ma sabia ma na ye no sa bridge no sukwa so
2: the condition
1: to say
2: and your main issue and I can basically discuss it but because of questions I will be sent to my main four videos in my lawyers now there are some of the tapes are your bebo and you ask yourself sir why money been a month for night and see a human baby or no ma you said that you ask you because you didn't say yan sheshani sa problems bedding
1: ebeba
2: enti ye said that politicians no e said that no money contractors no asese se mo kasa dia ene ye de ade ne bet said dia ye ye adwuma no enti ye de begu kwan ne so a na muti mo ayemode money be mu se o ye ye adwuma no adwuma no e koso enti adwuma no e koso ne de na chese bibia da na kwan mu anisa. 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
5: Wasam if you were when it's about
2: something. Baby Edrun.
1: Because me ne enter me person me hu.
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1: Bridge ne side ne say me person me tie ase se ne ayem fa contract ne ma ne dia ho kwan no omo fa contract ne ma. But ne obi ajnya contract or no the mouse o obetumi aye ntina ne agina ye no be se meti as bridge no to me ya na o ye bridge ni po o ye ni say
2: bridge ni wa ye na ye be
1: standard ni say
2: ye be show video ni sisi amwo
1: because ejuma bi obi aye no ene na wo hwe ho na wo de ma no ejuma kase ye kwame o ma mi ejuma mama ya keto ara de ma mi no how am to me ye ni ye no ene be ebe convince so o me kase ne ma na obetumi 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obi aye din kan ni road contract as en sa
0: be 2016 no
1: yes onu efe din kan man first contract road contract
0: asana next government eba
1: wonderful
0: 2020
1: enti no baby say was the first contract no the man no sa ejuma no odi ni sign sa ejuma die no odi ni sign
0: contract no
1: any dia na contract wo ho ye bibia ye de say won sa enti the question is that first contract ni ye de ma o mahama first time contract no de ma no sa ejuma no odi ni sign
2: right? Even though we're ngukota, we're ngusapiti.
1: And yeah, excuse.
2: We're ngukri.
1: Kwame.
2: Ndjuri no ujuri kwane so kake. Ujuri kwane so wafili.
1: The contract number the man is say, kwano, ujuri so wafili.
2: Wafili, fili, limua, na chese. Yekoto aba, aba insisaye, na chese.
1: Kwame, meba u.
2: Yesi, yeko ye review of Cocoa Rose ni adie, ane koti kem.
1: Kwame. Ne contract na ye di man no chese onjuri juri kwa no so first contract na e chese onjuri juri kwa no so na onye feeling enom de banana eh kwame
2: anya do de man
1: yes
2: but in the so in the process yen fan said the contract was terminated
0: na kasa in the process no ye started the man
1: before the
0: process
1: yes
0: that is one yan kwetri because first government no
1: before sir aban besisa no aye this contract no man no ejuma be na oyeye yeah,
0: yeah. It's from 2016 to 2020 no then at me here
1: kwame say your mouth
0: na ye dura fili ana
1: kwame say your mouth a contract na after some moment contract no within 3 months kwana aban sisa ya sir 3 months ejuma na oyeye no as a man for no say okay within 3 months no say no wetumi aye until to ebe convince aban for front so so 3 months come to me ye say dia
0: ye
1: German obetumi aye until within that time no in between the time aban for front by na ye ka so nyabote kakra na ye review
0: Cocoa Roots
1: no we no ejuma be na oyeye that is my question ejuma be na oyeye within that ejuma be no to ye
0: wo dia ne da sujina ye ejuri afele ye from 2016 in basis army nyina ye ejuri
1: wo ejuri afele sa
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8: 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question in front of minister no so add then now say e bo e wa free kire se match contractor ba some na boy be ye kwane amaye na ye hu ni be sin ne no kwa be ne wum afi wo se minister na ni onyi ano minister
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8: na ye fan confirm na no wa work for went me anyi asem na no what's why your home crack every year? You can't just my head at the home crack every year. Sana and JB announced Babby went into contractor. But Minister Cratches is Captain Ho, and that's not okay. Now, so I can't say Scanning Ho. Meanwhile, so I can't promise myself by March, contractor back finance. You will make every good June. That's a record for the agreed idea, bro. Now, the plan is, what's some of you West Ankers and all? And this year, fire say, toilet room on the YQQ or Motu de Bia. Because when him say, yo, yeah, no, what's a phone about one my age? Now, hey, yeah.
2: Kwame, where your first one? And where are him for Nibi, right? My highlight video ni bako. Lois, ye mwe no, edoni ye bridge no. Okay, so this is the road minister. Yentie roads minister. Okwa inspection on the bridge no. Na yentie roads minister na ankasa. Se yentie roads minister we are. Me show bridge ni video no. The Asabia construction, ISCC, right? Ah, man for no class a woman pay, but Yenti Rose Minister, na Yemra.
6: And I send me Tia.
7: And I've got your money to suck, am I?
6: Yeah, President Mahama, road projects. And I do Western North. Benya say, Yama Ekosu, no Hansu. Honorable Afonso, so the India, our parliament. Then you say, Senna, Director, I can bridgeway a part of 50 bridges and Anka. A bind say,
9: 95.1.
6: Yep, Bosnia, they 50 million euros, and I will be sir. Senna, I bet you me, Edia, yeah, bridgeway. Bakubaku 50 across the country. Emi say almost 30 ansana debt, a friend with debt problem. Muhammad Nim say 2022 almost say Edika Dodo and Tien Timintia and our finance minister Dadano Kenoforiata actual letter. Emma contractors Ningina say Edika Yen Timintia and T. Contractors Amuye Juma on especially suppliers credit and loans ninina omunjai ejumanu and eba se Asabia on yet the main contractor he was subcontracting with Knights because Knights Edima contractor different contractors to do the civil works and approaches. By the time President Mama I take your office, yeah, meeting by 3 times with Knight. Sir, you bet to me a resolve issue. No, now you chair, almost the about the Knight, a cut by $9 million and I'll be since 2022 in TI. Because it's a loan agreement. After a year, Nihui Juma, send I bet you a sad canoe. Say to your sa canra, Abia, Asabian Subenya, ni portion. But Sena, Asabia, Jumano, Ed Drusesiano, we are hoping, say, highways,
9: 95.1.
6: We are in discussion, say, and I bet me, Jumano, saying to me, and continue with Knight's Cra, bridge, no dear, Walanchi, until we are looking forward to complete the bridge, until. And Ukraine, and yeah, a Hankwana problem. We walk the Bikra Mulanchi bridge, no approaches no near. A Bikra Omulanchi bridge, no, and a very disappointing situation. But we are working hard to see, say, and I bet to me, I complete and Sabian.
2: Okay, Kwame. So, what's your roads minister, right? So, this is the roads minister, the visit to. Amenfi West Municipality. The constituency name near Amenfi West Constituency in the Western Region. So utie minister na minister no the reason tia lois ni abo trans ebebo we ni sisi
9: 95.1
2: utie minister reason tia we call that side no that mm-hmm. part of the country no
1: mm-hmm.
2: is to go and inspect a bridge not road. A road they make cannot hear say so minister said in 2022 and the government of Ghana e borrow 50 million euros
1: mm-hmm.
2: eh and 50 million euros you know it was supposed to construct 50 bridges across the country
1: mm-hmm.
2: they said the media can't come
1: here
2: now the contract was awarded to Knight company needed the
1: Knight yeah
2: good and a Knight you know a subcontracted here other contractors so in this regard the particular bridge na here come was him Knight a subcontractee here Edema
1: Asabia
2: na eno no so kra no Asabia gusu a wore bridge no ojai bridge ne to until recently ya no call kwai ne so ye be show pictures we o de meba na until recently ya no call kwai ne so say o sa kwakoye bridge no right enti what is a minister beba inspection no de say so mo koye ye nde o mo aye right now minister agrees to the fact he say NDC ba power one morning night aye meetings over 3 times now already no there is an existing $9 million debt I wo say say wo mutua the man night because the contract was awarded to Knight and not any other contractor and the presumption here say yetua Knight construction for car ono so ni contractors or subcontractor bridges ni dem so nyen ono so betua wo mu car therefore say yetua Knight car asabian so benya ni sika wode ye dey wode ye bridge no so utie minister ni nkomo nyina the minister did not talk about road construction
1: enukra de mbem kra
2: right meanwhile no minister eba no the people were expecting two things the bridge and the roads are here constructed ah modia to man for the team so Asabia is supposed to come and construct the road yeah we cannot hear say and to what your first step na your boy na or hini ni say they are very disappointed okay they are very very disappointed now there is also a video who the infant is say the previous government you know lies pictures na we show no my ye no so medical chere omu say manfo na na ewo ho no yes so papa yourself go in the picture but you wait me I join you on the Facebook that is the contractor Asabia no one no so in this particular picture aye all the new patriotic party parliamentary candidates ahead of the election in 2024 and parliamentary candidates are no more what three major constituencies ni munyina na ekoshia no ana wo mo ni ni twetwa pictures we and this is where they were plotting to say look e kwai na hwe yachi manfo na complain about e kwai no right enti ye ni nyina municipal chief executives ni nyina aka ho ana parliamentary aspirants ni nyina aka ho right enti mpanfo no ana ye hia wo de wo be ya ma ye manfo na believe say e kwai no contractor abaso a wo ye bia no ye so therefore drip machines na wo hia ye de be ma on person wa odi on fi de be ba ye de drip ni be ma wo de fire bibi bo aye the more wo ye the people will believe say road no
1: yeah
2: awarded
1: ya awarded the amount
2: right ukobie mu a 25.1 lois there is a particular video wa wo ye meeting we wie ye no anansem trofo e ko ho e ko ase ye bi right e bi sa sabia ya awarded contract the amount wa na okay we'll play that tape shortly Asabia so ya awarded the amount e kwan no baba ye ni de enye sapetin obeya asphalted road right I'm making sure say cocoa ni ade e free that enclave ni mu ba nyina no manfo na bre wo mo su ache you see this is how the politicians in this country e di manfo na dwin di agro why na aban sesa ye no you the member of parliament I will be making sure say once obey the writing right now aban no ni mu ba nyam because hope ye manfo ni lose no so these are pictures from the skilled meetings I want to hear them. Want to hear them.
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2: And I'll show you the final video. Asabia Nankasa as a contractor and war kasa no. Ninsemo Nankasa as a contractor okay. And today the people are holding him to it. So Abaya says, Kwame, instead of say you the member of parliament, who be making sure say this is your constituency, it is the strongest hold of the NDC in the Western region. Mm-hmm. Western region lose elections will be a bia crowd. Those major constituencies near the umbelus. And one more for man for nifo. And no so by you know, what they are sabiani bogig. And the NPP for any year, you know, and one NDC for you by almost yede. You're not that woman, you're not that man for any sa. Why do we treat ourselves in this manner? Why? And the minister, the man, the response is weird. No, Kwame. Nana, no, my disappointed. The three or five major constituencies now, road projects, and they affect your money in answer. You're very much disappointed. So, this is the bridge. Video, yeah, you show, is here, Kwame. Hey, a bridge, you know, Asabia, air constructing. Now, look at the Kwanya Wafaso, our constructed bridge. Any Kwanya Wafili bridge, that's you. And the people are telling you, say, look, a kwanya wo fast wa wo ye bridge ni kwa ni feeling a wo ye wo bridge na sin. Kwame, insyo toka krebia, ebe kufuwa nguya wo diya ye feeling ni nina adi aiden, edi ako. Bridge ni besa nsua collapse bi. It will come. Lidi yoni beba. Right? So the people will show you, enti, bridge ni kwa na wa ye, nubo mu se, insyo na stati e didi bridge na sin. Okay, yes. So this is the bridge. What would they wear in Suno? Astasia, Enunum, and we are now with the Philly Bridge, Nassin in Chencheno. In Suna Statia, Enunum, I mean, Bridge Nassin.
1: I'm positioning here.
2: Kwame, these are the sordid works they are doing, and we keep awarding them contracts.
1: Because, woman contract, no, or any anyhow, say, on one or one's awarded, dear man.
2: Oh,
1: and to know, Adia Bacono. Obaji musika be se e imprenu. Ena no moye no.
2: So, you see, a bridge awa you, but she de wa insuo no kra no. A tie bridge na se, right?
1: Yeah.
2: Na abena look at the way the people are so angry, eh? And I'm saying this because in the next election, the NDC will be punished for this. Unless they correct it and do the right.
1: Se oma ye bibia mfa ho. Because Kwame, Oshia Bridge, yeah, I mean, say Bridge Bia, no, yeah, I see, no, there's a way Ubele, concrete.
2: I mean, what will Bridge Nassi?
1: I see Ubele concrete.
2: I don't see video, no, what will Bridge Nassi?
1: A creative path, Biaman, so no.
2: Bridge, when was so a year, we are. What bed you who see canoe?
1: On creative path, Biaman, so no.
2: Bridge, we and was so a year, we
1: are.
2: Ah, what you who see cow, or expect to say?
1: Yes, Yannicka,
2: yes.
1: And the abandonum, and the way Bridge Bia, where we are, what creative path, man, so no. Oh, we are concrete. A creative part demands you to a certain level. No, ja. But we what just was a in the sooner by no a bet. Hey, Charlie,
2: these are the things.
1: And we bridge in a year or two whenever I'm
0: gonna make a no,
1: Mr. Benno, no,
0: yeah, so why is the bridge I hear now?
1: And now we are as soon as. We are concrete, you know, a creative path, and yeah, it's on the path and the man, you know, 1 year with Janice Hartwell.
2: As I be a construction,
1: deliberate.
2: I mean, only a Juma Wayanin.
1: Only my dear, only my dear, so yeah,
0: I think say, deliberate. I think, say, Quino, I asked Abia says, I quina day.
1: I own an idea,
2: and the bonafide professional. Some politicians know, politicians need the dinner. Eh? Eh yeah, me watch him, mum kakram find your campaign.
1: Na omakwaje.
2: They don't respect the people. They don't even understand the area and what is the area and offer to the national state.
0: Any kwan shed ni ho a be shed am.
1: Obi adun kwan kwan so.
0: No.
1: Omojane sa.
0: Where bridge
1: aye? No where ye
0: by. Bridge aye see.
1: This is bad. Hey, Omaya is treating me.
2: Omaya is treating you.
0: No. You're funny, Macha.
1: This is bad.
0: You're funny, Macha.
1: And come, you see, Seka, Minister Nanya, and you're so inspection.
2: The minister must not pay a kobo to a Sabia construction on this particular bridge.
1: On disobey any ye. I'm telling you, on disobey any ye. Because we.
2: The minister must pay nothing.
1: We are dangerous.
2: The government must pay nothing. Kobo.
1: Dangerous. Hmm. Dangerous. Enkoye.
0: And I scan your son is
1: an. Oh. And we once we
2: 50 million euros.
1: Once we ye came say yeah what your contract in the brain and
2: I'm a local contractors.
1: Local contractors.
2: This is the behavior.
0: ABNU.
1: Yeah, came say yeah for contract.
2: Said you man 1 year. 1 year. What is a minister name
0: but that one
2: week. 1 week. That is our behavior. That is our attitude. Yesu buy no. Kwabi yesu buy no. 1 year you man.
0: Last minute.
1: I think away.
0: Inspection.
1: Oh, only say.
0: Wada.
1: I think away. Think minister. No, yeah. I'm chair minister. And why not doing so?
2: Uncle Rans.
1: I
2: sabi awa ye juba nevi.
1: I'm a yevi. I think nini baba no hoso no. Na amafo bonechi as a rose minister.
2: And this same contractor is the contractor. Politicians in the NDC are hearing what we say. What we lobby man is he emphasize how quiet I made the home come away. And some farmer no. That there is no existing contract. He award the contract.
1: The same person.
2: The same person.
1: Oh yes, how do you work? No. The same person.
0: No. Then it should
2: be. One back. What job you cut?
0: Oh, you know.
2: Hey. What job you cut? We are awarding home. Why? One fire there for you. Say what job you cut? We are one fire in your shoes.
1: And Nipana. From Mahama first term,
0: the
1: man road contract.
2: Woman, the Juman, Kukwasa, Kukwasa,
1: one year.
0: Can so on your more mono munim, dear woman, Timontino, a bay baby bacro, munipa, baby bo, munipa. So I don't know they doing him say, and they are there, we be. And what a fine, I don't want any bemano.
1: Kwame, Unipa Mahama first, a moment of contract, contract, you know, 1 year, I buy for a buyer. Yes,
2: Kwame, wouldn't him say, quine we,
0: yes, at you.
1: Yes.
2: What I'm saying, the whole Ghana, eh? 2 tiers of timber, exporting, and I'm quite with. What I'm baby free, if we some attacks, some raboy.
1: Yeah.
2: Baby, I want to me cause say yo, koye galam say yeah, huwa ba se mi. Some attacks for new mu, eh? Wamu timber plantation, wamu aye.
1: Ahanenam.
2: One more bridge, na ya ni say yo.
1: Eh, ene wo.
2: Bridge aye di timber nu ya.
1: Bridge aye. How many timber be fast no?
0: Kasa kesa be fast.
2: So I'm just telling you, say the people.
1: Bridge aye di timber be fast.
0: Risking the lives of people.
1: The same bridge na so no. How many cocoa so be fast?
2: Be fast. Any aye ni say.
1: Hey. Wami aye hupa o. Any aye di agrosa.
0: Sinanamu dika.
2: Lois, before I be first pause, no my young co the sitting member of parliament, eh? There is an interview or grantee here with one of the media houses, Samates for Media House, Green Gold. He sat on the TV and Yenti Nimra, Kwame me pesa voice with young Monica Krana at your phone tiny uncle first pause in Nimra. This is where man for the buffoon SRC free. I will confirm me say.
1: Yeah, the contract,
2: the contract to the Amasabia Asabia be your queen.
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2: So say NPP for no cry na year mistake. Moa munidi the constituency. Ah munim say party ni abai ni wini. President Mahama won in all those constituencies.
1: At least muni no cry kakra ma moa mon
2: for na. Your own party people, your own seats.
1: No cry kakra. No cry kakra wudia ma wa wo man for no muto abama uno. No cry kakra.
2: So when the people get angry, somebody can catch you. Say in 2016, right, I mean in 2016, what can I imagine a president Akufo-Addo did win here in this country?
1: Oh yeah.
2: And by 2024, you call 2020, you imagine baby a suit be blue here. And by 2024, you name resort at the new Patriotic Party nyan.
0: So the who you nini na no ni panet.
2: And in resetting no, any and no mu no mu na mu. Resetting and no mu no mu yo.
0: The trotto, quite fast. So, I buy and be free, so maybe I knew.
1: I'm a free West MP, no. I think
2: Jesse, but mommy sound, you know, that you're more. I just want the people
1: I'm a free West MP.

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3: 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Oye Ejuma. 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Ufri kilometer zero a Ifri Pistia, a Babisi kilometer 41, which is Mumuni, a Babisi Amoku. Ekosi kilometer 91 aye abuan kwanta menno ka say you can find from the Ministry of Roads and Highways ah ya ya hun krata nyina wi last time e bahana
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3: contractor ben de sa na ma ni ka che ni se onya butre e reka fu ni bia o kasam wi a be fa che na nya no kre Inti sa kilometers. 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
5: Gwari, yepe zi ya wase.
6: Yepe se, onwabu afo. Yepe se, onwabu afo, so ya wase.
5: So, yepe se, yepe se ye huse.
6: Ya fe tiri, ya no kure.
5: Gwari, what is the data telling us? Amenfi West, or the Yamfa the 51 kilometers in the first, right? From a year Bordia Junction, Ekwa Sinkrigwa. How many times an appear in the national budget? Contractors been the award Ediama Womo in time past, and currently, say Yeka say, our contractor Ben Sem.
7: Okay, so Bordia to Asangrigwa Road. About my 1 minute, and I mean Puli Adire.
6: It means that sa akwane de
5: afibia
6: yo
5: politicians any of your mind with won
6: afibia yes akwane because utie onambo afo nkomo yo de ya
5: he say that e ma green gold
6: yes
5: omoti omo radio no yes omo ne maami sa interview
6: video ya
5: video confirming say a contractor wo kwane so awoye de
6: oye juma
5: Asabia, yes. Ewo kwa ene so awoye de. So my question is that, what is it with Asabia? Asabia as a contractor, what is it with him? Wano kwa ene contractor in the Western region?
6: Hey.
5: Kwame, Asabia Construction, is he the only contractor in the Western region?
6: No, Dabi, Kwame.
5: Yenfa manfo na dwi niagro. Yenada womo. En ube komno, bebre ACC in other places.
6: Yes, ACC. Bebo itire nesisi. Because kwame, utie ni mkomo odi ni adia. He was sounding so, you know, I say, ode ahonfama bi ne di nkomono.
5: I say, wa shen krofo ni nkwai.
6: Telling the people that.
5: And this interview was.
6: Yesati ye juma.
5: This interview was before Rose Minister Bao. And the Rose Minister Bao, you know, they were expecting. The people, a man for
6: because
5: the
6: expected. Because I don't know any of this hand
5: exactly. Man for the expected. Say, Rose Minister, be confirm it.
6: And tell me, what can I do?
5: As a member of parliament.
6: Because who will say, what's a mere obekambiano, your boitra, and correct. But when your boitra, no, so no, we're putting, yes, in boitrepo. Rose Minister could do honomono. And your quarantine or buy it, because acquiring your farmer contract. A bridge in Tina Rose Minister buy it.
5: Why, young co dated him, the uncle, first possible.
7: Body to a sanko warrior. Data no. Yeah, boy, chen, ye who say, I appear where national budget. Yeah, me data, me team extract here. No, say, your national budget PDFs, no, most of the times, no, you're not data in your available online. You know, I say, okay, yeah, I'll see request now, dear.
6: Okay,
7: yeah, but then, yeah, available online. No, I noted about 6 times.
6: Okay,
7: it has appeared in the national budget a minimum,
5: six times.
7: Yes, six times, at least six times. So we can see.

0: it's at least 6 times because I'm 1 year six. First time I appear on national budget, 2002.
1: Mm-hmm.
0: 2002. Mm-hmm. It appeared in the 2002 national budget.
1: Mm-hmm.
0: No, in fact, 2001.
1: Mm-hmm.
0: Yes, it appeared in the 2001 budget.
1: Mm-hmm.
0: Then the
2: that was Kufuor time.
1: Yes. Kufuor time.
0: And then 2003 was awarded to Messrs. PW Ghana.
2: Okay.
0: Or PW Nigeria to execute. Mm.
1: 2003.
0: Yeah, 2003 and also appear or 2003 budget.
1: Mm-hmm.
0: But modern era we modern era we are you when we it appeared 2022 budget, project code 0820010.
2: Yeah, so 2022 budget, right?
0: 2022 budget.
2: Okay.
0: Yeah. Mm-hmm. 2023 budget and so it's
2: appear. It's appear in 2023 budget.
0: And on many project code no.
1: Mm-hmm.
0: But 2022, you know, was supposed to be introduced into the public investment plan PIP, PIP framework. No, yes, and that my bonnie project code ceiling, you know, was 2 million Ghana cedis.
2: 2 million Ghana cedis. Mm-hmm.
0: Yes, 2023, and so no, it was actually it was relisted. My project code ne the allocation money. No,
2: so what it means is that, say, even if say we have the intention, say, be quite tender near there. Hold on, so questions be bring now.
1: Yeah,
0: me tender side in the Mauritius Kakao. 2024, so it reappeared in the national budget, maintaining the capital expenditure.
2: 2024.
0: 2023, 2024.
2: So 3 years continuous.
1: Continuous.
2: I appear in the national budget.
0: Okay. It had an allocation ceiling of 1.5 million.
2: 1.5 million.
0: Yeah, and at 2025, so it's not appear. They allocated 2.5 million to it.
2: Okay.
0: Yes.
2: 2025.
0: Yeah, 2025. They allocated 2.5 million to it. Yeah, the 50-kilometer body as Ankogwa Road. Omo ye enone Mansua Menfield Town Road. No.
2: Yes. So Edi Baka just said five constituencies. Yes. Yeah. Everything is together.
0: And 2026 and so no, and also EBM.
1: Mm-hmm.
0: 2026 and so be, I mean, you know,
2: so 2026
0: yeah, the count,
2: it was still captured in the budget.
1: Yes.
2: So from 2022 to 2026 every year is captured in the national budget.
0: So
2: it's
0: we have about six yes.
2: So that is the current trend.
0: Six times in it. The other problem, so I'm mentioning here concerning procurement, and so you tell me boy on the procurement for database, no?
2: To see contractors are right.
0: Wasam and fee.
2: Omonye tender.
0: Yes.
2: Mm-hmm. Omonye tender. So what it means is, you can see, I want the contract now. Contract the Yenko tender. Contractors may be there. So it should tell you why.
1: Asabia
2: is always Asabia.
1: Yeah.
2: In that area.
0: Wasam and fee West. There's no tender information on any contract there. In fact, who bought Wasam and fee West? A Betchel will be home or a year or more.
1: All the any lobbying. All the
0: home or.
1: Or then you tender.
0: Or my email na dear. Or my contact number. In fact, what's my email? My email.
2: I am poor. I'm from. I'm from assembly. Why?
0: I'm in the West Municipal Assembly.
1: I'm in the lobby. You.
0: I'm in the West Municipal Assembly at gmail.com. Phone number 0502460242. Maybe I will ask you. But we call. I'm publish notices. Notices. I'm publish. Say. I'm invited for tender na dear. No results found.
1: Oh, yeah, white. Oh, we look to cry.
2: White.
0: Yeah,
1: okay.
2: You
1: know.
2: I mean, so you see,
1: all the any lobbying.
2: You see, the reason why
1: I'm holding a lobby,
2: I'm being some phone, sir. Edema, Edicham, man, for a wasam in few west, I'm in few central, I'm in few east. I will win. Priscilla Winnie Valley, Enclave Winnie no. The reason here, a Sabia construction, Edis Ansim, who know the chairman for.
1: Come
2: so you would see mu pop up passe you bear your quiet dear my mom for and you see this country I just don't get it but then you know the bottom line is weak leadership
1: of course Kwame.
2: Weak leadership in the enclave and this anima and some new way in the about Kwame. You can't come and do those things in this great Accra
1: no doubt
2: okay Ashanti region any eastern region sans some fun way won't even go do your baby contractor be and timiko wa fat a honey say and you're the bonafide property. Into your bear coin in that enclave, be a dear, and you
1: make. I don't know.
2: Mammy, the amount of cocoa.
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1: 2023, 2024, 2025, 2026. Mm. Every year budget be a ya bom ndi mu ya allocate
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1: Come here, go fast pause
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13: Prospectus Ghana ena edi nshishayi aba ena Ghana Education Service ajiatum ama nkwadeni na eko SHS fufro na nsein die ehu hiasa wobe kugaso wobe tru school mo hono o trunk o mattress o pillow no chobox ewo school mo dada etwen ho
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13: 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Our four who have swing in Etra Edupack Abba Ama SHS and Wawa Iron Break
14: Edupack. O Bravo Aya Edumada Ebwa Eyam Ediani Ebwa E in Safri Pedian. Na Ebwa Uli Pediama, it's not we Nanso. When we say Niama IED, na yeno, Timmy my Bravo Ya Edumadin Saint Potte.
15: Annie, and anointing about the left here from the Moses Clinic, we have our center about herbal food supplements. We see it's a pan de barber ball, and my year, Jumaye, Fatopa Yenu, and no pan yenumer. Now a bomb of bread boy, year, Jumaye, Sunny a bayer, a bit me and yam a genia woody, a sissy nippy genimo, a yum can see.
14: And no, I'm a broke walking up. Open your left kid or pharmacy. Herbal shops, ne supermarkets are a bell. So, what better to do us with to app? Friends 0244 068447. Lift kit, what will bread war? What will nipper dear? I draw you any map info, a ma emma or man for, ne emma for our one year in fear to me. FDA jig jetty and crack to you at two.
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21: 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Now, I'm ranting a team, Eddie Bruno Fernandez, the part of Penny for it's me a fortune, some power no, and Omra, no member, and the men's footballer of the year. 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catch at epa yate emo and chimono yate emani ebusua for any come a cry and so ewo enzo maresca na catch it former Chelsea boss and I catch them some come on air coso ewo England and it's a already team and Pep Guardiola the replacement ewo italiano definitely a baba be renting at enzo maresca menoka se enzo maresca so already or yeah well juma says summer's transfer signings no we bet him a yebna fee was just all prepared the pre-season and they plan ahead of next season. So the baby Sababa Juma at Ama Manchester Sibobukuru into way I am command. Ura the team and so Enzo Maresca. But that to same prepare the commando assassin at do on signing it here. But was just on the Spanish players will be here on next season. Ewa Tima, your from city, Sanson or yet the pre-season plan. I'll bet my team to me resume. So the bear and then Yamia to my next season. Champions League, Premier League, FA Cup, Carabao Cup, no, we bet me a competitive proper, and no end command. Former Chelsea boss Enzo Maresca, or that to jam, and a pay, yes, we had a moon commodity, yet M. Wilson for Enzo Ewa Jumanji, so na end the Kamaka crowd, Ewa Tima, a former Arsenal, or my catchy paper, the Omani head champions, Ewa England, na already team, Eddie Mikel Arteta, and Oli Diomo, na Arsenal, and Yama Juma, my this particular season, Ewa Sopa Papa, Menoka say, Oko Kopium, and so England, the table no soa, Arsenal, Ewa 82 point, Amo Eteho, Sanso, and a most clean sheet Arsenal in your 19 we patch your most clean sheet on the roll Arsenal in your move four we patch your fewest goal concede we patch Arsenal ultimate concede fewer goals like a club yes and goals be played this particular season Arsenal yes Arsenal only 26 goals this particular season and after fewest goals conceded per game we patch your 2.8.2 Arsenal no Sanson has set pieces goals Arsenal you move back up 22 this particular season and after most headed goals we patch your so Arsenal in your move 16 and after most goals scored from outside 6 yard box we patch your 19 and Arsenal yeah into Arsenal yeah Juma to top season and my Arsenal this particular year and we come on we patch your free Arsenal I catch at airport yade emu komani bi yenso yate eme busuafo enso ewo juwenye so letesa mipacha efri ho 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Manchester City will be back and we will try to bring the team in a sense competing until the end in the competition. I said already thing as to edit City Pep Guardiola was sitting on I say so City ever fighting hard now I finish it hard out the second place are one and there City be jejo mukwa last game na Canada City born and ibre so we end summer already thing edit Pep Guardiola or that picture yete emun komono yete emane ebusuafo and so ewo jumanje no so na Patrice Evra wakasa Edafa Jose Mourinho. I say Mourinho is the one who changed Karim Benzema. Emma Benzema and the multitude and the attitude. It changed Yabe go poacher. Into a Ojidi Mapa. Say Mourinho and the Madrid Akofanum. Obe Boa Emma and the Madrid a lot of players. Attitude makes Master Sam. Where he Jose Mourinho in command. I run the team. Eddie Patrice Evra. Oh, before Jose Mourinho. Say Mourinho. Ebe PMO Ewa Madrid. A lot of players on my attitude. I'm a married. It's me a fan to my pa. It's a friend. I am command. Me patcho if you ho. And so at epa and then I pay. Yet a munchimun. Yet a money. It was a four. And so I walk. Join the Sula Chelsea play the team. Edit Jao Pedro. When him say Brazil squad on Edit Cup World Cup room. I'm not to the day and come home. Now Chelsea fans. Joe Midra. And then someone make a camp. Any supporter or many Pedro no I'm writing about and on the social media say on the Chelsea supporters Nasi or make sure love any amount of them and I work working hard echo dress it proper next season or my baby you maintain not on the amount Chelsea said I bear Chelsea and so it's enough to my pa and if next season and I am command me patcho I'm not intending to Pedro or that to jar and ne an a pay yet a moon commonly be yet a maybe so for and so I will join you so now okay. Abrante Eddie Veni Jr. Venisos Jr. ne Instagram. Abrante wa kwatro say thank you very much my ex. Yes Abrante Eddie Venisos Jr. ne pro ne wo hono ne jai officially on akasa ba Facebook ne so about in the Instagram ne so wa about Twitter ne so na ex no what the sabe to jam. I say thank you for everything. Every moment and lesson spent by your side was memorable. Jobek Kai and the ex girlfriend pa. It's way at your ready team, Eddie Venisos Jr. So Junior say, I didn't improve guy. It is sad there. Or a single and searching into a baby girl also goes on a pay. Venisos Jr. or so a new baby girl. Neja on in a chaboom and no air come on. We patch up a free hall and so at air pa and a pay. Yet a munchamini be yet Emma it was a four and so Jimmy is a later. We patch up a free hall not at air pa and a pay. Yet a moon come on be yet Emma it was a four and so Jimmy is a four come on. I'm not something now. Your fancy. If I'm in some of the infancy, na yen na ya hooky to him, na yam ra, ya pa. If in semi bina, ewa ha, ya de trosso, edia mount, ewa nya, 95.1 FM, mountains, 96.1 FM.
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21: All right, it was my am refi na ye be nkomo kakra and so e wo fi na ye hwan fin sam no said en sam no esibi e fate e beko and so e dia ma hen ditintin pa enye asam ekuma in some bre na e na e koso 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

0: right, magic in the air. 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If you some, I say, till quick one. Na yen fa and free na who later, sir. Pa mechanical catch, I say, no, as someone chan, na catching some brina, and it's me a course. So, na name what day. Edema baby jet pa na e won somebody there e do so papa pa but before that you know ma enu komo kakra enso e wo under 17 omo akachi and ra Ghana and South Africa gema yete eto fem no Ghana e wini and the 3 1 against South Africa say and a game no and ra is me fa koye.
1: And Nabi steps up. And it's a nice penalty into the bottom right hand side. Redibe went the right way. He couldn't get down fast enough. He's already got one penalty. He's had a massive influence in this game. Giaffi! So the corner kick for Ghana is flicked on by Gavi to the back post.
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1: So for 2-0. And for Ghana to solidify before half-time. A good lead and a good penalty to do it. The ball goes in and it's flicked towards the back post. It's off the crossbar. Forget to bed. Puts it over to the far post. There's a couple queuing up. Ends up being the South African head who nods it down. Barfo tries to clip it back in. He's really offering. Lovely ball down the side. Signals for offside. He's not quite controlled. But signs that maybe both teams are starting to open up. Lovely ball if he can get that, which he can. Takes a touch into the opposing area and it's... Whoa, there you go. Almost out of nothing. I said the game's opening up and South Africa get the
2: run
1: of the pitch. Let's see. If anybody deserved a goal, it would probably be him. Comes back out. Lovely bit of footwork. Couldn't beat the two or three. And it's rocketed into the back of the net. Ghana are going through to the playoffs. Augustine Appiah.
0: It was a way aye no akwa Ghana e fa so aye share South Africa e kano polipoli myensa me pato South Africa for intime anhwe no mo amu etimo e ba kunti no ro ne chema resource no say and esibi e fa ko all the matches are enra etimi eto fem no me pato resource no any enra Angola Elusuyem Edema and Zimbabwe by 2-1. Sanso and Mali Esha Tanzania Ekami no Emma Tanzania Etimo Epako Senegal Esha Algeria by 2-1 and Afi South Africa Sana Mekai no almost Elusuyem Edema Ghana by 3-2 and they 1. And no the a fire and rabbit team and so Etin up in a really man of the match. So MOTM man of the match U17 versus South Africa no Ghana ni Abrante Joseph not be and right on them and I'm paying for one of us to say I'm pie indeed the modern war I can kind of swing a papa pa and one right gamer Ghana and South Africa it to me a boy and yeah I'm awesome a comma quaterno a the free home and so at a part of pay yet a moon 70 be and so yet a my it was for a what Juma Jenisona and Ram yeah and the comma kakra it was someone and I catch and not someone done a penny for a pound say on owner omra na omra MA and the ambassador and from Ghana, your national teams, NFA, your coast football, Asamoah Medano, Nayam Mama coast football, Yama and Konkai. They didn't kind of say, Abano and Shep, Naomwa, Celebea, football, a bit in your Konkai, El Ghana.
3: I urge the government of Ghana, the GFA, and everybody in the sports industry, corporate Ghana, to show support to our football, because football is led by football people, and I urge all my colleagues to support me to be able to deliver when it comes to football. I won't say much, but all I will say is thank you for believing in me, Mr. President. Thank you for the belief, the whole team, the whole of Ghana,
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3: Mr. Tony, Capitano, thank you for your support. 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Thank you.
0: So, as I watch on, and then come on, be in the air from Eddie M. and BM or C. Other Ghana Football Association for us, because last year, by this time, yeah, now we'll go through a lot. I can come maybe Emma depression. It me, it's you know, it's Azerbaijan.
3: About a year ago, I had personal issues which led me into depression.
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3: Everybody can go through this stuff, but I was at home one day and my brother told me president is looking for me, and I said, which president? And he said, Mr. Clinton Quinn. And then
0: this will let me. Way, yeah, as someone chan, Nicomaka Cran Ram, or the Air 2FM, Ebi, Emma, and Anna Pay, Yate, Emun Commodity, Yate, Emma, Ebusafana, Abroret, Niti, Ede, Ajman Petu, Ebi PMO, or so Bedu 1, Odinkai Kasai, Yenti, Ajman Bedu, Commodity, or the Air 2FM, now in New Common.
4: Well, Ghana is a football nation, so all the time the rumor and all this kind of things is good to our football. It make you know that, like, the kind of nationality you have, you cannot just take it for granted. And once the lists were not at the official page of the Ghana Football Association, I take it as a rumor, as everybody have taken it. So I'm patiently waiting for the list. For the timing, in my opinion, I don't think the coach will go for 55 players. I don't know what his plans is, but because of the timing and how close the tournament is, I'm very optimistic he will go for his 26 or maybe 30 players for us to be focused and to know this is the kind of players we are going with. However, if you go with the 56, has been rumored outside there, I won't have any problem. But for now, the list out there, I know most of the players will be in. For the timing, I don't think most of the players we had use them in the qualifiers, he will be able to change a lot. Maybe after this friendly game against Mexico, he will try and get one or two to add up to the team, because we lost somebody like Kudus and Salisu in the team, so he will need substitute. But we are here to support. He's very new, his managerial skills and the experience he have will help us a lot. So the 55 list that is out, once it's not on the official page of GFA, I treat it like how everybody is treating it.
5: But
4: listen, when I was
5: out, that received the call, so you know.
4: Yeah, some of the coaches have their strategy of bringing the list out. There are some players that they give them a call for them to know that, okay, the time is getting closer, you are in my plan, so be ready for it. There are some coaches, they come up with by surprises. So in our time, there are some of the games, you can speak to the coach and he will let you know that you are in his plans. This is what he wants from you and stuff like that. So it depends on the coach's strategy. But as at now, if the list is not out and the call hasn't come, you are in a bit shaky because you don't know what is going to happen. And it's interesting and at the same time, very funny on that side that it's 20 days to the World Cup. I haven't received any call from anyone. The list is not out. What really is going on? And it's
0: all right. So, at my Bitu, Ninkoma, the Etro Feminist, squad in our channel. Enye proper office enemy enemy and pinfun team. So most of assistants now as a players no as I saw more drain game by game, but play be a nim semi kubio ama and some no aye BC basa and to not quad ya pinfun here nenim enemyanum omfa listen on Emra Bontin. Listen about Bontin and a player be shall see us and pay indeed me kobi and I said mean kobi join the listen at it to anon quad professionally. Listen, actually, tipping phone here. Not listening to me, Nimianum. I'm on fire listening from Rabont. Maybe I do see the moment cover 55 place beyond back. I'm on fire just only 6 and a half year corner. And I am from Ranty, you know, and come on, and so and on. So, your friend, see, not yet, sorry, so, Mr. Speaker, Eba, na the Akeche Bianum, or the Abetua, so, Eddie, I'm a Ghana for Ewa and some Pajumidus. We did Alfred, Tetiminsa, Yakra.
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7: 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We see the pan de barber ball, and my year, Juma ye, Fatopa yenum yenu, and no pan yenumre. 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
6: And no, I'm a brebo walking up. 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FDA, get the crack to you at two.
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0: Auntie Babinda must say once again. Hello, Yaba. Yaba for few calls, oh.
1: Yen
0: Fabi. Yen Fabi, amount for the name combo.
1: What's your heat, sir? Kono, be an almost so heat national or minimum.
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2: 0556692445. Yes, madam. Okay, give to you. I mean, tell ah, last week we were
0: Thank you. 0556 692445. Hello, good morning. Yes, sir.
3: We need
0: this, eh?
3: Joshua,
0: how can I free him? I mean, tell.
3: I'm going to tell you, Joshua.
0: Hello, good morning.
4: Hello, good morning.
0: Yes, sir.
4: Isaac, I saw a feast time.
0: Isaac, and I just say,
4: oh, where you? Namonsua.
0: I'm Kedi and Pwadaro by a hoya. Bonito na offer from.
4: Last number can say, Takwa the Air Force Junction. Omoya market to do a honum. 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hobby.
0: Okay.
4: And to me, who said John Mahama, your mom penny, John Dramani Mahama. Who can't ask him out, Uti? Who can't ask him out, Uti? On this, I'll be a bit from out. Oh, boom, we'll be good now soon. And this, oh, yeah, Bampa, Papa, Yamisha.
0: Era John Dramani. Isaac Medas, your offer from Emra 0556 692445. 0556 692445. Hello, good morning.
5: Good morning.
0: Yes, I'm Pacho Udini, baby. I'll cast a free.
5: I saw me the David, David at the peak, Mr. Free Sandema.
0: Mammy, Tion Free Sandema.
5: Mr. Martinez, my family. May the cafe away from Ghana back on the wall. If you say, Obey, I'll be a name and name a car. No, be you say, or time, and I say, Nipanay and say. Because NPP for communicators will be more than I am to a money away a growing
6: affair.
5: I don't start here and we can call for what did you do a matter? What did they ask for? What did you get in Japan? What did you call for attempts? A mayor, me was under Mrs. and the man, make us and Sammy will be the senior. Meaning the NPP in power will be the senior. We are new our best or as in our money. If you are Muntunufu, no one who cut our work can send there, they are a bit of the other back.
0: Mr. Beda, I say offer from Emra 0556 692445. Hello, good morning.
7: Sika, good morning.
0: Yes, I'm Pacho Udini. Yes, I'm Pacho Udini. Yes, I'm
7: Pacho Udini. Yes, I'm Pacho Udini.
0: Eddie, Mami Ntie.
7: Sika. Sika, last week, Thursday, you were in Sawem, AP aha omo ba town nim e dey notice stress us near e na I say omo say charge omo near omo call omo office no omo say omo ni AP accreditation na omo di dija speaker na enti Friday ye mu bi fine call ye kwa na omo ma bills na man omo leader no speaker me person mu sa Ghana ha no eye mra sa se utumi ka se softness soft operator se wo de o principles ni 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
0: no e de ntia
7: speaker ema Friday o ma 48 hours ultimatum se obi amaye pe speaker Friday Saturday Sunday office ben na yejuma Monday anofa ma be tutu nkrofo shops mu on sawam ma be closing nkrofo shops ama closing it down me tenant back or rent me shop auto mattress mama ne bill 12000 cedis
0: 12000
7: speaker e ti dey cost on sawam no EPA for the mom with sawam for no no
0: Okay. You better find out. Why?
7: That's it.
0: 0556-692-445. Hello, good morning.
8: Hello, Mr. Speaker. Good morning. Innocent in Ekufodia.
0: Hey, now we tell one card, you know, what's that?
8: Mulano, so I hot. Yes, we're learning, you know, up to now. Oh, we have from a day. Mukwe Kipao. You. Mr. Speaker.
0: Yes, innocent. I mean to you.
8: Ujingi baku kase yen train radio soon chantro.
0: Aye.
8: But papa na MPP na ube kase Ghana ya santimano. O chantro. What man can't you say? No, chon uchano.
0: Oh, innocent. Se utiye misaida na mekache ni se mama ninkasa. Eno sa nkomoni di unti minka.
8: Yo. Midasi. Oh, man.
0: Mekai sa panel discussion. Unti se utiye.
8: Mr. Speaker. And say, say, be MPP near, come see me Tiasi. Minam Messi Tiasi. As you rabble Baumia, message or debar first one, dear. Ah, Mr. Speaker, me may be MPP in the party, I can miss me Tiasi. A young one, so called Hogas and Mufestia and Mamino, and we be an old Satino, Madame Massi, only a mere Juma.
0: Mr. Medassi, off of Romra, my main chaco for the affair. 0556-692-445. 0556-692-445. Hello, good morning. Oh, Debbie, where do you mean to me? Hello, good morning.
9: Yeah, good morning.
0: Yes, sir.
9: Yeah, Speaker, your friend Mr. Cassante, Cassafia Masamai.
0: Bacha ba minti wa bonito.
9: Ya duka suka redwa da urma wala ne tie mo fo ba ku nka o. 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
3: I'm a pretty good number.
4: I rent one seminar. See, over Ghanaian Times now, or no, and a day, so say, clamp down on rent disputes begins as rent control department introduces new policy. To page 12, and that story, no, ever. My embum to Tanasika, I was here above us, okay. Say brand new buses aba MMT deploys 100 new buses to ease commuter burden and another near car say I say a car when you have the one no hydrogen page and also crime transport ministry aircraft buses by addressing to be a buses no ever shall say I juma abwa be a soon Mr. Nyantechi but they are to draw address said grant clemency to death row inmates. Okay. Amnesty International appeals to President Mahama.
5: I
4: can't okay into other papers.
5: But we say one paper, one story, and I will have a five.
4: Into the Ucha. Into the AUK newspaper, a tree, era Minister of Energy and Green Transition, John Jenner Paul, the tree. We say, I am.
5: My new paper, and name.
4: The AUK. The Hawk.
5: The Hawk. Charles McCarthy paper.
4: The Hawk. Yes. The Hawk Amper. The Hawk. Medium and Imbo, so damn. The Hawk newspaper say IMF piles pressure on Ghana to open power grid to private operators. Punch Africa.
5: Punch Africa.
4: Say Wicked Sagan showcases job opportunities for constituents in Zipacho. Be also speaker Bagbin leads anti-corruption discussions at APNAC Africa meeting. Tibach open papers ni yin be a story say kobeny na no benye be akin kind a woman.
5: Bedase. Daily graphics a buying policy rate, you know, still at that region 14%. NT BOG and RA Monetary Policy Committee in a kwa setna. Na and na banks in the say ye more musika and si huahi near the busy home. Na if you also kwa jimbo siya edi a free bank na in si huahi and a bank no edibase in tea. And RA and home commodity no echo so are still na no 14% no and more ana ejina. Na we ye too. Ministers in the Edikaka so be more year, Juma. I mean, one more year, Juma, the Bebo Mabaso. Almost one year, Juma, you become a Ghana for 16. Ra Sabolo Kuja Tabla Kwanin Fonida, Foreign Affairs Minister, Yamwana Basso. He's really working. Yeah. He's one man in opposition. What can't send be brave.
4: We'll show action.
3: We'll show work.
5: Juma.
3: Kasanina, no show work.
5: Yeah, Juma. Minister, Nyamin Shao. Now say, I'm the minister. Yeah,
3: yeah.
5: And then, I expected, say, Ghana for a West South Africa. One more day, voluntarily. One more, I'm going
3: to say, Opus of Bafia.
5: 300 of them. And then, one more, you Babi Drew.
3: Oh, nice.
5: And Minister Canada said, one more Babi Drew, and she said, Baby, why won't be a dear mom? Said the bear. A bemom was sitting out Ghana, no more hanging out.
3: Good.
5: Because him so do I. The seeker in the or the Akoshi business, I say.
3: Aha,
5: I confusion about the seeker who came near there. A buyer no ever hear no word to me as some was.
3: And to where you ever said, you're Ibrahim, Mamma, so we more wisdom on my bar. Send an.
5: And I don't know, yeah.
3: Oh, yeah, my, I had a guy.
4: Oh,
3: any patron that I said. What is my mom employment?
4: Employment.
3: That's what I meant to say. Bit my mom.
4: I can be say kwa can still be a bit me abom.
3: Bia. Ha, obi azum ra on board.
4: Say the Ibrahim Mahama again. You also sound
3: ordain
4: bit
3: me abom. Because I couldn't come to kwa ko obi mansono is because okwa ko pay juma ye. E bi watra ha na em fasa.

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1: And he and no home come on. Now, the attractor or a parliament, eh, share you must see any. And he one more call vacation or and then or more a resume. Now, one more to me, I share you my assay. And there are a lot of things a parliament, I think I see one bit me. I consider. Wouldn't say. Yapa, yeah, he say you bring a new policy on decentralization and the local government issues. There is a new policy, Aba. Na yebekum na yeti miye di hunkomo. Ura hoy asati di hunkomo nibi.
2: It's good.
1: Come to it. Na yeti
2: it's good.
3: What's nasa hunkomo nsi
1: yebe
2: di hunkomo. Yeah, it's good.
1: The executive secretary at the interministerial committee, the interministerial coordinating committee on decentralization. Ni hunkomo awe di nini na ano. Ochina yeba yebe tu yebo asin ye di hunkomo. Na we ino wamu kwa ya, wamu ya, wamu si media is crucial to the success of new decentralization policy. Media
2: is crucial,
1: to the success of new decentralization policy. And so mu ya di mu fre ye ni yo.
2: Wamu fre media biya song bayo.
1: Wamu fre kwa na selected few.
0: Media is crucial.
2: Eh fidie so ni yedi o fidie so ni yedi esplenima amafo ti ase o
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3: Open your case here. Daily guide encounter.
2: I don't know.
3: Ebe din ko mbi o tena no ebe ya o de mam 2 minutes pe na me insert you should be kaka
1: and now what you
3: know what
1: okay
3: we dey my in determine we court in we
2: eh
3: unze de de me yi na na e court you na unze yan kan we
2: yeah da da yan kan
3: what you know we dey me in determine we what you know on beti yan kan o e quick one ba na I see if you are be na on any tenant yan tokwa
1: okay
3: daily guide front page pa fira no yi din de eh na we kunu tenant o poko adman Poko adima ye se electricity bill 50 Ghana cedis. 30 Ghana cedis. 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Na offer tenant ni ba demo. So ECG bill needs you know now man pay the way I was in a make us out on it you know brana yen settle with them just say into settlement in one settlement in one I just say as uncle yeah just say if you are trained second yeah pin ta
1: wakuno
3: well into no sana akoso ho Bill, we need you there. That could.
1: You're not going to be hard, you know.
3: Ah,
1: as you say, graduate. The only thing is, 95.1. Oje Diana, no more. One man seeker. Edi ato. And who free one?
2: Who free one? Beyonce.
1: Who free one? Sunebi Beyonce. Omo unfama o.
2: Meku ame maje.
1: Omo unfama o.
2: Opening maje.
1: Uti free one.
0: Every graduate 2 months.
1: Uti.
2: Opening maje.
1: Bibi say ya, why now fix you?
2: Yes, I want to fix
1: you. Ma, why now fix it? Bibi ya, of course, be a why now fix it. Eh? Oko free fee ra, when you ask them. Omo de, omo just can you ya, no one when you ask them. Bibi ya, say be a why fix it.
2: They take advantage
1: of it. I so soon, yes, ye betum. Oga se fee ra, then why ya betum, and when ya problem. Unti mi otu. Enche.
3: Ye che bill, so ye ma unhu total bill. No, no, ni ye do diablo.
1: Ye say ye di say ne buy, ni ye do diablo. But bill na ankasa ni ye di buy.
2: Amount ni ye diablo.
3: Inti mouni mwe nina na mousi mi intu mfi ma mi fiyo no. Mwere ya ma.
1: Na enche nina ebe fi ra no.
2: Oh, ye ni enche.
0: Amen.
2: Amen.
1: Yes, ma yon kwa chama chun.
2: Daily Democrat. Sa, nkomo wei. Ese ye shwe ni di unkomo. Ghana Standard Authority raids 5A Homes fake mattress factory.
1: Okay.
2: Na say you may dear Ghana Standard Authority on a good pa. Your mattress is bibrina, I will come say bibrina, your papa.
1: Is the old dance one out watching now?
2: Yeah. Kwame, is that bibrina? Ain't you know, I am a desert, Siciano, on tax force asati a year juma and ti kwame moving forward no I think from next week you say it me don't come up
1: I
2: mean
0: yeah
1: Medas, right? Yeah, Medas. That's what you
0: say,
1: oh, quite no,
0: no, no, no.
1: Oh, nice, you quite.
0: Oh, Tillo. Oh, Tillo.
1: Oh, nice, you quite so. Oh,
0: Tillo, oh, Tillo, oh, Tillo.
1: I'm coming back to me, the baby, bro, but who couldn't see? Oh, dear. On Zanka, why? Watch your princess body mess. I'm gonna know I know you so good. I don't know what you're about. Watch your baby now, you so princess body mess. So you so have a boy. Oh, yeah, Bama, you so start la perfume. Now, one so you too. It's answer. Maybe I'll be do be as I see a tonka. I don't pay you. OTM, yeah, and your GC brand at that Roma. And one more day, a year product, a dear bedroom. But when some can be supermarket, be a becobiano, obinia be at all, not waiting me a yusu. Or your bam, patcho, whether you munyano, yusu princess body mess. 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
1: 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O the pay slip no ebe call the finance department ewo UPS omo beje na omo ama official receipt na afi won so watimi ababeka ho na workshop no why part of it and pay for omo on 0243 321862 and 0243 585061 na one the Otumfo Center for Traditional Leadership in the Nkomo Mark Ewusi Machi let us say
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1: bibia ye boko
6: radio adum bibia boko boko kra oman mu so adwo kama asumbie wo oman mu ne aka ne se mebunu no na egusua epre adwuma na me yesa be kitu abi ubi sankrofo ne se what are the current pressing needs in Ghana ubi sa ba security ade se security is not a problem but omo hia no eye adwuma and I think say they are very right but another context is no you hear people talking about insecurity na our freedom have been curtailed ne sane manema no I think me survey no currently me wey there but about 70% to 80% no does not suggest say there is that level of insecurity that other people are talking about in the country.
1: Very well. Oriamaji.
7: Yeah, Mr. Speaker.
1: Nah, and never much to say.
7: Your body at that room. What should I say?
1: I'm buying much to say.
7: I'm buying the way when you're not. I'm wearing the palm, my condom.
1: They let them.
7: Can I put the edge, Papa? Mr. Speaker. And easy.
1: Can I follow any game more home?
7: Papa. Papa. Papa. Papa.
1: Okay. But that's a bill, they let them. Mame Emma a year conny, Komi actually na me mano akwaba. Ni Taki Komi. He's a member of the NPP. Ni Maji.
8: Mr. Speaker, me Joso.
1: Na Mpomo to say.
8: Oh, Nyamiadum. Se ye won kwemua, ye kobay de ye dia sida be me.
9: 95.1
8: Nano pain so yen fa kwan akwenya we soon che wati fua or majibro mutiu. Na Mr. Speaker, I'll quit you. May buy a say economy more identity, a trotter and a fa.
7: Am I a day?
8: Na, Kaimu, a driver, he did radio ya to Udmia FM, just a Mudinkomo.
1: Okay.
8: Na, Papa, you are a team in chain, like I say, Stevie's a radio station for you, dear. Oh, my yard. She said, and ya young corner better than I have a basso. Gun of four, said they, and a baby or muddy broom with you, dear. Enim said. A band say ye di Ghana mine a home commodia would mere FM. I would wait your question. We are the yepa. The because of
6: me, Mammy Fakitan, maybe on Yana, Coco Bureau, Afrikiko. Across the traffic light now.
1: Afrikiko.
6: Enim here, across the traffic light.
1: Okay.
6: Yanam Tanumbi.
1: Okay.
6: And a Pemicon be member. Mena, Mammy Penimbu, and the Yakosi Road. Okutan the phone tanning us home. Me tie voice na as a speaker voice na me tie. Ese merwane de speaker and a cross traffic light too. Speaker oya de.
8: Oya de. Ghana. Nje be koso abom abaso.
1: Se baka se edura no pass na stations ni doors.
8: Yeah.
1: And de ni so doors. But open baby. Obey your well informed. Now you be educate you. May for me, I feel say the country comes first.
8: Yeah.
1: I don't care whether we NPP or you NDC. I don't need your case. But the kaka just say obey our interest. But the very dominions are political interest. That means that may reserve for radio human. And said the ATN, your back is doesn't matter. Say President Mahama and President Akufo-Addo. Na yetimi ayema omae no according him. Uye minister na wo ye adwuma be bo abaso. Ano pe ba ya boss Stormzy abaso. So nim Stormzy.
6: Debi o.
1: Unim minister Stormzy.
6: Debi.
1: Munyina munnim because mun follow minister. Kwabna minta akano.
6: Oh. Kwabna minta akando.
1: I don't know if you had the idea of friend Stormzy.
6: Oh, in fact, congratulations. Congratulations.
2: And definitely eat you.
1: Issue and see. Was Stormy Ho.
6: Stormzy. Wow. And a pen I mean to me who said Chegu social media who said your fano as the president or the chairman of committee B. Under World Health
1: Organization.
8: I have problem in Takando.
6: I'm telling you. I am telling you. Yeah, I have problem in Takando.
2: But okay, what do you know?
1: He's the president.
2: What do you know? Got to pass it now. Say
1: World
2: Health. Problem in Takando.
6: Me na mitachel. World Health Organization. Yes, Dravoso.
1: Andra.
6: Dravoso.
1: Onya that abaso body yeah. No. And indeed me anya me wawa. You see?
2: Of course.
1: Yeah, the ministry appointment mawa. E ye adwuma no ne de kwa befa so abeye.
2: Of course.
1: O demonstrate. Obi mo kasa, but the work is not really reflecting.
2: Reflecting.
1: And no buy a beka, but people are also talking now. So far, Mintaa Kano, Finance Minister, Rose Minister, Eni Okudjeto, Omo Adextinti Omoho from the other ministers. For me, I don't know about you guys. And that is what it is. But Edia Ebedi Honko, as a come here shocked, say, Mintaa Kano, Enya position.
9: Don't say that.
10: Now, Mr. Speaker, I am a desire MPP for a forming committees. No, Omo Jan Kokurafonefa. You see, Omo from Brantia. Who committee no more for me and committee no the Omo Sabako position. They pick these young guys out more committee. So it looks like MPP is now moving away from Kokuraf. Wow, from cabinet no more for me. And Kokurafon, wow, 70 years, 80 years, 90 years. But you see, I think they are learning from the NDC. You could see Mahama government way less than 30 something years. We want the deputy CEO.
2: Yeah.
10: Oh,
11: can deputy CEO one say me? Mr. Speaker, media. Ministers, they mean farm had been ensured and come with you. But CEO sooner. Must share that monitor. And okay. In this government, there is one particular CEO. Fat or born humor day. Yes, I be a more MP pinting or ya dear a papa crana who say a bonnet. At the end of the day, in the gun and cost 1 year the yepe. Lawyer Edugita Mako.
1: Oh, Edugita
11: MP.
1: Yeah. Oh,
11: in fact, fantastic. The man is doing tremendously well.
1: It's fantastic. Edugita.
11: Oba ye, Osha NP, Jumano Moody, Wababa Shemukina.
2: Yeah,
10: fantastic.
11: A band say a manager fool. Eh? Downstream fool, why are they here? So I think, say, I was a bonabas.
2: They
11: be a make us a me MPP me and can end this in the idea that I can make him hobby.
10: Ghana
11: would do it. So I had another papa and one. I was a bonabas,
10: of course.
11: And I think Lawyer Brigitte Maclou,
1: he's done so well. Yes, he's done so well. So far, when this Sammy Jenfi, and I stand there,
10: Sammy Jenfi,
1: the CEO, no, this Sammy, one more coming in and or Casa Kiki.
10: Ghana Heavy Equipment Limited.
11: Yeah.
10: Another strategic your furnace and
11: yes,
10: entity. Mr. Speaker. Say Oko Ghana Heavy Equipment Limited.
1: Okay.
10: One of government institution under the Ministry of Trade and Industry.
1: Ghana Heavy Equipment Limited.
11: They're
10: dealing government machinery, this heavy equipment.
1: Okay.
10: Like the scavengers.
1: Many new omwechis.
10: Yes. And Che Biana.
1: See you only boy Jumaho.
10: Papa.
1: I see.
10: Mr. Speaker, Papa,
1: I see.
10: And Chebiana, see you on framing to act as a corporate affairs for the industry.
1: Okay.
10: In fact,
1: okay.
10: Mr. Speaker, for the last 8 years in here, Okohwa, the place have been dormant. Like the way I want
9: to.
10: But it is one of institutional in Nkrumah City APA. It deals in this heavy equipment, like the excavators, agri machineries, and also river. Mr. Speaker, they are more appointed CEO no co-office or no. Be the Miniko Humbi, Mabemubuye. But I'm telling you, sir, and there you can see.
1: And they must
10: the heavy equipment, Ghana Heavy Equipment Limited, have now seen.
1: And you should tell the story. You want to tell the story now.
2: Mm-hmm.
1: There are some of the things that you
10: will be coming out with. Sir, Manya Roy, you said,
1: what was that for?
10: I'll make sure I always come to you for advice.
1: No problem.
10: Maybe I should be fine.
1: Minority is exaggerating on the issues of free speech and the traitor Abaso, the Attorney General. ana AD nkomo yi mark ba bi nshase na mintie o
9: speaker nshase every me so
1: yes
9: mamenda wase na mintia wone ojuma efo na mintia menuanom ni ana tamidino
7: Della.
9: I like the way you framed the question. Say, MPPs or the minority is exaggerating. Say, there is a perceived curtailing of freedom of speech. Mm. On UFM 95.1. And now come on, you didn't say.
1: And you been America, Attorney General, some are working on.
9: Oh, okay.
1: Ghana's Attorney General.
9: Yeah.
1: Yes.
9: All right. I think I share same views with him. As a student of security, you know, what we have come to learn and know, and it's a, you can't securitization. In the past, you know, after the Third World War, now the idea of securitization had to be protecting the state using military and weapons. But the non-traditionalist, you know, a position on securitization, a movie from the traditional securitization, now you know, you're protecting the state with weapons using the military and the security agencies, you know, to the livelihood of every individual, an issue of security. The destruction of our environment poses a security problem. And a lack of jobs for the young people are part of the security problems.
1: Mm-hmm.
9: And of course, we can't talk about all these things without talking about the fact that people's rights are undermined. Ninjina ekan securitization. But you see, under securitization, it will be a fun Speech Act. Speech Act, you know, and you're just worse. Ah, you can. Then you're worse with action.
1: Mm.
9: And so you find an issue. Now, what can someone, you get some group of people, what can someone, one more 8 year, now one more, and no, a yard, and no, and your friend is Speech Act. It means that whatever the problem is, no more calm and not to nipotrim, and no baby subject of the day. So it is not necessarily say, you can say, Bribi, in fact, we are letting the cat out of the bag. Then, yes, so I'm passing ye a jamwa, every bag no more, no more a babu. So it is not something that is physical. He said to be three, hey, ye buy, ye who's will be a con, ye will be a booby. But there is a conversation out there. Says, Tibetri had a zid and I said, a hand moon safe crowd. Oba, I'm here no be able, I'm here, I will say, me one night, you see it. But you better into your own find a new one, you know. Of who say, that is what is happening. And that is exactly the New Patriotic Party is doing. Mr. Speaker, young Kwe Chibibri, there are serious happenings in the NPP. And me, as an election observer, I am asking here. And near ACC NSA, and now we are about to make a call to you. Now, a minimum HSA and crophobic can't voter list, no. But members of parliament, you know, at your move room, constituency chairman, I force it, and crophobia room. I'm no can say tepa. One more HSA can out will be.
1: Many walk as saying so, or call a ye a Fija Quabre. There be a Fija Setcher East.
9: Good.
1: A Santiago na any name Patemua. And to quite see you holding yourself to
9: good.
1: Was a
7: just want to
1: hear. I just saw the end of the ascent, the Gusu Ecoso. Now, the Fija Setcher East. The polling station executive election that the party is doing. Confusion, kwa. And as of Enra. Party members no ako injuncted the processes. Ewo Efija Setcher East.
9: Takwan soyim so BBC so si wo ho. Takwan soyim. MPP members are planning massive demonstration Amu claim said there's an alleged irregularities in the constituency elections. Amu demanded an annulment for a fresh elections to be conducted. These are the happenings in the MPP. And I'm thinking, say, they should give attention to some of these things. But you see, to create an impression, say, there is this curtailment of freedom and right to speak, you know. I mean, it is becoming so difficult. Say, Meme Makewusiako, Metiasi, Esan said, I am not seeing it in that context. What does the Constitution of Ghana say? What does the 1992 Constitution say under Article 21? It gives the right to all persons for freedom of speech and expression, which shall include freedom of the press and other media. But you see, there are responsibilities attached to the freedom we are talking about. We have a country to protect. And for that reason, our true constitution, there are restrictions, which is under Article 21, Clause 4 of the 1992 Constitution, specifically, talks about public morality. How moral are you? How well are you to protect public order and public safety? Are your comments, you know, not inimical to the safety of the nation, national security? How do you speak? How do you talk to protect other people's rights?
1: Now we see for Baba, we see for
9: defaming individuals. Let me go directly to Abronye. A whole regional chairman. Tam Abronye be the regional chairman. No. Na ahafo. Na mo si ti say. Say say I hold me 11 constituencies. Ana enai.
1: I hold nyane constituency. I hold nyane region. Ahafo nye Abronye region.
9: No, no, friend. Eh no.
10: Abono.
9: Ano Abono. Okay, Oko Abono. No more 11. Say say say na mo. Ni? Say say Abronye be the regional chairman. No. Mo wait. Obedi regional chairman. Ah. Since do do here ana mo. Mr. Speaker, sometimes when it will be a person meet Abronye ni videos, because I ask myself, say, what kind of future do we want to be created to the next generation? We are doing politics. We are doing politics. But you see, we must do politics of decency. Politics are sebi sebi sebi. Ajini ni nyansa ewom. Politics are wobi jina chira. Wobi timi asa sen niyama na yakan mwenu se akwe sebi sebi mprebi asa waka nyansa sem.
1: Na
9: na na me di mase mo be sie no me di sie no speaker me di sie no abranti atena fidie so e didi judge ni atem ye won man mu ha se be ni anwo yen ani e ti se a judge for me en se be ye ku omo all because of perception and nipa bi anya fa wo omo ho ene ma sa de ni sie. And today we are still repeating the same thing. I am so surprised atam abronya e didi osofu Duncan Williams atam no MPP Amanyokuo actually kata at distance. Why are they not doing the same thing to this one?
1: Thank you.
9: And you guys are supporting this. They will make the country ungovernable. For who? And for what reason? You see, he must be picked up and be asked certain questions. Obinso enna enna me tese gaayi Benghazi. They will go and burn the NDC headquarters. Massa. Oh my man, you have a speaker. You careful. We should be very careful whatever we are doing, because there is a day of accountability.
1: Thank you. Kobe, my mean to you.
12: Mr. Speaker. Asema Ubisa Maki ya odini nani namna MPP internal elections. Ya uka mwasemi. Enu mwasemi Ubisa.
9: Ah, nasa kamo.
12: Asema nankasana ya kano. Mr. Speaker, Assembly ni pumesi si brini. Attorney General said that.
1: Attorney General said more exaggerated.
12: Yeah, exaggerated. Now let's do this analysis. Miwe na say MPP exaggerated. It's here for na be judge. Okay, Reverend Tim Fojo. Ah, then this foreign national security for a storm in if he was painted, sir. Omokosomokochen. Just say, we blow whistle, say, yeah, sport cocaine beer then it is free for my mu asidi akwa. Just a whistle blower. He call ni fe gidi. What he wants him be? Say who? Say I am passer there now. Can any no cry? Say what's in kede ni farm rakwa so. Ade ni enfa ni farm rakwa so be seen there. Ade ni enfa ni sim rakwa. Enfa ni farm rakwa so be seen there. I don't need a one. adenta kumi issue buy o petition o man penyi se justice poaman ne ne nkro no ba akwa ye kana na bia in relation to the removal of the former chief justice yan kwa adenta kumi fie a o da ne ne yira da anajo omojojo am ho
1: akwa ko so an fa an allegation that you need to I mean he who alleges
12: must entinu me ba oh Mr. Speaker, Mr. Speaker, yeah, what whistleblowers act or me muasi? Yeah, see something, say something. Umwa di ana kan na anya den. Yen tu wana mo. Don't act, my man will act. No, there is an act. Whistleblowers act.
10: Yes,
12: that encourages citizens to say anything
1: when they allege. Yes, when you see wrongdoing.
9: I see when you see. When guys don't allege. I said, one guy allergy. Oh, I said, when you
12: see something, say something.
9: Who are you now?
12: Oh, who baby now? Who said the air cost we are the bonny beer? A bet media or how be a bro, my na. Who two one among a yin penny fire there? As you today. Yakwan quache, I don't talk with me. Eco season. Okay, coffee was soon cancer. Becca said, scholarship a year slot your man for started to Tony Addy. Yakwan quache. The much in the rain, a co season. Baba Mando posti ye. Say Mr. President.
1: And you are you by this saying say the microphone aka ye chomu nyina ye no correct but abai na ye own person be ye hu bibi ma na kosi awie ye ana.
12: Ana me cho say me I'm a law abiding citizen. Say obi ye ade bi na say emfa mra kwan so a. Mhm. Mfa no enko mra na nim na mra na ndi. Ba wo che no kan kaka say wo ma che wo. Obi ti say Baba Mando posti ye ko posti ye. Say LGBTQ. Now, my penny will position one castle bar. LGBT act in a bad passing. HM. Now, some of my own conference or Ghana. Now, Branton could post here. Near Quack or Chenrefi, Sunyan,
9: proceed the same.
12: Oh, please don't talk. You know this. Don't pretend.
9: Proceed the same.
12: Yakotiba Mandra Farm headquarters, I see. Aguna West, organize a Yoko posti, Doomso is back. Yakuan Quacheno. Doomso is in is Doomso on back, Mr. Speaker. Doomso on by. It's a normal way you know, KC and here. A day, the perfect said, oh man, Penin and Abbey, I dear friend of free speech, you know. On Pesa Bacoso, just all clear cast a wash him. And only a dear yaka. Not all Attorney General, what was it? Yes, exaggerating. Really? Middle of America said, my entrusted beer. A chamber bar. One more first day or how be a mine. Today, you are Attorney General. Today, you are here as a communicator on behalf of the NDC. Tomorrow, you may be in opposition. Nay, be your children been one year this idea where the woo. Now, men are meeting and yammy the set. Yadimin yad de la, ebefasa, quineson. We shouldn't get there. A manantia, yea, politics. And don't say, I dear be a cause you be an our self supporter. Men say, MPP for ya, dinner say, ya. Mecca, we are in opposition. Mecca was him. Come, you made a reference, say, Salah Mustafa, Miami National Youth Organizer said they will make the country ungovernable if the government refused to listen to their plea. For me, I think he was too hard. Ungovernable, saying. MPP do not need to make this country ungovernable for this government to win political power in 2028. Now, ban Ophelia, MPP for then, they free. Yeah, said the NSS opposition party to make sure say, the promises I'm making here to the good people of this country, I'm deliver. No more minor calling him. Now say, yeah, I'm going to say, yeah, I'm going to say, I don't think so, that is the way to go. Now, Ghana, for come back to Obama, say, yeah, I'm from my way. What would you do? I think so, baby, I do not make us a day. Any arrangement will be. I was saying the Magana for Magana for any GDA or MPP must say yes. You need more track record. You need someone to buy and modify free education. Buy and the Ghana for you need be. You need someone to buy and modify NHIS. Buy Ghana for you need some fast. So the ladder will show them. You need someone to modify buy more. Mumma can you join us for 8 years or more? I say. Etin say yeah to amosoa ye nim se mo ba mo beye. That is what the MPP must preach. And then Dr. Mahmoud Bawo me make his statement be I think so we must pay attention to as a political party. Or say
8: the minority in parliament must position the party as what? As government in waiting. How do you position a party as a government in waiting? By your conduct. Statement bi wahaluma, ehunya. E ko se ye magana fo, e ti ase se, the MPP is still alive. The MPP is still there to make sure that Ghana for hu ya den, e ho beto.
1: Ni si for me.
8: E ti dia make we see kikan ni the attorney general kikan die. O share examples am cite from a revenue team for draw, Kofi Fosun Kansa, Adenta Kumi, Baba Amando, any Aguna West, constituency organizer. Okay, can you see any? Free speech, yeah, yeah, come what's mean. I buy when person free speech because
1: okay,
9: speaker,
1: better I see.
9: Okay, be my main correction.
8: Who correct me?
9: Go feel for soon, cancer. President is saying investigation.
1: I'm
9: not inviting. I'm not a covalentry. No, no, no,
8: no, no, no, no, no,
9: no, no, no, no, no,
7: no, no, no, no, no, no, no, no, no, no, no, no, no, no, no, no, no, no, no, no, no, no, no, in fact, mention me near me, no mark me, me. Mr. Speaker, me near me akasa ye. In fact, maybe I am a den say, I think Senka will be condemning the Abronya ye. And yes, Salam on Kwadi and so condemn me. I saw condemn me, said the Abro, because you were the student of the law. You are the student of the law. Then can the Fed Panis Senka or better than a hand what catch it abonya when in PFA say abronye come baffo the we ye
8: in reference to the judge you know and the honorable for your marking kind you know and throw though I stand by them yes
7: see when you were talking I was very silent and you come so me come dey and you
8: show me yes respectfully
7: yeah and the Mr. Speaker can if no no say me nua ni na ka obe condemn the abronya come baffo aye but or the shame him one person be pee or be pee abonting because when me say we free her no coffee on them, but when you me come on. Mr. Speaker, in fact, maybe many lawyer knew, and I mean call law school be so that maybe I'm a tea, maybe a religion and human development. The miniman is a Hindu, nay, Shintoism, nay, Hinduism, nay, your man, and I'm a mini law student, but basically, me a pocket lawyer, and then I'm a namano, made them a law book, and I'm a mean call law school be other. Kakra minimum, me the better to be on a power, no tea. Sure? A crew are we ever gonna be in Waka will be our cast of washing you, Debida. Mr. Ziga, and a power sorry, will be a radio to Muna Kasai, Aman for Niaji, will be a betcher waha.
1: Debbie,
7: will be the Homasha or Kong. Mimi and you call me better than a pay, Jubilee as the entire hand man away. Will be a sanctions on matching a Franco.
8: Debida,
7: you get it. Nobody have arrested you coming. In fact, let me tell you, sir. And from my home, you were Ghana, under John Dramani Mahama government, we are from my home, be that you will be a check for the past 8 years. Now, from my home, you were Ghana. Hano. In fact, then I'm on 40 me court demonstration lawfully. Uber one year, didn't you say go so? And you're cool money, you're who's on your way now. Ah, don't level, dear no man, your man. Oti has oka constitution, I said. Obi a on yan, a time when you say, yeah, uncle for leave, no, compulsory leave. Which is unconstitutional. Ananya Krumani, Yanina, Charlotte or Semuni, Nashed, or Moyo Modio Mofaso. You get it? We saw all those things. How the hey, and your Krumani, former current energy minister. Yefra Bemu, John Mahama, first Ofra Bemu. Look at how they arrested this man, Rambo Star, not even a warrant. Ah, and you. And yet, Attorney General, the same thing they do to him. The same thing they do to him. Sure, what about Tenaha? Oh, Kase, you arrest him for in a Rambo star. The minimum say, if you want to arrest somebody, you need to come with a warrant. In the DNA police, na ya any brakwaiso. DNA my, oh, can scholarship sem. Nipon ye Mahama say, there should be an investigation. What Kase? We see Obiaton scholarship, and also oh. Obiaton scholarship bia ehia una waka who's alleging but and I'm what you inviting is a brand but you one why no who are you getting me nobody went to arrest the person in the Rambo star so if you are here telling us the country will be ungoverned for us you don't need to be in government again the party need to be collapsed you collapse the MPP because who need first war if you want to let this country to be ungoverned you ain't mean boom my way so which party at all
10: or my bank run or babe Gavin. And I'm a boy. You want to destroy the state? Sure, Mr. Speaker.
1: Yes.
10: So we share your constitution anymore. Mark Akani in our back a craving and person with this also. Mark say, Unim, O Momuchon Brano, Moonim de Pau. They are so enlightened into no Muchon Brano. Into a Muchon Brano. O Mumma ye freedom. O Mumma ye fan who dien in Nano. They say something also. Say ye de ye fan who dien maudia. O fan who dien so our limits. And yet, say ye mau fan who dien into Soria. Bibia or Sorano Pobit Naka be a secret. O shall attack 21. 21, 1 AR. It's all persons shall have the right to freedom and speech and expression, which shall include freedom of press and media. It's Yemi and Sayatinahi. Fahudienu Yenefi constitution, because we know the constitution, the supreme authority of the state. And Branun Yedibu mine, sir, Uye mine, now we name Bra. It means that you are like animals in the jungle. Even, and then you can say, animals are more jungle, more leaders. Are you getting me?
1: Yeah.
10: It's on my piano constitution, you need to on my bia. Into Ubert and Nasana Okasa, you need to talk according to the constitution, the embranichere. That is why Embrani say everybody have the right of freedom of speech and expression. You get it? Include freedom of press and media. Into Mr. Speaker T. I am branding the man who can say, on better na no near what? No moderate, no casa, no informing, no entertaining, no educating amount for. Into Osha and Branosua, and Brebia were limits.
1: See for mommy.
10: Mr. Speaker, and Brebia were limits. Into Osha article, Osha article 21:4. Or say, the right, or say, the right is absolute. Article 21 allows restriction by law that reasonable require in the interest of national security, public order, public morality, and then protecting the rights and freedom of others. Yeman wa kunya se o ombra freedom must be with maka de opebia nenso embre bia wo limit. You know where you what be bia se wo kasa nyoma se wo ka how to educate people nyoma se wo ka. Let me tell you, let us be frank to ourselves. 95.1 the real man your sem echo o Ghana hanu, Mr. Speaker. Eya se dodo.
1: Okay,
10: in penifobi wo my way ma me for 1 second. In penifobi wo my way mo a almost say yaman your sem.
1: Thank
10: Let
1: you.
10: Us be frank to them.
1: Marine Fast, that be Emma, the UPSA, the Otumfo Center for Traditional Leadership, Medical Bonka, that's a workshop, no, Egusua, Ekoso, Ninina, Bebane, Wee, Ochina, Oyo Hine, Oyo Hima, and now say, Wee, Juma, within the traditional councils. Announced, you said the House of Chiefs, Pacho, this is the biggest opportunity. UPSA bra, Nabegent, here, and in him, the registration, no, a year 2,500, may include your lunch, and it was snacks, and a fee, workshop materials, in you know, and I'll pay call a year, Echo Bank, be a man will be a UPSA, Utum for Traditional Leadership, and no, any account name, no, na a fee, what to me, a 12 Sika Legon branch. Now, once we're to me, I am part of it. Say open, come on, munch, from one more on 0243 321862. Now, only a year the center, no, any and come on. 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Ene no woto yisua ebeche ede amawa mpacho quality no product ni nina ano ewa kompu Ghana se ye kase ope brand sa hudu obiti se Samsung, LG, TCL, Lenovo, ene Dell, Media, Nasco, Tecno, Infinix, Itel, ene di ekahu nina anoa uko kompu Ghana showrooms ni nina anoa ubenyabi. 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And I say send the WhatsApp message on 0243 143 143 0243 143 143. Now when it come to Ghana, any and come more, and pay one more Roma, and yes, some more, and pay any commodity in your area. Mark, my uncle,
6: Yo, speaker. Em se enkomana ye de ne ho akohia pa se extend me san se me nua ko make bibi about whistle blower. 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We see him to be a disloyal person. Enu nti no amamra na ye de ye adwuma na iko me eko hu school me nko hu school eko hu school no. A chain witness protection act 2018 act 989 ma extra protection for witness and informants enti sabe se ofosun kansa enim se ye tonton scholarship ye wo kwan ye defa so as an appointee of a government ami hu se okuta high reputation no does not sit on air and make those baseless statements say ye ton scholarship Ebiem, Oshie the Office of the Special Prosecutor Act 2017 Act 958. It has its own whistleblower and informant channel. Why? Baby to say the right to information. Act 2019 Act 989. Eboa assess access to information for disclosure. Memeti hai, me the information is bebre and akọ ya fẹ say right to information commission honomo. To seek and demand information from the Electoral Commission. Baby, I was saying, I'm going to get you. I'm going information. Na mame. And you see, one beautiful thing, and I say, Act 720, am I in the legal route to report corruption and misconduct without losing our jobs or facing any harassment? If indeed, Chairman Abronye Nim say, Judge, you don't want Circuit Court 9, or your ND senior, is it, you know, you're not going to say? So, podcast nso na betina no wey dey dey a good dependent mass akansam atwa yampia sabi sabi adi na tem say papa ayo abusuani a anka nya wode odi na tem e betina fidie so kenan japan odi na tem Duncan Williams odi na tem wodi obi a tem o man mu ya mpp amanyo kote na ho e no o ma ya nhwehan e hwe ne abonye eye without saying anything you see nikomi we cannot build a country like this. Yes, I am. Why we are young people. You have any by any. You want to be a telephone. Yeah. A lead you to a bad faith. We cannot continue to do that. Let's judge. Let's dialogue on the issues. You want brand new idea. Yeah. That's why we have the security sector reform. But first, rank arrest. I'm going to get the Rambo style. I have sat here to condemn any Rambo style arrest.
1: Okay.
6: You understand? But moving forward, no. We cannot continue to entertain people. Who come out to insult? To insult, I mean, you are insulting. And yet, Tiniko Mesro, Yanka Sentia, na Yangu, sir, we are not Yanchi Chiro because Abua and Shaniyam Cemetery. Speak of my betina, Sir President Mahama Nyadia Mecca. Nanako Fado Bayer, or no superborn homoday, eh? President Mahama Nyadia Menka. Say, Samuel Cassandra Speaker, Omo ye. Road constructions, all right. Mm-hmm. So, Oba and communities, one big push. You know, Oba got testing idea. Oba got testing be a drew baby. No, my jaw, no, my movie. Aqua, as I say, you so ta baby. Any sense when you run new rent, master honorable minister for rules or contractors. No, a binomo year, you man, a binomo soon. Yan, no, my mobilization, no, Moody's canoe. One gas of aqua bonte can be Mary more 25. Yaquano and the gutters, no, my moon year, some judge. Constance, you know, almost your number complete my near when I MP before there. Aye, and contumpuna a brand abbas.
13: Honorable Patrick Abua Mabasso. Uba Kankwe Central is doing marvelously well for the constituency. Ewa Honum. A ban education, Huns and Sema. What 2 years to say, Obeshama education. Akosu ye pa. Wednesday, ya, not. One MC, you know, what honum no. FVCT project beer or started in the previous administration went to me, you know. Wako aqua convicity, a knee, or babe, wama, all those projects nighting. Akos, until you're born a basso for that. Mr. Speaker, me
1: the time I saw you, me the most in my
13: eye. Maybe a crack crano. Maka will see say, or my penny ya, dear Nasa, ya, or Becca, and so boa, or bet na hay. One country, my penny say, or ba, or no more. Financial sector clean up a course wo mo mo sika ka emu ni ade nyina no obesha ma wetwetwe ni nyina de amomo within a period of 1 year
12: o man penyi mahamada kan yo
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12: etu when etu aye aban we eh eh MPP aban etu aye o enye NDC aban
1: NDC
9: aban mo mutu etu bi
12: dela man ko fa ka no no dela man me a single person metu aye ka wo I will platform we
9: am metin a video so no ma of single person
12: single person
9: mo ma be ma haircut
12: enye no
9: dem eh
12: enye no
9: okay banking sector clean up na mo illegal mo collapse
12: what you say Tekusi omun twam obi a omun no me ka sha mo ba papa kwesin dum bank omun den license be money back me na kwa kwa ye no
9: ni
12: omun ba de na maka fa ho go and listen to Atuforsen with what Evans Mensah on Joy News the akafa sa do ma penyi position ni ho also timi twam omo what as here sike ni ho nto ba won timi an kan wa se ni e kan o se o ba na man penyi ye yo be kan wa se won timi kan
1: okay
12: because you know mo na kon na kra na
1: dela and them why you na caucus meetings acha
12: I say ya no mo tie ka say ya say dela ni ma ka say ya no mo tie typical example say ya no mo tie
1: na say le o na o na no
9: I don't know none here
12: so for yakufu say won for yakufu so for yakufu ekufu for the warfare ekufu for the system under the MPP era I think he was appointed as what
9: I think attorney general
1: Sofia Kufu.
9: Yes.
1: Chief Justice.
9: Chief Justice. Yeah.
12: Ah, you know, we say Kufu are there. Because of what? That time, no demonstration for the Tia Ekufuado Aba because of DDP. And that is why a demonstration. There. Simply means they're
1: Orca banks ne collapse.
12: Banks are also DDP.
1: And yet domestic debtors.
12: Go and listen to John Dramani Mahama on the collapse bank. I was Okaya Kasa Papa Kwesi Doom, Jane Bank. About the Momulans is by Mom. Go and play the music.
9: Let's get in the court.
12: Go and listen to President Mahama. He's doing his four campaign.
9: Oh, man,
12: in fact, politics, maybe a politics economy. Let us do politics of diligence. Politics and what say? In fact, keep mummy keep you better now have no power. We'll be a candidate when they come in here. Keep mummy keep you, and you did be at them. They will not go for any politics now.
9: Now, what I want to do at them?
12: They will not run animal your politics now.
9: When they do attend, I want to do at them.
1: See, man, I can say.
12: I don't know. Politics.
9: When I do at them, I say.
12: You better debate on economic indicators. Politics, I've been debating on law.
9: What the hell? What can I do? You weaponize Kevin Taylor. And the dear man for the back room, I said, you provide us national security. For his protection.
12: Lawyer,
9: Kasasa. Oh, man can't come and say,
12: lawyer.
9: Mr. Speaker, who weaponized Kevin Taylor?
12: The
9: day I tell me to do or two for Atom Okroma say, or buy a gun and then I'll hear you. You give him national security.
12: You don't have that luck. Seriously,
9: do you want to pay
12: my
9: hand?
12: Because on the terms, you can make a retailer or did you do two for them?
9: Who evidence?
12: A bad gun or no, then
9: who evidence?
1: Call me. You are making allegations, sir. Won't you mean substantiating?
12: I will do.
1: David, to us. Platform, you saw our
9: winner.
1: Yes, sir. Yes, sir. DNA, me guide. Andra, Kunya, what's name? We are Benghazi Kai. I can't ask him. I'm picking signals. I say, you're picking it up. So,
12: Mr. Speaker,
9: I am so sorry. You don't have the moral right. You lack the moral right. The president himself is part of it.
12: It's not supporting Abraham to do whatever he's doing.

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0: the man that needs no introduction. A powerful artist. That is a guy now, Sonny Moon. He's making waves everywhere. He's current. He's been in the news ever since on Shenyum to us. News Musa all the time. Minim saw her dreaming till say a day old. Debia, why people want some more news?
1: Your packaging and found with the whooping believe you before Kala Natural.
0: And a type of song in the talent is there, he's talented. But why is he always on the news? Why? YP, good morning, it is saying.
2: Good morning, Yamia Domanso.
0: Men, when you are debia, when you swim, I didn't see, and I saw your stubborn one.
2: Oh, debia, my grandname, but
0: debia,
2: so
0: what shall you to us? Debia, no, when the news,
2: I'm for
0: next. Also, you know, now I was ordering.
2: I never mind, I can't say, told I'm a hard drink. I cry
0: to where only you are, sir.
2: There be my sister, and best of my sister cry.
0: Eh,
2: I see ya.
0: Welcome. Nice seeing you once again.
2: Nice seeing you too.
0: Let me show you say it once a friend waba.
2: And
0: never church on come.
2: That's it.
0: Me think that should never go saying.
2: Bibi aboko igusu kakranga kra. Ja, ebe na dey. At bibi aboko.
0: I think say you are one of the few artists on mobile industry on man struggle. On man struggle to get hit songs. On man struggle to get accepted by the I struggle when I was struggling. Did you struggle? Where oh, hey, artist, me to me, shed and bo be eddy. But hey, independent artist, nibby or boom, or more me tay, and sat on Sawaja. But what they want struggle cry?
2: Is it then?
0: Yeah.
2: Women got a man struggle cry. There were times I not hustle any more than I cry, you know. I think after SC chess. But me, the way I know me, yeah, me lie, and that boy is sniffily. And I me what SHS now me try some me build some strong fan base of money me bengine.
0: Okay.
2: Yeah, until now, ma, as every until certain year, na even though I'm unfortunate, then me the whole Ghana na be, but still, I know me won't conform with team me pan.
0: Oh, core fans.
2: Yes, serious ones are certain. Until me, cause I know now, ma, me the one I support team me adim, Emma, BBRG boom no.
0: Then you say we should then your favor won't pay you for any being you brought your fans.
2: Yes, hard fans, but hardcore fans.
0: And a man, my easy man,
2: simple.
0: And I think the controversy is not so can only a silk room. Why, P. No, a silk room, I'll come on. Just say, you can say beef, a statistic, and we'll beef. No,
2: oh, a beef. Maybe if you can, there's a boys like Tony and Tia, who are saying, yeah, they rats. I mean, I say a trust in Tiana.
0: You say, Mama Munya de. Maybe you say, would you know who I say? It's why people perform more silk. Ah, there's a moon could be one.
2: I was having people before for a son and a con.
0: I remember why I went up between the side.
2: I mean, there will be out anytime. Be on my radio. I just only wait. We'll wait till the
0: hour. Ah, in the bedroom.
2: Ah, heat bar.
0: Okay, medical.
2: MDK. MDK, you'll be a son for the love of the game. You bet my if how does it?
0: Medical, yeah. Why, <YP. laughs> it's what you see my options. Medical, Koku smoke, I'm strong man, and I'm rado for ye bako.
2: Rap.
0: Strictly rap.
2: Rap the old Eminem background and anybody.
0: Oh, I pick as I say, yeah, and I'm going to find you. Why is Sam Cassania, dear? Oh, I'm a Matias. But it's too, say industry, you know, or more accept us saying how are things going.
2: Oh, make us say,
0: senior colleagues, any colleagues, you know, never to say.
2: Oh, make us say, senior colleagues, no, dear. I'm sure your love, but I say, anytime. I mean, me kasa for me.
0: Yeah.
2: Anytime I miss share, mubia no say. Asema ubi be kind, be motivate you. I also be more aware on honey I deno. I'm more catch ya. I'm show your love like bibi and ti. Me kasa industry ni di koyi.
0: Imwede. So for me, share them with any female artist bia yenyo.
2: I think the sister fi apena mene na yenyo.
0: Ache. Also mama yefu fro.
2: For real. I say. I was saying, Jackie, I'm going to fear. I'm going to anytime.
0: But oh yeah, one juma now.
2: Okay, honestly, me yeah, one juma. Me share them to one amount, but amount funds will be separate. I was saying, started doing one juma.
0: And I made juma yading.
2: Oh, my juma yading.
0: Na de na money or money yenyum.
2: And I make as they say, number two one amount. A man has a hard dream, but to bend a day.
0: Oh, in what sense? A quiet benzo.
2: I say, my juma no. So that when you are busy, you could video, but I mean, yeah, we were baby, me, yeah. Then me home from me say, ma, that be a my yard. Meaning, be in here. And to me, Diana, and me can't even a mile more tonium.
0: David General.
2: Yes. Into my name is ah, if you only know what age, maybe I would. When you are brave, I could your production yard, the bedroom video chakra and afi. Wasn't a yammy and a ya.
0: If you're on your booking heart to be.
2: Oh, there be on the boy, be crying upon now when you are bringing a baby, you know, by any mono. The boy being so titting a baby. Tiana, man, but yeah, baby. Yeah, a boy is the share, which might be busy.
0: Aye.
2: My dear, it was a fast and process. Be money, I did.
0: The other time we said that new was
2: that time. I think it's a one time busy name, and then sister, Fiana, you know. You travel, do you be? Hey, you make up on quite the bed, yo. My boy is the share, yeah, papa panic, a call, and to
0: I love your new song with Paluta.
2: Oh,
0: I love it.
2: That's it.
0: And you know you're nice.
2: That's it. Fine.
0: Because Michelle, now self number 23.
2: Yes.
0: Now self number what title? Title. Aye. Where title? No.
2: I think so. Title. Now, you did can hear you know studio. No. Na title. No. Yeah. J3. On say. Na she J. Ha. Ba. Not tighten and sound the way, mommy. And I'm a cabin tea. Yeah, baby, release them catch a producer and send our mommy and you know, our father.
0: Mm.
2: Yeah, our father, be a simple, be a bit me, I can't be, but you train the crowd, I'm not spelling and saying because I cheer.
0: And it's a more title, you mamma didn't deny, more consider sign your money.
2: Yeah, and so I'll say title. Unless, I'm saying you know, what's your name, and you made any title, like so easy, say, but sir, our father, no, not. Yehu say enye no we ya toda nyimbu owa ye dai sika kra se e toda kra ye wo tracks bi owa title no eni nyum nim
0: da bi
2: aha
0: no mo de atoso
2: ye de atoso yes enti no we sana we no de na akoye se ya ye nya options but yehu de ye choose ti na am se no dwe 3 be be longer ma manfo because I did great through Apple Music there.
0: Ever hard drink. Then for our father, our father so. Uh-huh. And now really see how is it going.
2: Oh, make us say, cock a crank a crab, but do we have a better energy? You know, I was a gunner for so you mean him when I'm sleepy on a yomana.
0: Because I know they do,
2: and you know,
0: I did. You know, for 2 miles, Muntie, me personally, dear, and you know, dear, oh, senior, and you have a trevamine, and you mean, at our bank, a CNSC.

0: yehu omu nyina ye ni mo eska wo mo ho ene wo mo akapre ni wo mo na se mo ni omo ananam ntino
1: ah ye nim
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1: no lie e dio e jeni ne ho aboa
0: for some time now I do a chew or TikTok or comment as ne and it's always fun
1: yeah
0: I think say you're a lively person.
1: Yes.
0: You love to live your life.
1: What I say?
0: Oh, my celebrating chichiro.
1: There be that. Because I'm free, now me live it. What I say? Yes, there. Michael Jackson cry, you know. Untimini too much. Mm-hmm. Yeah.
0: And my fellow social life was so cry. Any dear. Yeah, my enjoyment. You can't enjoyment. And then my warm was so jelly jina so.
1: What you say? Toronto.
0: Why people so nim nti a ont me nyo ba na to so na ne ho ofa obu ade at the same time.
1: Aye.
0: Aye possible.
1: Aye possible pa.
0: Na so far wonya bi ana.
1: Manya bi da.
0: Let's say the enya current.
1: Ah, I say enya current.
0: Na onya bi de na see.
1: Asa akoshu braya toda itimi ma aye ye ni ma bi timi ma timi ma ofambolo bi e wo se nka one na
0: oh
1: but
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0: te bi so se e wo na akwose ma relationship ni egu ye
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0: ade nti na o say e den say woni mo boundaries na woni mo sem kan ya ade na o say e den
1: on say e ma wona o kan say you ma ni bi so asem e den o ba bi wa o ni o ba twa picture kra na na ye ma she na so as an na stress be man on as stress your no any munte to die be better cross munte beti no bia fa ne we
0: eh but me hu ni say communication so ho no ma
1: obabu abeka den communication we ka den na nti na to die na ya ja your life ni
0: abu ne say o kwa ko relationship ma o she down yes o ko do ko do ni pa ko na ko pe long term because we ka crazy see abeka say ko baby na me come baby
1: oh die be say to die wo hwe cause e bia se ne na ebia wo start say e na ye ware ade na besi ahwe na odi wa be pai mi tv kra mi tv nso de opai na meje wo do
0: o be job an do
1: ai
0: i didn't
1: tell no but then say ye kun to ko ye mi nu asem ba pai tv dia e na obe talk versa to tv na
0: dem say bu phone na e ba ye
1: eh ye bu phone pai tv ada zin tin eto da mani bo mo nti asem ase ah mo nti asem ase o be kan den and I say na so share generation ya e bi abako sa girl ya make e post video cry and say man o mo di video o mo de onyo be video bi o be
0: sorry post
1: o repost ah o bu o bi o support o keke nyeso o pe wa na bibi but onya ko repost tin so ade no anti no sa stress ni be bi no eto da na atwo ho free sa man ha o mo mo be stress o na wa ko anim no matter how good are you don't be to make the good nature and nah, better than the bad.
0: Okay.
1: Yeah.
0: Let's say your peace of mind is very and, important
1: yes,
0: to you.
1: Yes. What I say?
0: What he said? Or spec he said the encra no be how
1: are. There be. Asa.
0: Then he said, "What can only so only our bar or better was now only spec now only better now."
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0: But say when you say unya ne pepepe sa.
1: Menya ne pepepe. 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Me say dia ope bia benya bi.
0: Yes, I won't compromise.
1: Dabi.
0: O pa onya so abofo ne to se sen kra na.
1: Aha.
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1: 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I say mani bu onso so mo pe tall boys. So bu onso onu so pe. Me be ma wa yi si. 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Aha. Ah, bua. we can't then on settle for less. Oh, so I'm mentioning media na it's yes.
0: Then you didn't talk so many money affair.
1: I know some pay me pay them so soon any more affair.
0: And so by so I say,
1: yes, I aye.
0: I will whisker and I will
1: whisker. If you
0: are, I never true.
1: If you are,
0: let's just say, let me to us here. But also, this guy can't.
1: I can't. Why?
0: I didn't hear, and I saw Behano.
1: My hand number, I also behave me. And poor baby, I would do, but be drew a few anymore. I was a bit to your mammy.
0: No, no, there's all one I may bend to Tiana.
1: Ah, no, but there's one man I tremble. Now, quite sure, boy, Uber make us end residues. It's your bow in or bow. Because Uber and Pono orgy, to imagine, we go to the house every week. Uber crowd orgy.
0: Uber were financially stable.
1: I mean, me job, and it's a common, but I mean, never blew a while. Nya fina awon obe ma won so pressure the pressure
0: na never be na o expect so be je wo ho
1: e ka ni ma be I mean say so nya bo ye won so bo ne obo ne ho moden a wo ye bibia ma no kra on hyeda emfa ho say wo terms ka ma no kra ye bibia koso ni mi say o ye obi a opa adwuma obo ne ho moden what I say but ko nya one side for ya ono won nya adwuma on sori anopa nya bibia o da fie sa na opa wig ne 17 pro max de ebe ha again e no dey boys no entry
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0: come the message come to bian
1: eh oh o mu jamu ti me post e o snapchat ni the air time needed time needed.
0: I want to say unnecessary.
1: Unnecessary. No. So we be there. There's no way I'll be for credit. Like, on America. No. But you can't see your money. Say, buy no credit. So we be paying an adrian.
0: Yeah. A big deal.
1: Big deal. I want to make sure.
0: They also say big deal. Be able to book a flight. Sika.
1: Yes.
0: Be able to book a hotel. I could that be able to business.
1: Sapepe.
0: And they make sense.
1: I know there's a better money support to our money. Say, but. You know, my money being serious.
0: Me kwa sa, me show a sa.
1: Sure, I'm the manager. Sure, you're saying.
0: Then they say, "Oh, yes, singular. Ungo phobia. Oh, yes, I'm the money being kongo han. Oh, train right person. And that's how we be out the proper kwemi. So when you right person, I want the next year.
1: Oh, sir, kwemi mo proper ane di. Me nyebi. And then kwemi de me proper kwemi.
0: Eh. I say currently.
1: About 3-4 years. They mean from my uncle Obada.
0: Ah, Obi, I watch you. Obi, I know. Any man someone working.
1: Yeah.
0: We saw to me interview. We coffee. I say ah, fetch me here. Then send the city. No, we say me can't say.
1: Oh no, but 3-4 years. They mean from my uncle Obada. Obi, I want to do more come here.
0: Over uncle Obada, so. What's last in Obama one come and I said Pemuasem?
1: Oh, I am Pemuasem. Family one call about that. 4 years. Ni. And I, you know, bears any. That's 2022, ever. No, I.
0: That's not your only home.
1: So, on minute, and in the TV, you know,
0: that nini. Is impressive. Bear my pan,
1: I'll add you.
0: Yeah, I shall almost sign.
1: I feel with the maple be the Mehuacan.
0: I'm a castle bit to me, I tradition, maybe next year, and why, yeah.
1: My number sent me train till 5 years, but. I don't know any easy. 7 months now, kind of temptation womb.
0: That's a this year, yeah, no. That's all the one kind of more worry, no, na na.
1: Oh, Debbie. Mhm. Say, dear Uncle Kai, who are for some time near Shady Weaver Call.
0: Then, so you believe in sex before marriage?
1: Aye.
0: I didn't hear. Say, was all crowd who now they worry. Now, then I'll believe in sex before marriage.
1: Hey. Only you become worry and son, ma have sex.
0: Mm.
1: Hey. And na because we organa ha.
0: Na say open ye dia sana nka ne kwan so na tie.
1: Na we dey me peni ye. Na we dey me peni ye. Cause hey. Na be o.
0: Na dey na open ho a won twen ware asa wa hu.
1: Na be say Ghana dey eh o say I dey also we ka kra sana. Wa hwe dey we a dey etie.
0: into we na won pan we gya na fafofro
1: ai se ni nyina aka ho ai ni nyina aka ho
0: na se we share oba na wani gye ne ho na person ne bobra na oka se we yentwen ware a
1: yo na eji se on your moving on mint mean and na cause and then as madam for ni wo
0: they be say ye dey ti me besra wo besra me
1: dating without sex dey friendship dating with me
0: no. Oh, you serious?
1: Ah, cause I didn't differentiate wadam for ne obi a one na.
0: They be say maybe you need a shoulder. You need a shoulder to cry on.
1: No, no, no, no. Me don't know me am be cry on my shoulder. boys, sorry, I hear text him. My anyway, you know, no, eh, adie ba ako pay vintia. No credit, eh, oh.
0: Then do you say you can't stay in a relationship with somebody or so ne wona?
1: Mean to me, mean to me, cry.
0: Then so ni ango sheswo.
1: I won't say I won't share one or what to say. Many man, yes, the
0: beer no pair, but she also said,
1: oh, and the mint to me, Baba, come into me, Shem also. Hey, now my jail will be a mess on Quan, I may pay. Was as men, Sammy Shem also outside. There be as our hammy. Yes, I did our hammy. Internal the mint to me. Then the mint to me, cry.
0: Into what made yourself to soon be a jay?
1: Aye.
0: Oh, are you serious?
1: By my side, woman knows him without sow.
0: To
1: bet in the bear mountain, Abraham, when you're
0: here. Debbie, aye.
1: Hey,
0: those are a good morning, baby, at the same dinner, cause so, oh, yeah.
1: I saw the Becca's uncle, morning, quite a billion, baby, bring your money.
0: Debbie, so you may use me, dear, no, so the enemy, but good morning, say baby, so soon, church, I say, yeah, was sir.
1: Good morning, baby, dear, never be out. I'm sorry, nothing about train, worry, answer. I am for you be like for real. I am for you be sour.
0: Oh, now him, she said, dear, cause no, now him, oh,
1: dear, cause no, no,
0: Facebook will be a so on your own. Will be a
1: ah, Figasti. Of course, a man for you, a man for a while, a money every that. I'm all just a more worry answer.
0: Yes,
1: friendship. Hey, and I down for cause I know pen a differentiate a down for any relationship, sex, and will be happy. Me no just in
0: the same obia at this point if some
1: obia pe o bia be kaso on pe bia oboa bia be so ka bia bia ba radio so be so ye no oboa ade a ye bia pe ah nti se ka se wo twen se mo be ware ansa okay e bi ba ye ba me de menye
0: onye o take all the boxes cry na sai no current no but me jina so ka se onye de ne ko na me nkom
1: baby na me nkom baby ai ko se ya ade a obia pe Missy boy is texting my.
0: Oh, why me want wapa?
1: And then I'm going to want wapa, cause. Adi, and then when did a boy see texting my? 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
0: Say be mo fese mo di o mo namna se fans ne yeho. 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
1: Ne ne adi a, mo ye bi a fans keke.
0: Aye.
1: Hey. 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
0: Wow.
1: Me di me. Me
0: we are logged in on your 95.

0: Okay, baby.
1: Maybe I'm one.
0: I said, I'm not good. Okay,
1: I'm one.
0: I didn't hear.
1: Sir, as a moon, come on, sir. Tell me, oh, but you know, I my day.
0: Maybe your third drink or no kakana, no kakra, no kakana, no kakra.
1: And a movie more, I brought funny movies, you know. Sir, don't be here. I got ice cream in this animal, flowers in this animal.
0: And I say you are drinking from the same bottle. More no bottle, but I won't find an honest fan. When I can't run, I cry. Oh, no, be out, couldn't feel.
1: But Felicia, who bears her?
0: May I?
1: Oh, yeah.
0: Oh, yeah. Obi, any, you'll be out with me, meet me a phone lines, you'll be out of cassis animity.
1: Sir, we'll be only be a phone lines, the man, or boys, no more.
0: Why, name me a date that friend? Friend, it dead. Any upcoming collaborations?
1: Oh yeah, my name Olive the Boy.
0: Ish.
1: Yeah. I can't make a verse cry. You're trying to say nice. And then next one.
0: Say ho.
1: Pa. And then next one I deba. And you know, I'm out for what
0: I can't out. Wait because I know yes. A song be our dasu piano.
1: He too.
0: Powerful.
1: And that's it.
0: And you be our su piano.
1: And that's it.
0: You are really making progress. Pa. Each and every song you drop, no, will be here to say ah. Oh, so that's our first test, no?
1: Yes.
0: The kakran, the, yes. There's a progress in all your songs. What we have now, koha. And I said, what city are you say?
1: Sir.
0: I said music, no. What should I do? Yeah, I saw Bayana.
1: I think say time I start tonight. Nipa me follow Nipa is sir. Okay. Sir, okay. You are motivating me a whole lot. Like or inspire me. Anytime I'm in the bush, I song come out. Nipa be anytime I'm missing out there. More on the side on the mature. You know, come shut a wall in Susa. Send me back, and I think I'm a call shut a honey next. I could bone command. I didn't know. Omuni and I am paying for. I say,
0: well, number one, I'm on so.
1: Sapepe, who did your machine at the mobile can I? Boa mounts who how I'll be on your man. To make us say, me far motivation if free or more on my side. More
0: because I think, say, meaning so much catch out to your mind. You sound very mature on the song,
1: yeah,
0: more than your age, me boy.
1: Yeah,
0: and come catch you sound more than
1: now. Some man, I ask someone who can, yeah,
0: that's only me. Walk and what's in your way, and I say,
1: yes, yes,
0: music heading.
1: I think, say, yeah, they will are and heading. Uh-huh. So, about music, ni yana dia. I mean, me say and yamedin. Banso bu owa onu so pese o ye bi. Wan me chen bi a be face difficulties kakra. But music and kasa ye no as a whole this industry ni bi an music na den. Yeah, so won yanyem no be ye ba say bi pia obi abeti bi no so ye. Nyankopon blessing. Okay. Other say ntino. Enye easy. 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
0: na ne nam
1: na a peke so eh e toda e dice kakra ni nyina anyankopon
0: de na ma woni ji ho so anyum tuni
1: de ma mani ji se me ye
0: how makes you happy doing this job
1: yeah say say me ma amanfo ani ji no ko se amanfo shia me na amo to me anyum no I'm only with traffic channel idea, you know. We say we bring some positive impact to our man for mu. So we be who one and be to some extent. I said like this is crazy. We be throw hunter too, you know. Yeah. Yeah. So I know man my own say yeah, you are doing something right. See, and so I know man my mind jaye. Yeah.
0: And then we be a name for IP.
1: We be a name.
0: Exciting thing. We be a name. So we grab it to me here and I say you're about.
1: Me pa kuko nkwanye pa.
0: Time be any day, any time.
1: Me paku kong kwa nse. Me paku kong kwa. You say imagine. Say, oba no wa me specs. Say no. 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Me de.
0: Shina
1: pe kwa ko.
0: E ko fi.
1: Yes.
0: Kako wari no. No ni mu kwa ni ye.
1: Ene ngenya fi ibe tobi.
0: And
1: so other specs no will be dia. Dia kani ane insheda.
0: Enye
1: gidi gidi sa.
0: Who the men can cramp?
1: See, I could share the comment.
0: me producer so nyumba kwa ni dey DJ me bottom na me so me DJ why I say. 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
1: Ai, sa pepepe. 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Cause when you say gay, I will copen. 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But I was a wuchan tra. Yeah, me pel. Oh, I love you. 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The worst of a can't change one is no.
0: Nanya disrespectful.
1: Oh, no, nanya disrespectful. 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
0: My man can't say, you say, I'm here, no be up with you, IP. If I say, me no, cushy ampem. Over fan lightly.
1: My machine, pa chrono. Ai me onim ana me pe no change so ba be twa me ntro se yp me do we are you know me pe no
0: okay
1: especially if you don't really mean it
0: okay
1: inti ada na yen gie ni yen ko so
0: say what you mean
1: yes e bia o hia bibia e wo ma meti ma ya ma o e bia me susu me hia o sisi ya me me fra me me na ada na me fra one fa like sa stress nya yen fan ton change na yen gie ni wo wi ase eno na boys be bre pe wo but o munti mi nka
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0: be modest about it
1: yes
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0: 2 in 1
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0: as long as you are happy
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1: so nyi mbo for street na radio for no beti but for street na
0: ah na se obobo nyu ni ma obi a
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0: party ase
1: sa party ase obi a beto sa na ti enti enyuma no sa na ti bi wa no aye commercial bi a obi a beti mai dey atubi so ti obi say shatawale say a or some hardcore dance songs a just so feeling the pants and be a what?
0: Eh, no crap.
1: You want to make sure, but I say, you're both freedom. I know the be a bit much to be a hand. It's an idea.
0: Tomorrow, you want to more fans and
1: yes, I don't know. I'm going to start to support you. And I would be kind of more money support.
0: Just say, don't leave your roots.
1: Sabe, pepe. What build it? Sa fan base now with sa style. No, to turn an idea.
0: No more mocker. No more say, won't call you.
1: Sa.
0: And you know, dear, DJ Bakai, that room. At a bank, I see nothing. When you could feed your mouth, so on you be.
1: Yeah, a coso.
0: Unin is here, be me.
1: Oh, man, I know
0: no way.
1: Oh, Oshahopa.
0: Eh,
1: as any man, mere free mood, I cry.
0: Tina Manas, I saw little in a
1: hole. Told that Nas and Marcy, and I used to look at crying. Yeah, but oh,
0: industry, you know what? Yes, what I done for industry. out my friend no aside music ni yenko hang out kakra e boy me hu wache wo
1: ano de mini bi cause omo say industry ni yenko fa ma be hia omo
0: me omo beto omo
1: beto omo ah na say ya be hia wo
0: okay
1: but me omo nam fo anka say me ni omo na nam 347
0: aside the industry no
1: yes aha but say omo omo wo motonnyom ni ade na me ni obi aye ku ye hia ye be chele but me fa fon en fo bi say yenko tena ha na no but me ni obi aye ku because my name for that anya fin na me ba ba industry because I find new friends na na me believe in say na my china bi na asem fofro bi ni ade nti no me keep me day ones na
0: and wow
1: yeah
0: your time is fast spent oh information ka kabi ade betu jama ma say na ati
1: I am on course streaming me new tune na babo nten me sere mo YP our father me nekin paluta Candy beat na bo beat na shouts to Candy. And a video is on YouTube. Yeah, try video. FF, I'm on Kona, I'm on streaming. I'm on follow me. I want my platforms. You know about YP or baby? Yeah, I remember.
0: Yes. Uh-huh. Very active.
1: Yeah, active, pa 247. Yeah, active, man. You know, I'm follow me or baby. Anna, meda Felicia, meda was a new near FM. So, same mama platform me. Mama, bye. It'll be our supporting me since day one. Beyond, so meda was it. Yeah, the new songs and so, but a few way, yeah, hit it, pa. See, I'm watching out. Back to back.
0: No, no, no. Go now, more than a video. No, no, I'm more than a music video. No,
1: yes,
0: oh no,
1: I don't know.
0: Spec when one of 5 miles second per liter
1: and I think that I me a video to TikTok set me try video in Timana or Motoso Asusono.
0: One more.
1: No, bye.
0: And now the Niano,
1: no, no, the bye.
0: Wow,
1: not the bye.
0: And I say TikTok from Faso, so pow.
1: Pa, TikTok,
0: dear. I didn't amount saying. Get on the air, Huno.
1: I said Felicia, so
0: Debbie. Thank you so much for coming. Thank you so much for coming. Yamin Shah, so bye. It's always fun having you around. Your conversations are lit. Yamin Adoma, artist of the year, Ijinem.
1: What
0: you see? What you see? What you see?
1: Any break, heat.
0: I can't wait to see you on the stage. Now, oh, my speech, Ijinem will say, hey, I'm so drew happy. What you see? Of course, you deserve it. You deserve it. You deserve it. I think so. Or more. A qualifier money na no wo qualify
1: just me anka sa na me submit bi bi ada
0: I didn't hear
1: I don't know but unza toda cry etwam wi ansa na me hu say eh say omoye
0: submission
1: me submit bi bi ada but I feel where the team ni say omo nti ase e cry
0: am o submitted da
1: na na me nye bi da
0: no ni interest omo na
1: ana I was yade eye me che no kuma say my was bi mama me nya was sa but enya ade a you know I dear I mama ni gyese obi betu eska ba be hweme
0: okay
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0: we capable
1: sa pepepe what I say wait him yeah
0: wait me aye into nya fine we nya life goes on
1: ya gieni ya gieni na award ni wi ase
0: correct award ba da bebe
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0: 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Ella, thank you so much for putting me on. Big shout out to everybody who tuned in. I'm here at much next Friday. Best JPM. Take care of yourself and don't forget that I love you so much. On that beautiful note, a tear for me at the four. Munina! Munina! Class dismissed. Bye bye.

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1: Father, in the name of Jesus, I stand in the gap for your child today. I speak to your sis and command that they arise. Arise to their calling. Arise to their mission, purpose, and assignment. Get up. Shake yourself from the dust. In the name of Jesus, I come against every force of hell standing in the way of your breakthrough.
2: 95.1.
1: You have gone around this mountain long enough. God, even now, is cutting out a way for you. He is moving what you could not move. Even now, he is ensuring your breakthrough. Look up, man of God. Look up, woman of God. Can you not sense the change in the season? I decree that every stagnated dream, dormant vision, capsized destiny, recover, revive, and breathe. In the name of Jesus, be restored. Receive life and prosper in Jesus' name. I declare a harvest of a new kind, such as you have never witnessed before. I decree that the famine is over, the drought is past. I command rain. I prophesy to the wind.

Something funny. Oh, yeah, I'm sure what's good.

Time to move on.

The NBA playoffs are underway, and now you can trade every game on Kalshi. You can also trade on who wins each series, the conference finals, and the championship. San Antonio is currently trading at 19% to win it all, meaning a $100 trade pays out over $500 if they take the title. On Kalshi, you're trading against other people in a live market. No house, no odds makers. And as odds move, you can buy in or out anytime throughout the postseason. For a limited time, download the Kalshi app and use code PASS to get $10 when you trade $10. K-A-L-S-H-I. Kalshi. Trade on anything.

0: Are you the one? 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I'll press what I say. This is Onya Power Worship. Monday to Friday. Day 1 to 3. Me patch watch now. Two top artists. In the Befia Hase. 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And a minister, Agnes Pratt. From US of A. Good afternoon.
1: Afternoon. 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
1: Afternoon.
0: Me Pacho, when you?
1: Mary, name me Fefe Oyarifa.
0: Yes, Mame Oyarifa, young boy.
1: Me de radias to sell a boy and woman.
0: Amen.
1: I'm a teacher. 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
0: Amen. I mean, shy.
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There be 0556692445. 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There be me patcho. Yeah, Safre Bium. 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I said, we are a man or so. Hey, I choke you. My God, hey, I choke you. Hey, I choke you. Hey, I choke you. Hey, I say, with you. Hello. 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There be much line, ma'am. Why? Producers, this is Ramuan.

0: Okay, I'm one of them. Good afternoon. Good afternoon. Hello. Oh, there be. I want to be humble. I am 70. Good afternoon.
1: Hey,
0: I'm quite sorry.
1: I'm quite sorry.
0: You have a call here. Yes, Lord. Good afternoon.
2: Afternoon.
0: Yes, DM Pacho, when you?
2: If I know me, because that's free Shy Hills.
0: Shy Hills. About I will meet you.
2: Oh, me dear, dear, see.
0: Amen.
2: I mean, you are my mini boost here.
0: Amen. Amen. Amen.

0: That's right. Good afternoon.
1: Good afternoon.
0: Oh, Madeline, you.
1: Yes, dear, Bakope.
0: Oh, Biabo Cordier.
1: Era Adumo, Era dia San Yedia Maye. Wamaye, homie. Now, for something, Tuesday, Nyankupon, ye mikunu free, O woman.
0: This was say.
1: Or the speedo, because Nankophobe is friend. Also meet you or more on a man a bonnet in the beer, yeah, hey. But windscreen in a 2 year cotto baby. No, no, I'm searching Timu or Quino Swan or Timmy could deny some irradia, yeah, crack, how we are, mommy. I can buy this time.
0: How do you find
1: it? That's why I'm pinning.
0: They be
1: well, cramming me, memo. Memory, I'm 5 months, my second born, or try exams, you know.
0: Name,
1: other starting in summer, and draw a friend, your trust, second paper, your mammy, Yario, Miss Wunyari, who betrayed me to bumpy a man, mammy, why?
0: Name, at that, obey ye, Amawati.
1: Amen.
0: I mean, sure, no, yeah, what? From Petra, was say, count your blessings. Wonderful God. Good afternoon.
2: Good afternoon.
0: Me patcho when you?
2: Anita.
0: Anita. How can I say? Michelle Camp. I'm off here. Meet you. Amen. Amen.
2: Amen.
0: Amen. Amen. Amen. Amen. Amen. The miracle worker, destiny maker, count your blessings. Good afternoon.
3: Afternoon.
0: Nanti Becky, Nanti Becky, Nan Becky, Nan Becky.
3: Ah, in a book. Oh, my job.
0: Nanti Becky. Kodi eka oni bi abaha bo onu.
3: Amen.
0: Ima jobo.
3: Amen.
0: Bye bye.
3: Bye.
0: Oh my God. Counting my blessings. Name them one by one. Oh, they be. What you done for me? This time my last caller. Let me call Sina NC.

0: Good afternoon.
1: Afa sanso ni mo fe bi o.
0: Yeah,
1: my darling. 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Me radio ni say throughout the week. Nti man think of o be bring ka. Me pa che me che Rosemont. 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
0: Bia.
1: Bye bye. Bye.
0: Okay, maybe now you be. I'm for calling each other. Good afternoon.
2: Afternoon. I'm seeing the bunny.
0: Yes, dear. Me patcho when you.
2: I'm patcho Mansi niye.
0: Mansi kasefri. 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
2: Patcho me denyango kwansi.
0: Amen.
2: So washo me ni me busi afo. Akona ben ni ne muaji ni na. Baba kui yari kodo soso banya mi adum. No hat. And on pie bow by my engine. No one turn. I mean,
0: shroud so
2: bye
0: bye. Okay, but the crossing, let's see. If I call be a boom, I mean, cow no more. Hobby, they are super team. If free don't call, it is in no mean sound. May corner or precker say, I out JB. I'm a DJ, a DJ Kubu. I'm a over to us all. A patch on a Thursday, and I'm a say. Don't do pepper pen me patcho. But so be tea and your nam prima. And now what they our remun sem papa pano what they brill. I feel 11. Now Apostle Doctor Noble Akwesi Appiah, the body of Christ Reviver, at the turning point of a summer 12 a half hour. Once again, Apostle Atu Yankee, Chiawati, Matu Ranking. We did add a subsidy the body. Big thanks production team, Ella, Bernard, and Daniel. Bernard, come to work. With the way, see my crowd. Bye bye.

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0: to do one other chicken combo. You may be a phone lines. I'm going to coin a fray. I'll be signing you at the amount of four. What's it truly? Now it's a grey. Let's say DJ Willie, me Jimmy. Me Jimmy, my Jimmy, call me a leg.
1: Yo, Charlie, we be the Gen Z's. Yanni Gen Z for no. We dey play by our own rules. Nobody dey like we. We get on our own goods and we dey live by our own terms. People know they understand we all. It be we pair with the understand one about it. Only I from the year they are bringing.
2: The Oma Bemeska and Atemu. It's an insult.
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na no na abo ha eye onua 95.1 FM. And yeah, 21st May 2026, I'm Akwaba. Everybody, if any fears are running from now to 6 p.m. Nebusha more to say. And now, yeah, what the name of and now Thursday. Now, more to say. Baby, I should be out here, Biano, your Akwaba, so go so cry. If I'm in an eye out, JB, aka Bang Bang Bang. Mene Dr. Preke se ena ye waha ene ewe ya. Yenu edie shia boko. Yebe chu boko. Ni edu wako fie. 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

0: That's right. Yes. And High Life near the map back to back on the turntable is the man DJ Kobo. 17 more minutes to 5. Like I said, the Otunfuo Center for Traditional Leadership, OCTL, at the University of Professional Studies, Accra, UPSA. Atunsa Fre, Ahimfua, Nananom Himanom, and we'll be aware of your Juma Himfi, say, Yen Shimukesia, or UPSA. And if I hon a Jimubi, and if we're nominee, yes, you are, yes, and Shimui. Na, Yashe, Ahinsemukena. 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So, Opese, we do Jimmy Biano. We hear enquiries Biano Pacho, yeah, the number number 211 Fred, but then registration fee near 2,500 cedis. A cover was snacks, and it was lunch. And I'll bet me paying to the account UPSA Otunfuo Center for Traditional Leadership. UPSA Otunfuo Center for Traditional Leadership and Bank. Na Echo Bank Legon Branch Ohona Utia ube make emphasis on. But then Utia Yesu anu abeye u final a audit no ewo UPSC Accounts Office. Into two hian chiri mubi a number ni 0243-21861 OCTL at UPSA mail.edu.gh. Yeah, that's it. All right, my man, yeah, happy birthday. We na your money too. Now, I hear out to say a beautiful boy, pa, ne ho fe. Oh, papa, eh, madam, for. El Kufuridia, Oya Damfunu Yanibia. Now say happy birthday, Ramsia Garment. Say happy birthday, Mkoma Neba Albert Asemno Asihini Ejakwa. Next, order to the prophet Albert Asihini Ejakwa. 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I say happy, happy birthday to you, Alberto. Nye beye penyi pa nebe di focus ye to say Prophet Esihini Ejakwa. Mehwe umoma so eni se ni isi fashren kran out to mu say yes. The oil on your head, you know. Beye wonders. 1 solid year. Yeah, anyame edi wo abasa si so. We crown babo ho ban. 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
0: That's a word you are na. 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
1: 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Yeah, the bad trick as a muswa, a DNT adequate potting, a near my bay, ain't see as a bema, so boba no banning gina pain beer, the way jar beman, and I said no wire beman from city. A DNT na a year banisa.
0: Na eya di etesi di ni di kan
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1: 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My clients back will see Nene T and when that baby a 190 do kasakasa chronicle for just for bottom so more than broken heart at channel. Right, who she and ye? Oh, quan, wait, and I say, hey,
0: Jimmy, hammy, me, pammy. Hey, I say, I just said, would you want to ask
2: you? When you, the man, you are being blinded by the love that you
1: love
2: for her. Na nini na echi no say why you now decide in ediwa do you still have to go in for your monies or whatever you bought
1: for oh there be
2: because there are some people that they are doing that and their family come me and their family mama
1: oh for sika mama there be once no no adwa na wukodi ya na ashi
2: ashi scan ashi
0: eh ndi uba fan say adwa na wukodi
1: na ashi ashi yes we dey
0: buy yes so we investment
1: na ashi we dey akọ men's gold na ashi wa na nkwaje mawo aban kwa ye haircut on kwa ye kwa na mo no ashi
0: na the girl no kokoch won tie osika mawo
1: so what evidence need document in to court there is about evidence.
0: And say be a momo na o send ni nyina be kwa ko print
1: be kwa ko ni nyina be kwa sa Uber printing it or lawyer ni sika be je one wada je o be say we dey manya me not no be bia anka be bo
2: and in fact even so if you take that equal step kwa pa she will say na so you did be with
1: one one so na na die
2: and you know e be cross with that you know
0: so one na die no
2: yes one na die
0: said eh sika na ma bo ho kan etu ade ni nyina
2: and then yes etu ni na
0: They will say that.
2: They will say that. She will say that. On so value on so adi nepa. Into once on no di amount.
1: A bit to me talk about the mobile.
2: Yes.
1: A bit to me talk Range Rover the mobile son any better ones. Now when they hear Range Rover not toy.
2: Warrior.
1: Yeah. On the mobile better today.
2: She.
1: It's in the part that we are bema. So we boss our brand. I want some penny for class. We do be CS one. And kafata punching. Nenyeno. Tete kra no yesu dwe se si wa fata ponche nye no
0: odi asie si wa no ne sen
1: esi wa ne se ma faul se da che me ware unti na me show na wunyi ni a ma ware won se tete kra na ho obi owo hu se akra na esi so ne ho fe ni ayi se ebusu ofim na na wa fan te me ye no no de bia
0: ana wa ko ebusu efio na de bia wa ko match up money
1: ana yes
0: se mo fam hwe akola no so ma me ana
1: oko cha your friends say friends abroad there no the big
2: call
1: and they know the course sa akranyi ni akranyi no so on wari wa wontimi nka
2: hwe
0: na body na agye nyina om de betwa fufu ama wa
1: enter so the messages wa no fata pointing ya no tete no kwa ye bube na enye ne
2: and you know what marvels me is that after the okiken now memana atio but they will do it
1: eyodo
2: e odo

0: Njodo ni na echi na say still you go through this sir. Why can't you just abstain?
1: Oh, one say odo no o say won to odo mu da na ye kan odo ho asem a won ti ase. Odo na timi be mo bi akoton ne last japade odo chi we chimbet. So de ko bo ba no.
0: Odi ashem.
1: Ah, no bi kwa ka say say odo eyi no say lumba kan say your friend saying eyi odo be wudi enu. Eh. Say no for ne ase wo de ankopa se no for ne de ono me ka bre mo abre. What I say into mama the odo de but a man no so eh ya senior rade boy e no ne se no sifa dream for psychology no eno ne ma eh ya sa ne ma ne ma e happen. I don't fault the woman much mimbu amo for because senior ye boy e no sa na yan dream etie into so ne be who ye be ma no ne etie e cho ye dream a different from bema. 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
2: because se se me wo 1000 Ghana e na me de be se wo pe na we di 1000 ewia e se wo free 1000 level
1: no wo soro
2: wo ko be ye 2000,
1: yes,
2: not
3: 3000.
2: And yes, I'm on chimp number
1: for Debbie.
2: Motri Cosro,
1: yeah, Chocosro.
2: Hey, sister.
1: No, oh, son, we are sitting here, son, and ma, your boy,
2: and you, into moped, and they're down going as I.
1: Oh, now one and peddy. Your peddy, so about crack one and pewa, I will pay, must whoopet. One say, so about who's a winnie be, no crowd was roaching. Na openness on no bet na e che so hu se bibi wo hu
3: there's some kind of we be
1: yes o m se sika na wuni nanso bibi wo hu so ma bi ma e no ne so so chain yo no ni ni nti ana wa ba no obo wa e no kwa de yan ko so bi wo a wo da che o hu se no se fa bo hu modern so o si fa ye make I say time na NDC forward and friends opposition. Baby, I am question or UTV. Baby, I know she coach. No, call back. Call say Bibi and you, Kafro. The pop one who in Ari. Now, the scene was if I am serious, TV should be open. Who knows himself way dashing. A mobile position, obey your baby. See, I'm for your baby. See,
3: bam.
1: Into what I'm saying, sir, on your baby now, my banana was stretching. Now, so on himself way, I'm rabbits me at the NCCA. Into me, the men who bona on himself dashing. A best swammer on a yay na yedi. If you saw a one, no, sir, one shadda and yardy, never saw a banner draw a horse and also yardy.
0: Sir,
1: into a horse, no, I consider out.
0: Sir,
1: into a cock robber by a master, the new hiano.
3: Eddie,
1: why you say no, to me do heaven? No,
0: I had not any.
1: Obi catcher, me say, hey, counselor, say, attend someone.
0: Money, I'm going to be a short surprise, but in some.
1: Only you couldn't buy it. Oh, Moka, when your mom more problem?
3: That be that.
1: A financial no more banner. Ye dim come, or say, or my white ye, baby, on person, me yen ye. It's where ye, normal. O banner saying, your person catching you couldn't sell, or call heaven that, or name say, if I haven't ye. Then soon you couldn't see. What ideas of how heaven is,
3: sir?
2: Hey.
1: And I drew the Necro Cloud Nine.
0: Wakwaba.
1: Hey,
0: oh no, so Okatons.
1: Okay, so I'm not going to be on a minimum
2: as I see soon. I'm going to heaven, but they be on a
1: middle. I'm also on the Okwa heaven. Oh, can I see? Hey, Oba say no. We are in a day. On him say, oh, war, any JB, oh, baby. Into your befow, sir. Obe fa wini sika kwa obe shell because on him say wano. Na be maybe so she de ni binens or dream. Asa musia. So si fa ebe bem. Webus yan four crenya samas or no ne de be di wa ten tree.
3: Sa.
1: In kolano no shen kwalan intino or sha san ma nyamana. 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Nan so mo na won bon home mo deno. And one enye. De be mkasa on your bati. No bani jai so complaini. On complaini bi ono wa ye di ya. And then when he said, we're yaba.
3: You are dead.
1: My friend, what drink? Oba ne nka bibia. Nti se wo wo ye be ma na ne oba e twempena ene oba okwa. Mo na yes, it's good so be bo anu. Mo na wo bo anu bo awo so ho. Don't neglect yourself. Nem fesike ne mpushi no se eh me biesto aman me yesay. Wo biesto aman wo so bia wodiem. wo wo na
2: from mem e man mo pese mem an ye tumpon
1: ye
2: free class 1 ko class 2
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1: Na odi bo bi body bo wan ware we be fo tri mu.
2: Amba.
1: Into the income boy, huh? Who person would talk your friends a beer shop man? Who person yes say but who say wants a baby with Jina? No, are you firm? Trust I'm seeing your name so Jina won't Jina ye na wanchasi. And yes, so be the name caprek it's way be bad before be better iPhone and mobile. Or be a day be auto data goose auto data goose.
0: On a sorry.
1: Oh no, Carberry.
0: Oh, on a sorry.
1: She iPhone board in ding 7,000, 6,000,
0: 8,000,
1: 9,000. Now what? No be the Indomie, they be out to Indomie ba. Or the real one change.
0: Inti if you meet Obana, if you show interest in her now, when the moment you show interest in her now, you're the phone number, pen or start with Mumwa. Should that be a signal that this lady unfound this baby?
1: The truth
0: is, brown in the crab on Siamonia, if you just was in a pecker, no, adding the phone number, some machine numbers. The next days, 2 days, 3 days, the patcho send me Mumu.
1: Should that be a signal?
0: Only the should that be a signal to you, the boy, and the man say, "Ready?"
1: Enko ye.
0: Enfa.
1: Obasa no mwao.
0: You matter.
1: No be shi ano asi bo mindi di ye. 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And aso sendi message bi. 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
0: No odi jo.
1: Odi jo. 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
2: Na ya di di hiyampa o. Inti wo obe bisa o. 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
0: Enya mi asa na meka.
2: Na ye
0: de. 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Eya question na mi ye de. Mi
1: bisa no. Yeah. So wa wuna.
0: I just want to know that.
2: Baso bisa o de biya diya. Enna enu bibi wombe womu asio. Yo. Send the credit and a yes.
1: But one more one says, so who won a full fraud? Who won a full fraud, dear? No status, I know, send your dobby no dog.
0: Yes, of course.
1: Bibi no paid.
0: Of course.
1: Nanso no months, Natche.
0: Oh, yes.
1: 3 months, Muhono.
0: Ah.
1: And that's nice, our Hokwa
0: send this guy. Yes, it's normal.
1: It's all with the edgy 200 way. Come on, or unexpectedly. And Yan is a busum, I was sending because any allowance.
0: And
1: your girlfriend won't find an allowance,
0: sir.
1: Won't you, Annika? So what me sending bibi uko krom hu bibi afot me tomano insure ya to ye ontimi nuaduani what me e sending a friend say both food
0: both god akos
1: na deliver no wedi
0: efe
1: enu kwa modo ni kenya na sue nka say de bia sa na oba so no uso owo uso timi ye bi won twen say birthday ni ni birthday no akot boxes na say kwento boxes
0: on bun tomonto o tired
1: na say yan to yan to singlet no boxes no sauce ye jai
0: o jai
1: o ye jai o
2: and is say moto de
1: she said, I thought expensive perfume.
0: Sir!
1: And then, yeah, once a gift box, a watch, belt, and then your friend saying, a memo wallet, Nina, I pay a customizing it. Such a kitten kitty, yeah, you're customizing it. Come on. Ne shirt, Ralph Lauren, and I said, Polo. Come on. near park na bo what I would also your bosses near the witchum.
2: Oh, say boxes ne sauce na na ya a man for me.
1: Oh, Debbie, she said you're quite him.
0: You're quite any more.
1: Yes, you're the ink goom,
2: sir.
1: Eh, who want a delivery guy, dear, but I'm boxing. What's on my say?
0: Fair.
1: No, I'm bossing. Come on, once a man, they own a black a box.
0: Uh-huh.
1: In tears, yes, I caution out the man when a dreamer and a dreamer for the girl. Yes,
0: BBI,
1: come, you walk a food basket. Now they are saying on any guys. No,
2: moody, no,
1: yes, our boys in Kirby Mount.
2: Say, girl, be a yes, yes,
1: yeah. Only say, when a right person,
2: when a right,
1: so be up a BBI BB. No, good journey, you better than your BBD.
2: Nti normally o boyfriend di ni birthday anga ye package na nkwa adwumam
0: yes
2: aha
1: and you call the announce of presence
2: so
1: yes adwumam ho to
2: munyina abaka se
1: no de ne ho ye yonim se main chick no na de aban
2: main chick no na de aban nti se se no style am oyeno
1: eh we announcing our presence are there your there your
2: bo ho ba yeah say na no ye obi de de ani kra bro wa ha
0: wa na ne de bre me
2: ana
0: Edwani from the boy, you know, and it was from some even on the FM, been on the Bremen, and your back FM, or Momon Wagani,
1: and
0: on the buy, and your back, and we all ate it.
1: Yeah,
2: Namibia, Indiana.
0: Oh, Edwani, me bab the only by me, dear, dear, dear, dear, dear, dear,
2: dear, dear, dear,
0: dear, dear, dear, dear,
2: dear, dear, dear, dear, dear, dear, dear, dear, dear, dear, dear, dear, dear, dear, and I was see a chess watching ying a man be one man na last minute no. Mano e yamano and snow many be no bossuno. And Jem repayment your baby phone lines 3515 or cono. Na web bemina or question beer. And I say bibia na o dia to janu a church mu a ye a dear ma. Oh, more reasons in Tiana. And I what
1: is it? Yeah, one say ye can't a senamica psychologically, ya ya shastro. Yen sha form ye po bia o wasro chenyen and when it comes to yen so a man needs to lead to protect and you act as the priest into you are leading you are protecting fine say you are providing priest in their lead so priest you lead so the three piece you protect you provide you are the priest so if say miss chenwa how can you protect me? How can you provide for me? How can you be a priest to me?
0: Ajita.
1: And once a master says, fighting, we want to submit. But so won't do why we can't submit to you.
2: I won't groom bebe so a level.
1: Yes, won't to me. Once I
2: said, mean submit.
1: He said, Obi or Sheme Masi. Sebe Masha wasi waha. Can you submit to that person? Seme na me wasro. Wona wudi di masi. Meti me asa.
2: Wona woko ba ansa na me menye biedi.
1: Yes.
2: Okokase maintenance ya maintenance.
1: Eh human. Wo ye den asa na yete. Wo ye Christo ni den crana ebedu mrebi no you act out. Because when I see say with your bills no. Wo na who protect won't be protect. Wo na protect e ma shelter eye bibia. Wo kra na timi mani bi di mani maami. Priest no kwacha so bompa kwa bompa ye onisunsun kra nye ye odebe kata so. Wo na wo ye bibia. Inti we no submitting to him becomes difficult. Nenso nipa or was rono. It's easy to submit because who himself will boss no onuna etuaoka. Onun what dino. What I say? Into when you be a wumbomu or onumbomu dino. Nipa kone dino wa se ube submit ya man on edi or baby a su yemwa. Every lady want to submit. Into se unya be maybe onono was ra. It's easy to submit.
2: Now, say researchers say in some cases, no, there are still women are almost providing all right. Ebi ani kunedwuma say ni bi bia say ono anwo koba so still o de ni de ma ni kunu no sa e ma no omu free anade na e ma wo motisa.
1: You see,
2: emre beba so on besisa na
1: unya no in all areas. It means the husband to a mama ni eye bibi. That's why a man also is submitting. That just say, be man on stress your bano.
2: On tete no.
1: On maninya ne ho. Or now he's now a supportive husband. Onumbo ne push no. He's in the background no push your bano.
3: It is easy. 95.1.
1: Ebe submitting. Ediamano. Nenso ye be man. No one says he see a table na dani. wo kwa so apese wujina wo na obeka se nkwa ha enye sei enye tiwe en shatari we endi we enye we ya ebe kakra na oba na obetwi afa oso because he see anu means he who holds the purse controls the masses enti
2: he who calls the
1: he who holds the purse.
0: The
1: it's not
2: only a crown. Only who pays the piper, calls
1: yeah.
2: the tune.
1: Yeah, calls another, the tune. Yeah, yes. another. It, yeah, calls the tune. Into this year, no, no, na, ejina. Into one say, say, bear me, kwasa na. It should be for a short while, 2 years, 3 years. Nenso, ekwa kwa ye se, etuye mwa be ye sa na mo relationship na kwa ya. Bonso obano kwa ne commanding kwa la nufi. Well, no, I say you will be relegated to the background. The final decision rests on the man. And man, dear, we can talk about it and discuss about it. But final decision rests away. So, Uba school or Beko, ne Juma, like Sana Mania Manone, who person who took crying crana, it rests on the man. Nanso, no, this is the case, and your crana where she, O crown to me, mena mebwa, now Oba Bekade. So if it's for a long period now, nah, it turns. But if it's for a short period, it's okay. A long period, nature say, "Oh, bear man, there's something you are bringing in." Your man may go as san or mati oni sikade. Then so I dream when it dream. Oh, the boy yuri. Onu ne tiechi ye ni amashi mkwala nu mauba ni timiya huwa denko. 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A king of malice.
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1: Oh, Frank Eduho, Nigeria, New York.
2: Ah, yeah.
1: Oh, ne, not sure the map. Mama, mine.
0: Hello.
1: Ne preka se. Sisi a man abano. 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Sisi a onse.
0: Way of thinking and doing things na sisi a
1: elish. Into ukuwa counselor na u echeso unhusi onse fati na pe counselor. 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Because a man or no one will say, oh, corner, oh, better it. No, no, no, we can't hunt the baby. Oh, but why this was so
0: acquired? Could they?
1: Eh, who first, yes, or bar wife for the when yes, he said, oh, my revise is a long one, no man.
0: And no man, see, oh, more correct, but
2: yes, Marshal, be a no more plan B. Now. Wa wari ewia ukunu tete osu uwo plan B ana. Ana
3: se, ebia uhu so ukunu
2: starti ye bibia, mo starti dream plan B bia ana.
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1: 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Be mane se ope custody. 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
1: 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Nka no mu nyini on beba.
0: You see.
1: Come see eh. That's it. Things are becoming different, but it's not the best way. Into your bed, maso when you say, "Sir, send me now, oh my man, oh Papa Montana, or bad ye on the on for which or bad ye si send be brain answer, sir."
0: Sir,
2: nese se mo fe ye chiana.
1: Ebo wa on ye, sir. Once ye say ni ami sumo mu na wa ankasa so.
3: Onye fe 95.1.
1: Nese you focus more on yourself. Sell be we juma. Once a baby or din a juma born a horse for henny, and not they are sorry. A man could be bea no see, I see, and a bea no con answer to your bass no page. I hear Honka Crabia near baby a queen mamma. Obey, yes, he see. Now, what bear man and our two?
0: No more.
2: I see, auntie, and then once you are here, far two dreams say, Emma and the team mafom. When we date Cosro, I see any say. Class 1 now, one now, the bay and the line opening some mouth.
0: Class 2.
2: could call class two abuabrabum. Say singing room now. And I didn't bet chimp, and I fear my worry, I'm one starting air wono. And quite singing room mubium, sir. And tra singing room in mubium. Because Kualana starting in what to pebble a bed down TV swam and Kualane. One day over solo over you when you are brow ye yan.
0: Nothing in I go.
2: I say, me baba gave you what you would need for me to say, madam. Or she may come up. Many will me meditate, meditate radiation. Ain't you know? Free class one, no? Echo class two. Echo class two. At in a major honor.
0: Saturday.
2: Aha, yes, sir. Almost say, woman day team mafum. Only day echo stroke.
0: Saturday.
2: And he's free. Level bia wo bia no normal batch and yemfa ho calls kakra na amamfo e wo questions bibi sa counselor perfect we ya no ya number e 0556 692 445 0556 692 445 0556 692 445. Hello,
4: hello,
2: yeah, mpa cho di no be bia kase free
4: from Wilberforce to see me wo so many
0: Wilberforce so many. Okay,
4: mpa cho may drive any mini or babinet. Miss me a beer, you know. Menemix on course, kitchen and Buddha. Will see me near mother. By the back of my own, says Annie, I'm under the mini, you know, a hammock. The coy juma, but my baby and read your name. Saturday's missing me near my media. On only the answer of page my bow, shut them no way. But
0: Your wife and
1: Red flag, or the woman, your penny is ready until she's keeping
2: so wona wona aha ba kuna afro kwa
0: yes mimi na kama janda dad
2: yeah afro saying
5: sami mimi za freedom
2: yes sami eat you
5: yeah mimi me here war but your friends and they all be even you know, I don't see a war because you
2: be how are how many years ansani akostory no so
5: I was 17 years
1: wow
2: 17 years. We started there. Subaiben yedi. Subaiben.
5: Subaiben is okay. So see, I'm about retirement. You know, or see, my man is coming to be. And as coming to be, the project I'm on, one in Yami home. And she says, yeah, ordinary me for in Pim.
3: Oh, new affair. 95.
0: I went down to say, idiot.
2: Now, sister, yeah. When you're saying, sister, saying.
0: Sister,
2: I change all of a sudden, sir. who promising and I say say me give me retirement and memo will be na one man and women who fairly promise
5: that is on an agree. But in the year project, I'm here tuning in because I know your first story to me, yes, and I have first and me and this project.
0: Do we know
5: about the uncle? This kind of shame is him, I'm on the cow with any
0: money.
1: Or strong much a frail, like or come home. One of our ball pension and Susica and young Cordia. Into running papa,
2: no pony pensions were, or by no banners way.
1: What say?
2: Oh, about so called pensions
1: were. Hey, two crown a chest of mamma said, Sika be a beba with same Cassiano. A did the German, a friend said, the Munane, but when would the year Japadio?
0: For what now?
1: Would the year Japadia Nansu at a say, a tetano or back pay about
2: you?
1: What do you have for 500? Nya wo so eyi de ma no nje no no afa dan dan no person
2: bi e bia onfa nti onye no be 2000
1: en se we no eye no de ba dan dan dan ho
2: ne o de be ye eyi keke I say oh jitwe wanum keke no ha because wa brɛ me ho wa brɛ me ho for 17 years
1: pension so de bi wo
2: eh
1: na wo kwa kufu na
2: eso be fu
1: be ma so sika ba no ho na o de
2: ne awa gine ye tier 2 no gine
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1: abra 2000 na o kan de ye
2: nti boom de en no akwaje a oba na ni wom no. Hello.
6: Hello.
2: Yeah, Evangelist. Hi.
6: Oh, doctor.
2: How
6: cry? I'm in trouble.
3: Oh, new affair. 95.1.
6: Clever.
2: You.
6: Detective.
2: You. The ABI. Question. So, Nyentia. Emmanuel Jaja. Yeah, Abra. Yeah, Modibo. Eko form. No. And counselor. Be broom. Who a question me?
6: I still wonder dear or the idea the boy
3: said 95.1
6: freak as a video said Umia. Now doctor, to be honest, you guys have a big task. But you are gradually listening. You are gradually, providing the task ahead of you. I said, you know, I'm okay. That's a very kind year. And I have something that I'm going to hold you. Other people will pay.
2: And so you're banning a bit of free.
6: Exactly. And the reason why I have to make us say, if the government insist or really know, say, the media is the fourth
3: arm of the
6: government is there, and not, you guys supposed to have a part of the national cake. I'm telling you. Because supposing it is only GBC and a war of many more. How will they be able to reach out to the entire neighborhood within the nation? It's a plot for you guys.
0: Thank you.
6: Now, me and the Mr. Councillor, and he said, you need an hour, can you say emphatically, say, naturally, no, human, according to Bible, are ungrateful.
2: Nande, we'll be a do bonny biana.
6: After they be said, yeah, okay.
2: Say, humans are ungrateful.
6: But along the line, no, it will make the Musua, doctor. Oh, we need the animal, sir, who know a woman, him, and which is Alabama, or Bavia, or Yellow Rafo, a Kutura, a Mango Ura, Taya Ura, Coco Ura, Watcha Ura, the Blue Ura, and not a who's done warfare. Or a tinting grams and a man up, or with him dear, but along the line, or lost to father or mother early. But we were afraid, and that's why, dear, man up in which we are. I'm not so young in the class.
2: A decimum, and also taste.
6: Yeah.
2: TMB San, my own.
6: Yes, I want to emphasize, sir, naturally, or biblically, you know. As the Bible says, because according to Bible,
3: Jesus Christ
6: healed 10 leprosies, but only one
2: and never done as yet.
6: Came back and said, thank you, Master. You can see emphatically, naturally or biblically, humankind are ungrateful. Thank you.
2: Yeah, that's it.
0: You're welcome.
1: Men can't ungrateful, but make us a forgetful.
0: Forgetful.
1: Forgetful, a referee.
0: Once
1: I say,
2: what you say? Obey your money, pension, and you
1: situations is something. Then you will finish.
2: As sitting up,
1: as yes, any packets will be penned. It make I say, saying I'm a chassis into when a boy means me so because I kept one on amber and I can see a number. Kit one was the foundation and market, see a better also.
0: Yes,
1: because who see them be as our blocks no the grass, you know, and all you near Fernandy,
3: yes, so I see
1: any war and Castron any war. Sir, any packets will be an only see the wise, Nyansa four and it's make Kai and also the mom also cost run because Urefi will fit as here if you forget your roots.
4: Hello,
2: hello,
4: hello, yeah, good evening, all.
2: Yes, sir, evening, sir. Evening.
4: Okay, madam, what's your name? Mushia Amoye.
2: Yeah, that's
4: it. Person is a say. And I'm a person counselor. I want Vina Mimwebia, Mina Minim, and I'm a young from school. The person is a counselor, and he say, sir, why worry? Ben, my worry or bar, I will know you're ready, and yes, I'm a chimp now. Now, near my bureau, honors or Koya, as I say, or this seal, but who could you be there? No, no, person who born a man here and Sanawako, yes, I
3: do. UFM 95.1.
4: Sir, say, we are now.
2: Just all my examples, maybe. New man or Koya or DC, maybe, anything.
4: Ebia, near man, be say, or Kako di, a jabby. Ebia, one of mina, me maniska, Dija. So, Kako start here, on country or so, make Kakoya, the Ebia, or two Koyako, baby, Kura, on crowd. And honestly, was sim. No, oko baby, kwa or so conant and obe fro say, or co, aha, bana, see me see we are friends, on the one no year we be seen to know or co harbor. Never me missing, never say me mean tears and to say one cheremy, it is all beside we are not done in Toka, any Akayo, in person you whom says, San as I say, tear. Master me.
0: Right.
2: Now, unim say, oh, yere crano, and walk up, baby, as what you permission flew.
0: Yes.
1: Yeah.
4: Yes. And
2: then I'm going to be now. Quiet. So it would you. No, Cassie, you meet me. Or friend and I'm going to meet you. I'm going to
4: meet you. And then I'm going to be, sir.
2: But who would meet 3,000?
4: Ah, who cast them in the corner? Why, the small catcher is there. Who crown the way I would teach you? A witchy, witchy crown. I'm so. A year crush it. I didn't know AINTIC. The who calls is not a big or two.
0: Zero two four two.
2: It's
1: about transparency and accountability.
7: It
1: means I'm accountable to you if I'm not transparent to you. To a bad person, you can be accountable, but she is not being transparent.
2: Mm.
1: It is about transparency and accountability. And your bad and kwa, then your bad man kwa, you mean me na. So can't trust them now. Trust them so no more da deja. Then some man from your mother.
2: Hello.
8: Oh, pregnancy.
2: Yeah.
8: Bang.
7: 95.1.
8: Oh, pregnancy. Good evening.
2: Evening. Doc. Yeah.
8: It's quite easy. I'm a teen. My elite. Another my elite. Educate.
2: Okay.
8: Doc.
2: Yeah.
8: Counselor can send you on.
2: Yeah.
8: When you send me not be again for swa.
2: Oh, see that.
8: What say? If you are no man, if you are no man, be over. Some relationship man. The woman, sir. Umbe like umone guy in the best relationship. Umu pamu guy in number for any guy in him. What I say, but me aka some experience. Intigrana, Mr. Operator, so madam could be a only lady be aware. Time or more chimp plan. That girl knew good. Or yet, Diane, invited guy in his friends near could be near day. I'm recommending. Not the Anikwa Jemma, so I'm
7: a 95.1.
8: The American Ayan, Mimi Huse, or a marriage material. I'm not Jim Cogels. But I guess I'm somehow worried about 12 years. Me. Still, getting ready, I need to say, yeah, my equity.
2: Wow.
8: Seriously. What I say. And see, counselor can be due or 9% be emphasized on your kind and say, you need a no man home. Aye, umunya bote se only guy this start to relationship me a year. Aye, umunya bote bi umpamo and then man in nanfo any close relation.
2: Ah, with their actions, by their actions, yes sir.
8: By their actions, yeah.
2: Okay.
8: If you go to me court to the extent of say a guy ni mad at, I'm to me here ni me bi ma ma men ana papa and then ni bi kwa to me see on my bravo. What I say? I am very serious.
0: Into
8: your better counsel,
0: Asipa.
2: Yes,
0: 95.1. All right, okay. But, Asipa, the line to call is 0556-69-2445. Please, memo frame your personal line, Mr. Ewa.
2: And then, oh boy, and into
0: of course, Ebam Susiano. Pregnancy, and Papacho. 0556-69-2445.
2: Hello?
9: A precase.
2: Yay!
9: Bang. 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
2: Aye, Josuma.
9: Duma pa moye. Amen. Shamu non to mukwa demo.
0: Amen.
9: Pacha me pese mi bisase. Mini guy be wo.
0: Ye de.
9: Yen wari yemu. But afina e pese yen wari. Ye bwa bwa yemu.
0: Mushisha ho.
9: Iti guy no. The obeteki
7: decision
9: here. 95.1. Onu be kwa ko teki ni decision ne wie. And so I've got to say, oh babe, maybe in person me to we ma obi. Abra wo kra wa bo ni pa na ma ni e dada wo. Pacha na mi kan ti ase. Wa bo ni pa na ma ni e dada. Say, oh, me to we ya ma. And son of ever me cha we catch him say, oh babe, me person mean to we ma e was saying yes sir.
2: And to ka se de bi ana wasan ko ka chen ni banana.
9: Ah o ka chen mi a me ka chen ni say the moment sir wa bo ni pani amani e dada no. Me mean to me kan chew say baby ana say I. Anka u bo mi amani ansa u ko bo ni pani amani anka me ka chew say o. And the ANC, but so far as I was
7: at 95.1,
9: oh, may you say, I'm out that answer. I'll be bomb me, my near dear. Answer the animal, me, my mouth.
2: All right. And why, no, no, why you, and yes, sir, no, but change, say, I wife for no. mu baby bia ma odofu bia na bibia ene oyiri nsusu
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0: Good
2: evening. Yeah, Teresa, it's you.
10: Brown or so, only you know, or any ordinary baby crack or putting our seed debbing. Of move family no man, man, why?
7: Sir,
10: I never mind.
7: 95.1.
10: Oh, home a booster of 1 year, no, what the 8 years. One. Me age, mother, be our soldier, no dissenter, or dissenter, or dissenter. But I know John for so the mummy.
2: To also win your young up it. Well,
10: I'm that we have be a man or no, for so be. Oh, who bed him no, there be our no per se.
0: And my papa be you. Eh, baby, oh, munya, would you win ye be? Oh, my God.
2: We walk up on the number, you bear them, say, Papa, and a friend.
0: And so, yes, sir.
2: Because Papa no friend of free so many.
10: I'm
0: so free.
2: Only a samina.
10: Eh, more a samina.
0: Kiss.
2: Yes, yes, we were the number
7: 95.1.
0: And also, so, yeah,
2: I'm one of a friend who be better than Frank and who says, sir. What the anya here dao be san free bi om no why you beg you now you know you beg in number to ama why yo dey eh ya tie friend bi sanase why
10: what
2: o ko boy e be se gbagbagba
0: ni because see am ko boy here still ban e ma force ban e ba
2: me nyen hwe
0: me nyen hwe say hello I said, oh, many people about 2 days. I called them. Message me, why, mommy? Good evening,
2: mommy.
0: It's a mommy.
11: I'm a dancer.
0: Dance woman, very good.
11: I'm a patron.
7: I'm a Mr. Chancellor. I'm a patron. I'm a
11: patron. I'm a patron. I'm a patron. I'm a or see me need a beer could be or woman. The do on straddle and say on it or baby up for that. Me who in a mekind or mean moon and talk out. No, say me.
0: Counselor,
2: that there, oh, mammy, no papa way.
11: That's all my friend.
0: Oh, my friend.
2: And two friend in chair when your baby uncle.
11: That's fine.
2: Oh,
0: that is a problem now.
2: Anything one soon who's
0: a problem now, counselor. That is a problem.
2: What they were baby about them who have Aberin who we need to
11: that. The phone.
0: So, hey!
2: So, or do your baby about?
11: Like, on an aqua.
0: Aqua do baby who tell me. Aqua renewal.
11: That's
2: all. So! On foul baby, I'm at them hoda.
7: On your affair, 95.1.
2: On an hour saying. What's the answer? Oh, mensu, why? Because I'm a tail one,
0: you know. The
2: Adana Usu can you enter Usu Jeremy?
11: The Sanka
2: Bessemi is free, but the new idea I'm a poor.
11: I'll be free
2: in chain. But I'll be cool. When in that now, how many years?
0: 8 years. Why would you need 8 years? Between 8 years, and then I won't go in. Why did you
2: now? We're busy and forward. I'm more Accra and I'm more region, man.
11: But I'm more Eastern
0: region.
2: On your night drinks or bear for your one, dear crowd, knocking crowd, uncle.
11: But I'm not in there for you.
0: So why?
2: Was it knocking away a day?
11: But I mean,
0: you mean, no, for years. This hour, what trapping me? Oh, you mean, yeah. It's all on Wakoy.
2: Tiakolane didn't be saying.
11: But
0: 3 years, what will you know?
2: Oh,
0: what will you into
2: it? Jim said, oh, didn't any. Oh, didn't any of you. No, when's the sea, I bear my way.
11: That's all crazy, man.
2: Obe ba be tam men.
11: Pastor, enye de bia da no be.
0: Eh, obe fi.
2: Mm, e da ope no be fi e wo hu se mu a. Na o hwe o yi chop money ma o hwe o ba no.
11: Isaac, ani pa no money sa ku se no kraye so.
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2: Okay. Emma Renho. Why? Hello, what did they say? I miss out in Bo.
11: But your friend is Tina.
2: Tina.
11: But
2: Tina, Emma Nenyo say, wouldn't you be as I see so? Why? Na. She. We knew Bia Crana, who said Yamia movie.
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2: Yanko Pon Wama will be. And then they baby girl, no? Or a girl won't.
11: But your baby.
2: Aha, until baby boy na I made an amount. One only Unia, Fanny Unia, what damn for Ubibia. Tino, and Quayer home bonny being Quayer he. And then I say, I a ding. I bear my native war. Mia winni, neck I say, a colanin tea. Me bomb me home more ding. Nasa, I de pamna me pam savings in pona mea. 10 city sana. Minya skebia. Media call high baby.
1: Yeah.
2: Namene a colana quatina.
1: Yeah.
2: Because what 10 inch would do when in a becum crack, a becum soon one day. Bibi ba yo se numedro bi ne ja akwala ne ho ana se
7: oni akwala ne nyanya 5.1
2: ba futu aye de be ma councilor pefe minim so bibi
1: yeah an nyambe ka na waka no nyambe ka me san so de ka won se you are dream fi be ma ne so se be ma ne tete wa ignore him edding nanso no be that strong ignore him ignore him yes
2: o kra ignore bi ano antias
11: eno so me ye bi a
1: no, and yes, sir, all can't we show phones near ye? One say, sir, walk up for any phone. Now, what I saw, I am, ma'am, no debating it, you know, who swan catch and sadden or ye miss sadden or insane, jays, and I'm money. What I say,
2: or tires,
1: there be a uniform sooner, or share ye. Or bass, you don't know what's
11: funny
0: for me, funny, okay.
11: My sense will be like,
7: it
11: will be
7: a 95.1.
11: Money peace of mind.
1: Internone says, so more peace of mind that you would trim. Nyobe ye biano, emuano, make sure, say, Nedriane dear, why ya fidiane to a mano. A boy chess or de my mano. But, sir, wouldn't ye Adriane, no mosica. Just be kind to him. But focus on yourself, ma we ninko wo wo ho. 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
7: 5.1
1: ne rade mbie kwan ma ewrade na ye boafo obeboa wo se wo ma me no papa ni wo ewrade wo ho ma wo ba so wo ho ma why
0: in fact I've received some baby messages about what she's going through, or say she's going through hell or say good evening doctor
2: jina so menko
0: please I really need your advice from the counselor. I wish to get his number.
2: We'll be born in numbers.
0: Yes, it's a we are because a long story.
2: Hello, hello.
0: Him to watch you and all.
2: Usu ne na chimpana 8 years.
0: 8 years. Oma wa. 3 years.
2: Oh, na then na u chimpana na yemfan se 4 years, 5 years. One chimu.
12: e ba
0: jo se tam no yen
12: me
2: sa
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1: e wa ba na transe
2: o ye den wo ye adwuma ben
12: ba jo e
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1: o
2: ye teacher ni
1: electrician
2: for so de o me me na mo fu
0: ba de nka
1: o mo da mo bra pa because
2: oh electrician pa you eh what the Who's talk back my number no?
12: Me pa so da.
2: Ti back my bond number be bere be nyina no. One stop.
12: Ba so da bi.
2: Oh. Eh so nya e mu ba ku number se ne a BBC a ne se. Eh wa fre na ya hwe ne be. Ya number is 0 Back my number no ya 0544.
12: Ba so
2: 0544
12: Bachelor
2: 0575.1 Bachelor 22 Bachelor
0: You
2: into no
12: alright and
2: she she she she she she she she she she she she she she she she she she she she
0: she
2: she she she she she she she she she she she she she she she she she she And so still, we're born in home day. Into the back no. And my name, how? Why?
0: But you're not sure you're not sure you're not sure you're
2: not sure you're
1: not sure you're not sure
0: you're not sure you're not sure you're
1: not sure
2: you're not sure you're not sure you're not sure you're not sure you're not sure you're not sure you're not sure you're not sure you're not sure you
12: Ba so
0: me ana.
12: Ba so
0: e so bia dani keteso.
2: Enesenye fa. Obia dani keteso.
0: Enye fa onu from there to the fen wa.
13: 95.1.
2: Na wa ba pense wo sane wo baby be one day bi.
12: Ba so.
0: Easy. Obeya sane nim ni bi wa sa kan.
2: E na wo pene ye me boa.
12: Ba so da.
0: Hey. Are you sure?
12: Ba so. Se ya na ma friend me ba.
2: Ofra o banis won me refree an answer the man ti won answer.
12: Eh me frere me bando ni cha kola ni won ti on for some.
0: On team for so. Anyway. Okay. All right. Yeah. But you know
1: family planning.
0: One thing, yes, it is good.
1: Family planning.
0: It's good because yes sir, o san yin bi wa.
1: Yes. And o how be do so.
0: Masa.
1: Your family all right. Planning.
0: And also yen kai sa dey we. Be man ware wo ya. Yen two enkotra ne so sase me maka several times enso e ma no wo mo ko yen ware wo ye
2: unni mo bi
0: po
2: yen de o kan sa dia
0: it is totally wrong and I just
2: like kan sa dia obi wo ho a wo
0: yen ware wo ye
2: baby
0: yen
1: ware wo ye baby ya wo di ni ti
2: beto kra no you don't know people's problem o
0: but it is wrong
2: baby a wo di ni ti beto kra no o we bi an say unse nga ye nya ga be ka chenzo ntungo ba wo tu num ba boy
1: infa no
2: o kodan yisisi a nso so na start it to
0: intino should it always be so se oba be ma eye wo ade na wo tu akotra ne
2: enya sie wie inti we you know how would we
0: not we o me pa say it is recurring se e ma bebre na ye ye wo ade ya
1: won say ade ni say e ma wo short term discomfort
0: and
1: lead you to your greater discomfort sisi a na onya baby ntina na so ye wo ye content crop inti baby kwa de obetimi achi aho mi de bi wo ban kan na onya baby nda corona fast all them roman fast all them wezi aso all them method is sa aso so impressed be
13: onu efe am one start your say announcement
0: o da mi sa ba ali so
1: obenya baby adan ye aduani edi
0: uti e beto de obenya
2: o sa
0: baby odi uti beto de obenya
2: o mu bio mo dan no to was enkro for me da
0: yes o mu bio de to but at least when you go and see the
1: o mu se wonya baby nda o be da na wa start e proper o se ni power e che se adrain e cho so nam wa start e kwa so kwa no pe bia money devotion uno si we na aduane o so fo so the father aduane bebre
0: o
1: fufu e ye wi
2: e ni awa kan obi di obi nya fufu ni like sub hot one bi o be kwadi o father ni bi hello
0: agosiga
14: go go go
2: me kwadi ado fufu ni like sub hot one
13: Unu FM 95.1
2: agosi
14: oh yeah. I have some jale. If you have some blabo. Yeah.
2: Enye izi.
14: Ofoha ke, ofoha che, jale.
2: Enye izi.
14: Enye izi, jale, enye izi. Abrabo, Pamba, any easy,
0: any easy, any
14: easy, Dale,
0: you need to think deep.
14: Don't forget it. The Brebar is a return back home or across. I'm with you, see.
2: Oh,
0: because when you say one sound in

0: No, see, I bought at the Shamai, my Amamunina, Joe, Amama Quaba, Diabo, and you're 95.1. Casa Fidiano so a brasso. Send some who do be a numeris and Mufonia da Giasem. I couldn't chair at Diamayano, ye beg your take your Tim at the Somo, send me Reno, Siabremo, I can Cassier, Cassier a Trego, our Mountain FM 96.1, and no, our Educrum, Equiapim, a Poyamantam, the
1: MFA,
0: and the Ray, I don't know my young shan Sam, I would draw a bedimo, I could no, a BA.
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0: ye try and humble.

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And for and some of the Amekai will say a dumb life. Facebook or so. 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Wash it. 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Na ye bob mu ever was no cock to call MPP one more a catching. And what do we need each demo? I will talk about and share more. MPP, I just share one more honum na sabre de omu ko kwa pai. One more chemo passa de air quana de and yamma be a sibu baba wa honum. One more juno wa, one more antias ye. 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
2: 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It's a night you can ask your mother. 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
8: certain utterances by
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8: within the month and within the week is so reckless, is something that a political party like PNC will not do. For that matter, we expect party leadership in our sister parties to also make statements, speak free, that be decorum, be civil. We've heard a national youth of the New Patriotic Party who have declared that if there's any arrest of their membership, he will organize or rally behind the youth of his party and weaponize them and make the country ungovernable. We want to use as another
5: challenge. 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
8: The National Security Coordinator, the IGP, and all the security corps, that we want them to put such a person before the law court. He should be immediately arrested, because in Rwanda, it was one person who said, and there was genocide. This morning again, we saw another National Communication member who have also issued another stern warning to government that if government arrests any of the opposition membership again, they will storm the NDC headquarters and burn it. These are reckless statements. It should not come up from leadership of a bigger political party like the New Patriotic Party. And we at PNC think that these utterances need to be cracked down. the security apparatus should not just sit and think it's political talk.
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8: And tomorrow we wake up in the morning and a national asset will be brought down by fire. And we will.
0: And yeah, you quote here, yay, a PNC, woman national chairman. Yes, Samson Asaki Aringo Bet, any opinion? Awakasa bebre. Say, never shasta the Amanuquan PP titu, dear one more communicators. Ay, and I ha, Jin Yepa. I just mind my bet in a real so na yako, na yako de abois for and crap so abba. Yaba and Samno, dear catch today, and a door swan. Yadinina na ebetua umso, ye trying one by yaba, yabetuaso.
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6: 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Go hoy, now call like a page in my watch, and so, or be tremble and somewhere to see a gun and a day. Ye be more a day, I'm a gun of four any nay. Who like a page, and now I was sharing some wide channel. Now, my whole soul, I say a day, and my yay. I didn't share a war and do chrome a crap pim. Yet I must pass some of the video, so I saw a mountain 96.1 FM. I just remember my entua and seven is so. Now, and that dear, just say a GN Bank for. Savings a load on more at the denepa. And fear chumuka crenina, sa banky. 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And one sign and for license, no, and more will be a more tom. Nandia GN Service and Bank, so we need our banky at today. We're gonna find any na. Emra banking cleaner, pizza, buy back on one, buy a chair, much as I say. Banking sector, no, to send a near consono, and yet it's a set or sacra near my woman. And they are banking cleanup assets, a bank, who don't do an anum. A good year, a war, my gun, and that dear. GN Savings and Loans Bank, no, what do you want to then? Quarter or quarter in fear, tremulino, no, and then appeals bankers, appeals court say, yeah, fa a yom license, no one crater, just obey to me, Juma, say bank, biomono, yeah, fa a momo. Nene, judge, and didn't some a two ja, and I see, hey, Dr. Park was seen doom, I sent me to come for Park was seen to our phone. 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editor, New York, I see him say, Someone must say, me dear, a bus savings and loan bank, dear. Mina me kofa ba o my gun and my woman Kenny Nara, ebe ye bi. 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Weti mi afabe brena ewo ejumem.
14: Well, so the court of appeal said the decision that the Bank of Ghana took to the license was wrong. And so they ordered the bank to reinstate the license. The receiver is now in charge of the bank and all its assets. The receiver was also has ordered to hand over all the assets to the bank.
5: On UFM 95.1.
14: The management also will return back to the bank. And so we will take the lead with the necessary steps to get the judgment in the force.
15: What will be the next steps after this?
14: Well, the next steps is that we need to further into a judgment and receive so that we so we to get the judgment.
16: It's been a difficult, very difficult 7 years. We want to thank family. We want to thank all of our employees. We've had some very, very, very loyal, hardworking employees who have stood with us all these years. And definitely, we give thanks to the Almighty for
5: keeping us healthy 95.1.
16: To be where we are. Because this has been a very, very tough, very difficult time that we have gone through. It's just unimaginable. There's a lot to say, but not today. At an appropriate time, we will hold a press conference to go through what we have experienced and the difficulties going forward. What I want to say also is that we are in a very good political environment. That environment has brought about a wind of change, and we are expecting that with our license restored, that we will now play our part in making sure that this country achieves the level of prosperity.
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16: There are just too many difficulties. Some people have died. Some have lost their jobs. Assets have been destroyed. Many things will not get back. But what we promise is that we will restore this country. Restore our business, and we will make certain that our second coming is even better than the first one. So, thank you very much.
6: Tapa kwese indum ono ene edjume kwa hudroa ene hotels, ene banks, ene TV station, media houses ne ekeka hon a eshe eye group indum ono ono ene ye kofaribaye ene wadi ne lansis amano se GN Service Loan Bank no obesan ebie aye edjume bie mno wade tujwa se chese nyoma kane kote ne kane nchere se wana wuse
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6: Emmanuel. 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
5: ubi ana wa share ma
18: for so nya sempani bi ni na tie nsami e chegu e wo mountain fm 96.1 no e wo dukrom Equia Pim, Yantua Yan Samno Esso. Civic organization via your friend a set budget IT Ghana Sabre, what to me up or you may be home to my Dino, a year 2026 national budget and analysis and citizens budget under the theme, a year from policy to people, understanding Ghana's 2026 budget and empowering citizens through budget transparency and accountability. Now, Jumedia no Asseno. And then here, Miss Jennifer Moffat, one of the country director, Edema Budget Ghana. But then some who do a pinua at to draw what children will say. Sasha said, dear, be an answer to media, my pan who enter, mano. A barber, boapa, my peli peli, your finch, me, yeah, to me, I was so a busty custom hunt to show our my emoa.
5: Oh, yeah, 95.1.
18: A barber, yeah, am I yet to meet another than a big push agenda? Any 24-hour economy. A year market project no any now na and also a best a year investors in Kunai. I'm a more to meet Womusika Puduo Ababe with a more my garden who I say I be a be a new man so I'm a mebuno and ya be a yam or my Ghana. You see, cause some so at to me a dinner say Pemme. A be a more sick a bab way I'm a abino at to me I a fast tracking. And when you do my dear be a word dear first custom and who can come here to the quorum to Yantian Sama. Jennifer Moffat or the two
19: the main purpose no was to first of all yen launch yen budget no and also to have a little bit understanding around the big push and then the 24-hour economy flagship project no more implementation so far so for gathering say you know it's for
5: only FM 95.1
19: how the 24-hour economy is going to be really implemented. Although say right now your party act say 24-hour economy, abe 24-hour act and green now, but yeah, sure, its implementation will be a little bit difficult because even yeah, in our work with the sub-national level work, they realize say the guidelines nearby and there is an allocation for 24-hour markets. Which is compulsory for all the 261 districts no, to have. And then the issue is there are some places in our work around the northern region. Realize there are certain places, no, I will not mention any districts or an MMDA, but you will realize there are certain places. No.
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19: You don't need it. But it's now becoming compulsory because it's part of the regulation. You need to follow suit. Around the 24-hour economy, you know, so say, Oshia, you know the real allocation to that particular flagship project. Right now, no government are here. You see, we now have an act, aside act, right now, you kind of saying a whole authority that is being set up to handle that. But you need to say how much money is really going in there and exactly what is really going to be done. And even if we are even looking at its implementation, what are some of the benefits, even if private sector is coming on board, you know, the full scope of that benefit and I'll be packing.
18: And here you put here, country director, Edema Budget Ghana, Jennifer Moffat.
6: Yetwa ensem ne so yenko apomden ensem so kakra na rotational nurses ene midwives a wo bono is mantem ene ne wo koko apai na enam so wode sede ede ato aso ye hwa apomden ensem so ene Ghana Health Service niti chu ne ne kwa bata e wo bono is mantem omasem nyina ne se eye wata de a wo hye atade green and white ya. And the old shadow being himself, we are nursing. What is it, say, dear? Share. At a degree, and what no power never show a bunu is man temwe. A nursing for shape, headdresses for shabby. 1 hour, poor my dear shabby. wono omu di jwa kura towa de wo jwa su kura se se omu shebi. 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Eni Ghana Health Service won she. Na one kasa emfasa di eni hu. Na one she no kete. Se unya nesi niya. Unto me and shes are green and white. Unto me shes are green and white. No, if it says so, be on so she green and white to the pair. Not just on him, so walk what didn't tear finesse in some one. Sabby, or be who to no crowd bet to me a buono. Nay, almost to say one crumb move a car. No moon in ash she be. Wouldn't him say where Padre on your nursing. Not just a one on my pomma dear shabby, one with your hairdressers and four shabby, one more torn emma with German sushabby, and you see any manumu yara, any manumu yara. Na a year Ghana Health Service, any Ministry of Health, one share, na sadi a cosu our bunu is man temuno, one no one cassa, na enja said ya bayer, a tadeno sa, whom, any chest a dignity a woman saw we a nest in my park or dentity, and sambre beam. Na wana waya nurse fo nankasa no omo sha omo kra emma wo ho so na wo fa nya adwuma mapa emfa moa oman Ghana
20: and there's who are not into health and using our uniforms is one way or the other causing a lot of misconceptions and other issues about nursing outside. One may not know if this person is a true nurse or midwife. Once they see you in the green uniform with some white designs at the collar and then
5: the arm, 95.1.
20: This person is in there. So whatever activity the person does outside, they say, oh, nurses. Meanwhile, that person might not be a nurse. So we are pleading government, Ministry of Health, they should put in measures if they could legalize our uniform that aside nurses and midwives, no other person can use this. Now, this will go a long way to help and protect the dignity of the profession.
21: Sometimes we were walking in the market, you see our dear sisters, you know, the seamstress and the hairdressers wearing our uniform at their shops. And it is very weird to see. Sometimes they will go and commit something, you know, in the market and, you know, the public will just think maybe the person is a health worker. So then they will generalize it that health workers are like this or like this. So I would like to plead on the behalf of the Ministry of Health and the Ghana Health Service to at least get some restrictions on the uniform for us so that it will not just be selling outside.
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6: Anti rotational nurses, any midwives, our wobunu is mantem, and our chest, so what are they green and white and what channel? 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Eni Ghana Health Service for one share. 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And also ede atu echa. 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Eye a nurse fo. 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Any empo oma Ghana. Se bia opin fo be kwa waso. Na wumbe timi ajiwa waso. Na wotimi wa wafa wuhu. Ene woba. Was in the United and a nurse for any midwife for you home. A beer monosuno. Sabia will hold at the door. Now, by a sapia, not a nurse for ya. And a bit to me a boy, said Doctor Crabber Shawa. A joke for nurse and some answer doctor, it's me a show. It's in the United to my dear mapa, or mu eddie, a day a boy on my gun, and it's to say, what Jenny Patu draw na enqua.
22: I charge you. Be competent in skill, be compassionate in care, be ethical in practice, be committed to excellence. Let your presence bring comfort. 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
22: 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Because the future of healthcare is not in buildings or machines. It is in you. Your journey has just begun, and the world needs you.
6: It's a chief regional nursing officer. Ewo Bunu is mantem Joyce Shen. 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
18: Now, uniform no, and cry almost as I do a quail who never will be dear. 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
6: ha,
18: Shano,
6: it's no more canoe. 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
5: nurse 95.1
6: rotational na so omo ye from rotational nurses any midwives won kwa je santete na untumi en che sa green na na untumi pomo bi ata obi uniform omo tu dey call dey cry san tuso ka debi green and white dey color en se ndc cry e green. It's a green and white their color. Never want to make a green and white the same material. Never pam the same style. And then the nurse for no yard. And to tell them more nurse for no more bread. Well, I'm going to be a cross name post to not just any amiaba. It's almost a real post to no yard uniform, sir. And coach be found tone tomatoes in the can we will drum. So, so, if you want your nurse in it. No, ye young crop for a sad nurse for about they will more dear. It's no yet nurse in it. So, they may no more a yard dream.
18: Na yegusu agina mu ewo apomudin ho ensemu dia mekai wo sanwumre no nsia bremu wakan kasie no wasu
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1: Ministry of Health over the past 1 week has issued 2 publications on Ebola. Last week WHO declared Ebola as a public health emergency of international concern. Ebola is a viral disease spread through direct contact with blood, body fluids, secretions, and contaminated surfaces or materials. People experiencing symptoms such as sudden fever, headache, muscle pain, vomiting, diarrhea, or unexplained bleeding should immediately report the nearest health facility. It is important to note that no cases have been recorded in West Africa, including our dear country, Ghana. However,
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1: is always better than cure. In that spirit, the following precautions must be adhered to. 1. Practice good hand hygiene. What this means is that we should wash our hands frequently with soap and running water or use hand sanitizers. 2. During mass gatherings, please also practice good hand hygiene and event organizers should provide hand washing stations and hand sanitizers. Dear countrymen and women, it is important to stress that presently the risk is low in Ghana. I would like to use this opportunity to assure everybody that the government is taking all the necessary measures.
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18: Any near your quartier, ye, aye, was swap for our share upon Mudinho and some soul, Munyan for Quabna Minta a candle, Wapeni, Yakai, fellow Ghanaians. They said, you're not so at your bar, say, you bought a yadier, and who the one and your warbo at the etcher, ye, and Tino. Said, you're working on ye, Naya, and share no moon to a mu a ye, Yampo, and Sakwa, and Possy, India, Jania, S. Share, Naya, my hobby, and said, you bought a yadier. If you to my sense, you come here, then you can say, say, West Africa has say, Yenya, Enya, ya dear be ever has in your mom, Central East Africa, dear. I tell to say, ho, you have a general sense, you so near quack on my bojun shoe abba, your band some no, dear, I catch the pa, and I adore swan, yet the barber swim, you train what was this year.
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18: Yet wa and some no esso monfa and chayin. Na yet why and some no esso edia kosia. Said ye ibola ya dear ye can was and win. Na first
3: we have countrymen and women.
18: Ah.
3: Fellow countrymen and women. Inter foot to know their my yen this so. Who call baby and no our own sa. Or see event organizers and so and she said baby a on bay to make dear piano. What did sa unsa Veronica back at see a by a
18: hand COVID time no said yeah
3: and then I who need dear and some tes it's me a boy on home mode. Na it's me yen to me and see I no quiet crana. 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
22: The auditors are saying that there was procedural breaches of the Public Procurement Act, and that you entered into three contracts. These contracts for works above, and you asked for, it was the request for quotation threshold of 200,000. And the ministry failed to meet the appropriateness of procurement of these contracts.
4: Yes, usually, the request of quotation goes with approval with the head of NGT. So in the time, they saw the moment, the rush, there was an oversight, and then that happened. We
22: say there was an oversight. What do you mean? That you did not go through the head of entity?
4: No, we went through the head of entity, but we were required to advertise.
22: And you did not advertise?
4: Yes, please.
22: And you call this an oversight? What has become of this contract as we speak, madam?
4: They've been executed. It has to do with the renovation of the office space, which were in a very bad condition.
22: So the fact that it was in a bad condition meant you had to sidestep the procurement.
4: No, Madam Chair.
22: Yes.
7: Infraction will be referred to attorney general.
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3: Baya eko so ewa ye public accounts committee na abedwe kwa woshe se eye sika ye di ma baya juma ye kwa so wafo ni juma nwa di ebe di eno wakwa sitina no ano baba ye ko so ewa eye aswe ye sha kwa 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

0: much aware with Croatia, much aware with England, Panama. I know a lot of people are writing them off, but for me, they will be the most important opponent in our lives, because when you look at the Serbian team, we've known them. We know them playing across the world. We've seen them over and over again. Same as the English team. We see them every week, week in, week out. But the Panama team, they are players that we are unaware. So they will be, though people will see them as underdogs, but for me, I think they will be the most difficult opponent for us. I believe we have to make sure we go out of the group stage. Where I'm standing, I'm not expecting us to just go there and be part of the competition, but at least go out of the group stage and get into the knockout.
1: It depends. I say BBI won the advantage and disadvantage. It depends on how many players left the club and then what kind of replacement. For me, I believe in the policy say you should only replace when you lose. The situation whereby I won't lose two players, you still have the chunk number of players and then you keep on adding, no, for me, it's not worth it. Because one, a financial burden on the club, it's an extra cost. And moreover, a lot of players will be surplus. You can't even accommodate them at your training grounds. And when that happens, you can't get the quality out of everybody. So they have to sign players strategically. There should be a policy on player recruitment and transfer. I don't know if they have it yet. Some years back, we drafted some for them during the time of Kwame Che, myself and one coach, which I wouldn't like to mention the name, and then Dr. Amusapon. We drafted a policy on player recruitment and transfer. I don't know if they go by it, but if they go by it, you cannot bring in players when players strategically. There should be a policy on player recruitment and transfer. I don't know if they have it yet. Some years back,

Alright, I'm saying Mamunina, Quaba, Hediba, Unia, 95 points. What a firm. Me pa chada pe ana se ne ana dwi ebra so se ye de agode mun sam ye de esomo ewo onia 95.1 FM so se da we nim no e sports center from Sabreya akopem se no twi ebebo na ye djume de ye de ebre enye asam kuma kra nsem be na na wo ha and de ye de eba enra already de de ajuma embedu e make a concern and a worry situation, as it stands, Ghana, your squad ain't me my

0: players, no, a divided attention. By now, player be a Oko Wakabia, no, you should know. Now, at least, Washa say are prepared towards the Mundial. But as it stands now, Ghana, player be a no name, so Okobio, so Okobio. But the exception of some key players, Omudo Munim say, definitely, Ometimiako. So, in Menimiano, the association, the ministry, and the technical team should try their possible best. Say, Inka, Ometimi, any names, no, Eddie Ababonte, as soon as possible. And he's not expecting, say, ye day 55, and by the mum, straight 26, and no, Ebeboa, ma bibia, etimi. 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Brand ambassador edemaye national team sinu na fi. Leader no bedie ni mu na ye coast football no. Yetimi a revive no kama. 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Latest are if free the various clubs no Akachi at Epa and their energy, your Dinina and Swebber Mount, their coaches on air car, their players in air car, Ninina no Ewaha, your best share near the Huncomunano, your D. Amau, Kamani Bibia, and so it's me a coso. And there, Thursday, Tabajibre, not yet to me, Eddie, weekend matches in a so and who and come on, Nibia, and so it's me. I have fine English Premier League no matches Becoso, Spain matches Becoso, Italy. Match because and the other matches in here because you know, you better pray na you to me, it is a home come on, BPI. I come up, but the other said you mentioned national as usual a walk up summer and a different you made in a say, crop ya DB. I already what's not say, I didn't come on at the airport. You know, Quaba, at the bar, Unia 95.5 Sports Center, Jumajin. So. Kobia akwaba
1: afred boko
0: ohuye
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1: ya betwa
0: wiki so I very productive am I na yeshua de bebre na afred so boshi bia minim sisi enti asore maudia goka se we so de ben da afama umfo so na ya ba ende de ya ba sa manfo de dem ni ade ade ya no tia kan se senegal for se nyamiadum a on de beba in the middle one, the Musa before Nippo,
1: Germany,
0: almost the Abba. Okay, England, Swassam,
1: England, so we saw
0: that, yes.
1: And the Ecos to England,
0: I just say, meet his mini idea, Coso.
1: Thomas, yes, in your yen, say, why you bet fro no, or bet fro,
0: or fro player,
1: or fro player, it means your uncle be.
0: Oh, how,
1: sir,
0: it's a pleasant to do more.
1: It's in the call by Pena, it means your uncle be. But what about text no?
0: Okay.
1: Now the old Kobe. Aha. It is Anna, of course, we England. It is players, of course, no Baumuso.
0: What more information about some few players? Oh, Munya Koza.
1: Harry Maguire, in Yako.
0: Oh, Javi Jai.
1: Harry Maguire, Manchester United defender.
0: Kobe Jai.
1: Oh, yeah, England captain. Captain.
0: Kobe Jai.
1: Share. Oh, Kobe Jai. It's what control social media. Say, when you call a free coach,
0: or Maguire and Casqua,
1: no Maguire, say, coach not Freno. Say on Kobe.
0: My Enti, goodness.
1: Why are you shocked? Say coach, you know. Say on co worker nibi. No, no, Shen ball our born and say I'm a Manchester United.
0: Of course.
1: And call chain players be. But coach now for phone, a friend say on Kobe. Into a ten who I say or best support to England players are here on co worker. Enti when you call. Enti and or they are about.
0: Wow.
1: Enti that man for castle and case or chain kakra.
0: Of course.
1: Na a dear no.
0: No
1: one from two years ago. Yes. Now what be shame? Like about 2 years. I am here. I am here. I am here. I am here. I am here. I am here. I am here. I am here. I am here. I am here. I am here. I am here. I am here. I am here. I am here. I am here. I am here. I am here. I am here. I am here. I am here. I am here. I am here. I am here. I am here. I am here. I am here. I am here. I am here. I am here. I am here. I am here. I am here. I am here. I am here. I am here. I am here. I am here. I am here. I am here. I am here. I am here. I am here. I am here. I am here. I am here. I am here. I am here. I am here. I am here. I am here. I am here. I am here. I am here. I am here. I am here. I am here. I am here. I am here. I am here. I am here. I am here. I am here. I am here. I am here. I am here. I am here. I am here. I am here. I am here. I am here. I am here. I am here. I am here. I am here. I am here. I am here. I am here. I am here. I am here. I am here. I am here. I am here. I am here. I am here. I am here. I am here. I am here. I am here. I am here. I am here. I am here. I am here. No baba social media.
0: Control na I just say.
1: So until no dey there, dey aba out. Dey dey aba out cra, dey aba out. E bi so na m kwa so. E bi so na m kwa so but.
0: Yeah, what twenty?
1: Ochina.
0: Yeah, what twenty?
1: Ochina 10 o'clock and papa. And na Thomas Uke be press conference. Now why announcement no.
0: Wow.
1: And eja.
0: Wow.
1: Say Ghana for indi echi.
0: Oh, you need
1: be because omo oyo group. Omo dey the top seed for your group. And Ghana, your ball bo nyina na your person in England share World Cup.
0: And na Basel. Of course. Any dey na you mean
1: your office member now say we dey Harry Maguire nim dey and dey
0: Antoine member nim cra.
1: Ah, we nya cra be shesh. O see, say own nim dey nya 2 goals at 20. So already my back say dey ca 5 goals.
0: Of course, of course.
1: Yeah, nya 2.
0: Ya nya you can say entity to an atribian sana ebe baba kai aba na na be for him
1: enne there because o chena no Ghana ni Mexico e bo nti no person me concentrate on Mexico
0: any Ghana
1: Mexico ni Ghana
0: all right
1: na em say tie for the my can the down say Mexico no World Cup no abako same no
0: yeah
1: omni country a om host World Cup no in premier sense o obi anya ebida
0: wow
1: World Cup no in premier sa so bia nya bi da
0: why
1: host do do na e two eno kra Germany e na ye bi e na em say France so try say an come baby in fact omo ye bi e no winning omo second one no na obi host 2-2-2-2 Brazil so omo host 2 Spain Baku
0: wow
1: Italy e host 2
0: wow
1: enti Mexico afi so mu host a om the first country a
0: we host World Cup
1: no miensa oh nice. Host first one 1970 and host second one 1986
0: okay
1: and at 2026 exactly 40 years later or baby host ebium
0: wow
1: into Mexico no
0: okay
1: afi Mexico o chna ni on ba ko bobo no
0: we are friendly game
1: yeah, sir friendly game
0: of course
1: na Mexico no World Cup abako same no countries are a winning World Cup in Yaya Watchy.
0: Okay.
1: Won't you know? Omo my bomb matches do drop any of our countries, no?
0: Okay.
1: Na Mexico, Ekaho.
0: Okay.
1: But Mexico, Kaho, no? Mexico, Kope, any country, ya.
0: What about
1: more matches are all winning, sir? All winning. Brazil,
0: okay.
1: Accord to draw.
0: Okay.
1: We win it 5 times.
0: Okay.
1: Germany, accord to draw.
0: Okay.
1: We win it 4 times.
0: Okay.
1: Italy, accord. We win it 4 times now.
0: Okay.
1: Oshé, permutations now. Mexico, accord 17 times.
0: Wow.
1: 17 times.
0: Wow. From 1930. From 1930
1: till now, no. 17 times. Work up, almost work up. Yeah.
0: On to me,
1: come. Work up. They also know 22 times.
0: Okay.
1: This year they're 23rd. And more, I'm to me 17 times.
0: Oh, then I'm here.
1: I'm crap here more than England. England, I appear 16 times.
0: Wow.
1: And to show Mexico, Uruguay, I'm winning trophy no 2 times. I'm appear 14 times.
0: 14 times, wow.
1: And to show Uruguay, I'm name Italy, money Germany. Germany is up here 20 times.
0: Okay.
1: To show Mexico, ni Italy, money any Germany, ni Brazil,
0: and
1: a rabbit shoulders. But out of them,
0: Mexico winning trophy.
1: Back on crown, Ben trophy no crown.
0: So.
1: On Ben trophy no crown.
0: So sad.
1: Na ne cry chan song cry ne se teams ako World Cup nyina no Mexico ni team a we lose do draw che obi a teams ako
0: World Cup record be our hobby
1: sir
0: record be Mexico
1: teams a lose
0: more matches e World Cup
1: we lose 28 times
0: wow
1: World Cup abako same no
0: wow
1: because o ma ko do draw ba do draw mo ko bia so no enko ye sir enko ye sa na ade ba ko nso a Mexico for mo pe etie a mo ye ho adwuma enti na ma be fa Ghana say ye nko bo friendly match and they say first time Africa ye nya win wo World Cup no Mexico na share no
0: wow
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0: just
1: say ye show mo 9-0 Yes, show me 4-0.
0: Oh, World Cup.
1: Oh, World Cup. Oh, Porto Cra. And then, wow. I'm about to send them me train from Monday in the Africa. I'm about to send them back. You see, a Dubri Cra now. You both, you free kick. War. Omo ye war no. And I play any free war on him. Ebe kiki ball no. It's not Obia South Africa for say, ah, na team I don't have a World Cup. Ball no kromu nimu. Na ya ye free, ya ye war free kick for waller. 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
0: and a boy
1: half time na Tunisia da form 1-0 but Tunisia peja mum hum second half ema ombe we ni match no 3-1
0: wow
1: na mo ya abakosem ewo ho first time a African country a winning match a World Cup no
0: okay.
1: Almost share Mexico
0: wow
1: almost share Mexico it's Mexico abako same World Cup there o share enye ko enti na almost share African country bi amon pese omututu omo ase kra mo jaja omo ko enti on first match omo ko akobo World Cup omo ni South Africa enti na omo si Ghana yen ko bo
0: okay
1: na ni America nyina so no Ghana ni Mexico ya bo matches friendly matches in kwa 4 times
0: ye nya official match bi ada
1: there be
0: only friendly matches. Okay
1: e ja say nya if different continent say
0: exactly.
1: Be match e be World Cup,
0: a World Cup sa yes.
1: Na Mexico yi o ma she Ghana 4 times ya ye she nyina
0: o mu she Ghana so probability of Ghana
1: losing the match
0: there,
1: very high
0: wow
1: very high
0: wow
1: very Ghana ye nya the currency just say Mexico person mu sa spirit normal de katagana so no omo twin e de call world cup ah omo de call world cup no
0: good
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0: okay
1: and omo share 1-0
0: all right
1: one no say ku form nyina bobo bia but antintam e ma Mexico for share afei 2 years later 26th March 2008
0: okay
1: and no see any Mexico almost share 2-1.
0: 2-1. Okay.
1: Okay. Michael Lissi Munya Nemu Dimi because that time I bought Africa Cup for out fresh.
0: Mm.
1: But and in time, the next one, you're in Mexico 4 year boy, 28th June 2017.
0: Okay.
1: And no, so almost share 1-0. So that's an almost share first one.
0: Okay.
1: And Nancy, about 3 years ago. And no, after World Cup, yeah, you call ye, Uncle Ye Ye, and the team no ma, Chris Hutton.
0: Yes,
1: so coach ma, your name Mexico, Cobo friendly match, okay. Ever US.
0: Okay,
1: and almost share 2-0.
0: Okay,
1: Antoine Semenyo Munya was squad name, but Antin Tam Emma almost share 2-0. So match, no, yeah, America crab ball near the kind. My American four crowds, so yeah, yard rap, poto, essay. Emma, Chris Hutton. It's the Shehaima, Mexico say 2-0. It's me percent Bobo squad no so.
0: Bobo squad.
1: Loris Atizigi, no ni goalkeeper.
0: Okay.
1: Joseph Adu, no ka defenders no. Stefan Ambrosius, no so defender. Sa match no. Nicolas Opoku, defender. Gideon Mensah, no so defender. Of course, left back. Thomas Partey, no, captain here. It was our match, no. Kingsley Schindler, Onusu Bobby as midfielder. Elisha Owusu, Onusu Bobby as midfielder. Joseph Pencil, Onusu Bobby as forward, attacker. Mohamed Kudus, midfielder, and now attacker. Ena Antoine Semenyo, Onusu Ebobi as forward. So I play as in a Nansen year 23rd October 2023 no. So I match play as in a D Marco Tinema Yama Yeshe. I feel sure substitutions now. Ali do Seidu Obe Mube Yi Joseph Adu Efrimu. I feel Salis Abdul Samed Onube Mube Yi Thomas Partey Efrimu. I feel Ernest Nyama Ebe Yi Joseph Pencil Efrimu. Inyaki Williams Ebe yi Antoine Semenyo Efrimu, and a Jordan Ayu, Ebe yi Kingsley Schindler Efrimu. And this is our player, see, and a bomb my own one. On the on course, US na friendly match no so omambo bi kra no Abdulmanaf Nuruddin ono eka ho ba wambobi Richard Ofori ono so eku obi ba wambobi Jerome Opoku ono so eka ho ba wambobi Edmond Adu ono so ka ho ba wambobi afei Ransford Konisdorfer ono so eka ho wambobi enti players yi e na on ne en kobo
0: the last no,
1: last friendly yeah in Mexico
0: e boy to squad in
1: that way players na e go boy sir yeah in US the ball first one and na yeah in Mexico to aso
0: okay
1: ti no ya
0: most of the players na so mobobi no omo most of them so and said that any team are currently
1: most of them most of them new
0: all right
1: ti yeah in Mexico abako sem no
0: Sanity.
1: Sanity.
0: I say redo me here, at least.
1: Papa, I say.
0: I say at least. No.
1: To me, a show.
0: At least. Yanya require. I say draw bin pa. Na yungusa please. Nyama.
1: Neti ane se. Oma a World Cup host. Ena. Oma di bi. Kwemu. Neti.
0: Ede akoye. Oma di. Neti.
1: Neti me demi ni arishim biya o blaster steamer. Yade kose baby.
0: Okay.
1: Yade kose baby. Ja. Squad kwa ba out squad players di bi o kwamu. Emma Magana Crada,
0: yeah,
1: and I do uncle, and
0: yeah,
1: and no answer the Omoncobo. Now, a near train, they say, squad, the beba out, and no one I train free Carlos Cruz or say, on fast squad, Nimbra,
0: and one,
1: and of course, because it will be hard in the Dieba, and the Dieba. They say, your group, Grano, Croatia, on the Abba, England, or China,
0: Eba.
1: By Monday, no Panama, the only ever by Ghana and Qua, yeah, you will be
0: here. Yeah,
1: yeah, yeah. You know, on Fambra, name, and yeah, of course.
0: All right. Yeah, I see. Send the dear, oh, yeah, no, something before my team. Very deep. I mean, just almost a musical problem to me dominate the breeze.
1: But one, two, three, and not so much, no.
0: Okay.
1: Yeah, Mexico, Chrome on 9 o'clock in Umre, but Ghana Hano,
0: Mexico, 9 o'clock.
1: But Ghana Hano, a Saturday, and Homachi,
0: 2 a.m.
1: Aha, a Saturday, and Homachi, 2 a.m.
0: And a game,
1: no, a basso.
0: All right.
1: Yeah, they treat you for no matter also.
0: Now, 2 a.m. the management money be beer. Now, boys near your Western Bay.
1: Commentary.
0: Management money be money be a West Bay.
1: As a very good problem.
0: I'm off on the Mugakwim. I'm off a bit.
1: Ghana board.
0: I'm off a bit.
1: Say, and I work out with you.
0: Of course.
1: 2 a.m. Yes, and I work out with you. Sir, matches the 2 a.m.
0: election for Koye. Yes, I'm a bit. Yes, I'm
1: Efo Jack Basu,
0: all right, Krobia, we let us see. We so Krobia, and what in car, ano, into why any brief, it's me, Eddie Amaya. So Mexico, Ghana, Bekwasam, Dudona, and we'll say it's me. So proper story about Mexico in the World Cup stage, and why any kama, and brief, so it's me, Eddie Amaya. And you know, World Cup Sima, and no, World Cup Sima. Iti afe yen fan komono to fem. Yen fan komono emfen to fem. Medicare catch us enra Emmanuel Ajiman bedu ekoko paye. Nsama ori etu jano. Onye happy about ekwanya yafoswa yekipi a squad na up till now. Yen timi enka honhe. Onye happy with it at all. Ose ebanisa place do duon na ebo ebenya problem do na be person at least o meti me hu o mo left for the right said the be o mo so beti me ehu say or prepare no towards the worker but that stands now so names in my one thing yeah wo belly not even up to 3 weeks work up na ko not even up to 3 weeks salam squad no enya emba bonting inti a worried situation edema ajiman be you mean so the yard but person wutie then sama ajiman be do kan ebia Ebenya nsusun so ewo ye place no so ana ye tie ne komo no kakra na ye ba super high be better kakra na isu kakra na etime hu tadema be do enya happy at all stands now the squad no MY.
2: Well, Ghana is a football nation, so all the time the rumor and all these kind of things is good. to our football. It bring it, it make you know that like the kind of nationality we have, you cannot just take it for granted. And once the lists were not at the official page of the Ghana Football Association, I take it as a rumor, as everybody have taken it. So I'm patiently waiting for the list. For the timing, in my opinion, I don't think the coach will go for 55 players. I don't know what his plans is, but because of the timing and how close the tournament is, I'm very optimistic he will go for his 26 or maybe 30 players for us to be focused and to know this is the kind of players we are going with. However, if we go with the 56, has been rumored outside there, I won't have any problem. But for now, the list out there, I know most of the players will be in. For the timing, I don't think most of the players we had use them in the qualifiers, he will be able to change a lot. Maybe after this friendly game against Mexico, he will try and get one or two to add up to the team, because we lost somebody like Kudus and Salisu in the team, so he will need substitute. But we are here to support. He's very new, his managerial skills, the experience he have will help us a lot. So the 55 list that is out, once it's not on the official page of GFA, I treat it like how everybody is treating it. Listen, when I was
3: out that received the call, so you know.
0: If so, Ajaman, we're doing the frustrations about squad and our channel and home come on and so and you know. So you didn't come on kakra. Super kwaba.
4: Yeah, but I'm here. So Ajaman doesn't need to worry because time and energy, we've not elapsed. Mobia pressure.
0: I say by now, say so make a walk up. I say who say so nim.
4: Say make a walk up. No, nim. Before it comes out, Obi nim say coaches no any players needing come out. Obi make a walk up nim. I think say it is an unnecessary pressure that they make coach. No, after the waba, on board match kra he has not after the organizing friendly games, and now opposite our assess team no. So I will see a man of time to do what he wants to do. At the end of the day, Okonemi's class is here. Okoni and Kuboya one more day. Yeah, but better not betray him. And then a winya betray. And a winya betray. Coach, you know, and fast squad be a my. And Kofona Sebi. And I'm in my boninti. I'm sure that the squad be better maintain because of what they want. But the truth is that squad and number one thing. You know, and yet the official squad of the Black Stars. And Kofona ayo mo. And in the diaba. Coach, you know, be more friendly match. Saturday at home 2 o'clock a.m. and all boss are friendly match. No, oh, but we are our other friendly games at this against Wales. I am a boy, South friendly game. No, and on the final 26 another that I had they call the World Cup and almost a macro boss are friendly game. No, so yeah, yeah, but tremor money at China game. New year or boy China game. New year World Cup on the year. Bono, you got your first match on the 17th. On the 17th.
0: Yeah.
4: So there are a lot of time. Emre Wohobe Bria coaching me to me. I prepare the team. Yeah, yenjano. Afine waba. Yenjano mani inyabotre. And call a squadra. Obenya jidi umumuso makakobo. Na yenyai unnecessary commentaries around the squad. Etina na England yu amu dieba. Countries, you know, yeah, the 48 countries. How many of them they release you amu squad? Emre no dia dosu. Yeah, a lot of time. So for us, yen BT, yen FIFA, ne... timer or the actual deadline, YMBT, you know. We still have say ka one day kura ya de beba and okay. Tiumunya butre na coach in yene juma.
0: All right.
4: Minoka says so Anna sir, it is likely sir on major first trophy with Cristiano Ronaldo since
0: or joining
4: one more.
0: Okay.
4: So and also I won't come more ever. But Alfred and then you remember just a little bit of an issue. Na issue na me wono. Eye with the referees appointment committee of the Ghana Football Association. The referees manager of the Ghana Football Association. Eye Professor J.K. Minta. Any will be or ye involved in appointing officials for the Ghana Premier League, especially with 34 of the Ghana Premier League. Alfred. Already, league has been decided.
0: Yes.
4: Media Magic League, you know. Ain't it? Media Magic has to focus. It does not hold any credence. And I pressure be in this game, no so. And now, sir, how to say Media Magic 1000? Media Magic has to focus 2000. It will not change anything. Ain't it? That game, you know, is not of any importance. And I say, oh, you're important, yeah, but only significantly important.
0: Yes, on that part, on this particular week.
4: This week, you know, yeah. That game, you know, ever more, I was ever so. Has you here so so because I say honor. Has me kwa kwa kobo. And you say my reference mumu kodi. But e won here sa game we won here and say Karela. Any nations FC game na be koso. E wo tamale. Sa game no. E won here and say Kotoko ni Swedro All Blacks. Ah e be koso. E wo eye Kumasi. Sa game no. E won here and say Young Apostles. Any Samates, because we win.
0: All right.
4: Because those are games are a defining moment of the Ghana Premier League. When the echo relegation, who stays in the league? Alfredo, my intel tells me, say, referee Snibby, a person who used to the final game of the league season, and they are rich.
0: Hey. Sana, we can
4: me say, me intel. Yes, me intel. Actually, me say, referee Snibby, especially the relegation battle, no. One person who used to say matches, no. And in your mo, because the way M person already are, any mommy get here, no mean the match anywhere. We be now who did him. Alfred, we are calling for free and fair officiating this weekend.
0: Two matches are
4: three matches. Now, me born one some Young Apostles and Samates, Karela United, Nations FC, Swedro All Blacks, and Asante Kotoko. A very, very, very important say you may protect the integrity of refereeing our Ghana,
0: yeah.
4: Because Enanya and Ra call it Reginald Amwa, so no, the a predecessor and the 17,
0: yeah,
4: so no, who be so man homa di an ko benya an 17 akwa kodi.
0: Of course.
4: So we need to protect the integrity of officiating and our refereeing ewa Ghana ha.
0: Very important.
4: Because we've had referees Julian Nunumo echo fifth echo calf. Yenya ya down for Abdul Latif Adari.
0: Adari.
4: Enya calf matches ADA.
0: Exactly. Charles Bulu munya.
4: Charles Bulu munya nya bia didi.
0: Omo so ADA ni kakakra.
4: Enti and you say you're not quiet. I'm a 1 or 2, 3 referees. I
0: say league, no.
4: I say.
0: I'm a some people bang. You be a ball.
4: You be league, never you know.
0: Then some people.
4: And now, yeah, after you be kick out, and some be NDCF, you can.
0: Okay.
4: So Swedro All Blacks area, I was sorry, fairly. So Nations FC area, I was saying Nations FC every fairly.
0: Okay.
4: So Young Apostles area, I was saying Young Apostles area fairly.
0: Okay.
4: And this is a man who quite am a referee because you are them, dear. I could decide the results and I want a second relegation.
0: Okay,
4: the Ghana Football Association,
0: if you so interest beer and so on, drop it that interest. No,
4: I've read, say if FN feels so interest,
0: yeah,
4: they should drop it because exactly. Obia, every single member of the interest. of the 18 team league, you know,
0: yeah,
4: Obia Boka
0: exactly.
4: Obia bo kanibi. Menye sho se efenu ma sa 1 million ame chene. Efenu ma obi 3 million.
0: Da bi obia 1 million.
4: Obia 1 million. Enu krampo ye tete so.
0: And some dey branding. Eh ukasa ukasa yi but omo dey branding.
4: Afren, afren.
0: Omo dey branding. That was the purpose.
4: Omo tiska ni ye branding.
0: Yes.
4: You see. Se Premier League ni kacho se. Startup money. Eh 1 million. Eh 1 million. Branding sika ka sponsorship onti e se okwa pe o sika na
0: o ni okwa
4: e no for side me come as ma me to twa no me pass
0: ah me twa no e ko me dey yedi twom keke it means shift go po ni ka refinance am ni
4: wi me say efenu wo efenu timi ka so interest in who goes for relegation they can't
0: oba ma won tie me mate
4: me say
0: efenu mi nim no efenu nya sa dey
4: no me ka cho say efe cannot have an interest as to team e so ko relegation. They don't have to have an interest.
0: Okay.
4: The association is there for every single team. And to see a boy, I was so bien na what dembo. 11 wonders league no mean to me. Obia so mo obia so mean to me mo. How United here dey o make so mo mo biem. Inyo bien dey so mo sasema mo mo biem. E no make no mo mo. And to do maybe obia area. And he said the FA any interest in wine area.
0: All right.
4: My point is that
5: Alfred. Referee so my own dream say. Nyame aduma kwesi ada ombeto to cars no sa reference ne yeho mo
0: eh yenim ka obi a yusu
6: onu FM
5: 95.1 me say reference no maye madwen say sa weekend ni ombenye sika de aware no yeho mo because e maye madwen say 100,000 ni 200,000 this week ombeje gombotom
0: that's right
5: we will not allow until the FA ensure that integrity committee no Emma Munkwanko assessed the matches. Me say, Swedro All Blacks, any Asante Kotoko Kumasi, Karelo United, any Nations FC, Ewa Tamale, Young Apostles, any Samates, Ewa Winchi, referees, and you're very vigilant. Me say, yeah, catch Romo, we are following them. We are following them. If they try anything funny, we will expose them at the end of the season. So, me to say F ho, and also taking the session, also communicated to referees. Say this team, Yemen and Ria, Sani Pano, on your ready for some of us. Because ya yes, I no manaka ho. And you see, aka ye league, you know, and then Guaseka ye league, you know.
0: They be a ball league,
5: we are. They be a ball league, we are. And what say a tennis and yet discussing? Ye analysis on when a year the best. When a year discovery, when a year we know, not referees about but did the whole conversation afa. Messi said, nations area. I was a nations area gallantly. No, did to me say, me money man, I'm a marry.
0: No, no, no.
5: So All Blacks, echo match, no, lose, no, or rea. I was All Blacks for this, almost as you said, decisions that we took, and I'm a rea, yeah. It should not be our blast member back nobody discuss it and a referee at a panel tennis or jay. You were a lot of issues as you what the over the weekend, three straight red cards and a CEO would do. Okay, league idiot. Sakasa and Tansy. Three red cards. Medium as a five for Takwa. League near this idea of ye. So the final game of the season, a defining moment. Alfred, me say, the referee's appointment committee, the referee's manager, any stakeholder involved in refereeing, Ewo Krumha, should be very vigilant. They should be very careful. They should tread cautiously because we will follow them. There will be a special eye watching them. Every single conversation we are having, they should put a halt to it. Me say, and come on, be a moody way today. They should put a stop to it. I'm online, I'm on cut it. That chain of communication, Nippon or your intermediary, or yes, our conversation. No, what an idea, the media, or do I cast on the way, Casano? When or ye only cage in the moon, onyai. Eyes are watching, ears are listening. We will expose them if the things they are planning and manifest here. Media, my point is that it should be free and fair. The ground should be free and fair. Let us all play the game and come here and applaud the referees for the sort of worker or more I hear this season.
0: And one
5: here. Me may say my nation same way. My nation same way. No problem, Kasia. Only the same thing the worker say, Marie, my money man, Sweeney Marie. Oh, blast and re. Oh, blast and re, yeah. Of course, we draw. I'm going say, performance, I'm going put you up. No, my mom, my dinner, Marie. So, young apostles, you know, when Jesus Samuel said, Meshanoa, what can say, yan, you queer home. And you both say, what's that going to be, Jack, what you're
0: saying, ma? No. Super, Midasi. Yes, I fish. You
7: see
0: interest
7: the Caribbean. Me will interest for
0: Zamum.
7: Yes, I have an interest in the game. Alfredo, who are a management member of a Premier League club?
0: I'm a listener's kakra.
7: Neso mwechi ya umrada?
0: Uunchi ya
7: umu. Okay, ne minchi ya tifo. Womwani ya nomu namdibi ya. Me minchi ya umu.
0: Edne ya Bakuberi, nchini ya butre.
7: Bakuberi, and that is what we all want. Edne ya besi.
0: Yes.
7: Bakuna aji. Edne ya Bakuberi.
6: 95.1.
7: Nti Alfred. Me starting a conversation, you know. Me beside a question, say, who your management member?
0: Yeah.
7: roughly a day, a match day, mobile outside the special in Zima Tower. Moboka and saying, and then a mobile hooker.
0: No, it depends. Our bus will transport.
7: Afraid they are almost a more bus.
0: You need bus. Yeah, transport missing was wrong.
7: Okay, so transport.
0: Bus behind for 2-3 days. Apparently, almost about 70,000.
7: Good.
0: Behind hotel, two night hammer players.
7: Good.
0: Apparently, almost about 7,000-8,000.
7: Good.
0: Players, it be on a 3 square mile a day.
7: And
0: apparently,
7: we end the mail.
0: Yes, times three.
7: Okay.
0: Friday, Saturday, Sunday.
7: Sunday.
0: Times three.
7: Good.
0: But a day, we have almost about 3,600 or
7: 10,000, 12,000.
0: Exactly.
7: Good.
0: In the one match alone, Kikaku almost about 100,000.
7: 100,000 Ghana cedis. Now, Mr. Human.
0: Yeah.
7: I spend 100,000 Ghana cedis only on players. Any travel?
0: Yes.
7: Bosumi akete ya mayo.
0: We po management ebe fa car kan ebe drive
7: ne ebe. Bosumi ba. Bosumi akete ya mayo.
0: Drive ya mayo.
7: Aside so obetu ya player saying mu register 28 and 25.
0: Yeah, person me 42.
7: 42.
0: Yes.
7: Muti obi aka.
0: Obi a.
7: Just imagine. Yem first say muti om 2 cities in poa. Just imagine 42 persons.
0: Yeah.
7: Mr. Huma be boss aka nyina at the end of the month. Nti yem first say month no make 2 away games ah.
0: Yes.
7: Just imagine. Basekano, mu stadium na yefo kura na how much ene munya's revenue? Sine munya. Dr. Kwame Tei, Oboka just ebi on our team bars. And the same also bend the same amount of money.
0: Yeah.
7: Almost all the team travel on the road. This is the kind of expenses they make. And I'm
0: exactly.
7: And Alfredo, say these investors, miss your friend is saying, Mr. Simone Woman of Baseke. Engineer to question of All Blacks,
0: All Blacks, yeah.
7: Mr. Donfe of Young Apostles, Bobwame, Dr. Randy Abbey, Head of Lions, yes. Doctor, Mr. Moses Ama of Midiema Sporting Club,
0: yes.
7: Kwesiedu of Gold Stars,
0: Gold Stars.
7: The owners of these football clubs, they invested
0: huge sums of money.
7: Now, Fred, say at the end of the day, no, Yenya Liga, you say. Positions, you bet me at a canoe swam on Kakra.
0: Yeah.
7: Nase, a member ye on fair grounds. Nase, a baba be ye say, a single individual, one persona, referee's decision, ebe destroy this huge investment. Ah, nipa da senya ye, Alfred, sebi, Mr. Simone Woman, ye started season. Sika was spending or canceling in the entry and in 5 years time over a trillionia.
0: Of course.
7: If there is a word like that.
0: Of course. Of course.
7: So my argument I may add it up to what Solomon Amankwa is saying is that Alfred, weekend, me I told you earlier.
0: Yeah.
7: Conversations koso.
0: Come on, koso.
7: People are courting monies. I am hearing things. Me dakra me so daye titensem. I've been saying how many referees this season they've tried, they've done well.
0: Yes, yeah, my idea.
7: Most,
0: I'm fresh heart.
7: Most aspect of the game, no,
0: yeah,
7: they've done well. You're a human entity.
0: Exactly.
7: In 100%.
0: Sure.
7: Some of the decisions are almost were taking a very bad.
0: Yeah.
7: You're pardoning them in such a way. But then, Alfred, this weekend, let's just see a dark screen is here. There are three venues. Whoever, my name's official list of referees, nobody. Whoever, you're appointing, no. So, Uncle D, a friend say, Mammy, full fishes.
0: Mammy,
7: the fishes, no qua. Mammy, some of whom you won't even so. Mammy, fishes, no qua, Mr. Danny Mo. Alfred, Young Apostles versus a Samaritans. Say, your picture in picture, and Mammy, fishes, any table, no, honey, why, Mr. Yeah, mommy, you heard my way to catch him. Alfredo, what's your Bobo Kwai, your friend, or your Young Apostles, and the Samaritans game now? Young Apostles ain't here win to survive. But don't tell me. And it's a Mr. Dunfe, Aboka. Now, at the end of the day, a referee's decision, every man a correlation, and yeah, yeah.
0: Hey, yeah, pa.
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7: Asante Kotoko, Elusu heavily, Edema, Betem United. Kotoko supporters are agitated. And it's a Kotoko supporters, person must say Swedro All Blacks. Now, referee's decision, Ekoma Swedro All Blacks, Eko say Asante Kotoko. Any fans of Asante Kotoko, any those investing in Kotoko, any yom ya. So Swedro All Blacks, engineer, are two questions. Any invested so much in the team. Afresh, what was Swedro? Wamubo Division 1, so oko hono ma, facility ne hono, is it the same as Wamubo Premier League? Have you seen the kind of investment of Apanayi wo Agunas Wedro? Necessary investment in yin echi no. A referee's decision. And I'm so busy or wiskasi obi. And I'm so busy or person on po biasem. And I'm so busy or no or your football person see obi intino. A referee's decision. A babe sinke a year obi investment akwa. Ave, is it fair? At all. We are shouting or screaming or you're going to intend me not because of anything, because of certain conversations, because of precedents, BSC pain, referees, be musu, be and what then a DB paint, you know, and moi, Emma gave no NDA. Alfred, in critical situation, hey, on fair grounds, yeah, Bob won when referee be fair, young apostles, wait me, I resume matters. Some matters bet me ako shano. Alfred, on fair grounds, say referee a yen pepepa, kotoko, evetimia re swedro or blast, ewo kumase, swedro or blast, o bet me ako kumase ako sha santi kotoko. Nations FC, referee a di match ni ye, nes and yeso bi ko pebi bia mobina referee bi, yes smart referee bison ko di bonia. Younger your friends say Nations FC bet me ako Karela, ako se Karela. Karela home form, no form or mu womuno, won't bet me at nephew. I share your friend is a Nations FC. If the referee is going to be fair, like Solo said, in paying for the measures, go out. Say, whoever obey messy up as a referee, no, there are intelligence persons. Alfred, yes, who are more observing. Aside the usual observers, no, more than my referees, no, there are people who have been your contract to say, we more monitor the dealings of these referees. Alfred, who your referee near Fred this evening? You are referee near both this. Who could did this fixture this weekend, March week 34? No, you're part of those referees. You have to be vigilant.
0: So careful.
7: And you have to be very, very careful. Because and funny dear, you're moving so your intelligence, say, and come on for the dinner young come up. And Alfred, at the right time, we are fortunate to have people who are able to link up with us. Same information here, but media, house of folk in media. Ye hear fair officiating. Mediama form or no to me, House of Folk has or both him going to me, draw an end there. On the fair grounds, House of Folk should be able to beat Mediama. Mediama should be able to beat House of Folk. Similar situation over all the fixtures. But Alfred, these three matches are very important. It decided the fate of somebody's investment. Three matches way, a year Karela Nations FC. We are ref, you know, could this our match now? You have to bring your best of professionalism. Alfred, oh yeah, referee, no, could the young apostles in this summer's game now be as professional as never before? Oh yeah, referee, no, could the Asan Tikoroko any Swedro or Blacks game now? You have to be professional like never before. Okay. For some of us, ye na suda form.
0: Okay.
7: Ye tie.
0: Okay.
7: Some of us, ye suda form. And happily, in penifobin so she chira omusu ATT in Komoye Koso. And if care is not taken, whoever messes up will be exposed. Ain't he? Ref is ninja fair. Wow, Berry, no, no worry. Fairly.
0: Okay.
7: Wow, Besuno, no worse, fairly. And yet, they are Sunday by 6 o'clock. Near Hutin Bakon Becca, a year, you can't say, ho-ho. Young Apostles, you can't say, ho ho, enacted, nay, 11 wonders. There be Manuni Sunny. Manuni Sani. Okay.
0: Referee's appointment then my.
7: Yes, they should be
0: try say
7: but they should be fair and firm in their decision.
0: All right.
7: If you worry

0: chimpena di grab wa ja team na se no
1: ewo
0: ho what I say it me dey the decisions of these referees in this weekend's game no eh the most important aspect of our league.
2: All right,
0: let's end on high note na attracting more investors in our corporate game, because last two seasons or so yeah you would take comment you commentator need to make us say bo we e kwe be penalty bo ni do box ni mo bo ni do box ni mo we be try penalty o wura box ni mo
1: penalty
0: Alfredo media no no
1: me da say and sapija aso atopi up kakra da mama ya ni komo e wo lines no so for there and so e Brazil 5566924456692445 Ghana Premier League, you know, I can't the last one of matches. Now, yeah, here are decisions, you know. You're taking, you know, come on, and maybe so and Kosu, you know, and for a man. Hello, good evening.
3: Fine evening, bra.
1: Bokodia.
3: Bokodia, I'm on to
1: her. Yes, we are waiting to you. I'm
3: doing the Moro, because I'm proud of you.
1: Okay, Moro.
3: Ghana Premier League, more brown. Pa
1: Miss O Midas. 0556692445. 0556692445. For the and so Ebra na Indi and come on. Hello, good evening.
4: Good evening.
1: Me bato bako de
4: Boko.
1: I'm back.
4: This mark in where?
1: Me bato no where pa mami.
4: The chairman in Alfredo ne Isaac and Satija.
1: Mm-hmm.
4: Any solo me chiamu nyina wo
1: nyamene
4: hene why
1: amen mami
4: nyamene hene me kabi me so me se alanti insha allah ebe ye wate
1: mate mami
4: nyamene ye hene
1: me da si
4: mma tai ba no
1: mma tai ba ye da si bebre akuyala mma ye da si 0556692445 0556692445 hello good evening.
5: Hello, hello. Good evening.
1: Boko de.
5: Nagadu.
1: My tio.
5: You see, ma, what say? Ma, you have been calling me today.
1: I'm going to give you the fair.
5: Ogudi, one match, 500,000. Na, nena, nikoko, tama, so money day. Masa, life, no.
1: It's on kwaji.
5: Onji, many other times, because of money, as well as I can. Yeah, I never could do. Ah, no,
1: is a referee? Your yeah, job cover for the job cut 2,500. Any 2,000 every match.
5: Thousand.
1: A match or a per day? A day?
5: After day, sir. Only on Monday. Every one on Monday. No one needs to know something. The piano. You did it somewhere. After only a minute one.
1: Now some men cry. Ha. 0556692445. Hello. Good evening.
6: Yeah, good evening. 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
1: Boko de.
6: Adumu. 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
1: Okay.
6: Ni okasa si Ghana no en kotia ganu. Wonye Ghana ni.
1: Oye Ghana ni.
6: Mm. Ni nyanfa yigide fa tai Ghana chi.
1: Okay.
6: Ti mirati.
1: Meso Meda say 0556692445 0556692445 Mamin Tonka on last day referee some conversation. Hello, good evening.
8: Hello,
1: good evening.
8: Good evening, my living in very time.
1: Oh, let me see, be able call.
8: You are but I'm sure you are saying.
1: And then
8: let me comment you, maybe I might be doing comments to what to be frank.
1: Okay.
8: Yes, no, I almost human who know, and she said, again, put a fair while. You are ready. And then we have to see one, I don't go to a drone, yeah, Davy. There fell a day before the air tournament, and where were Juma? To be frank, I remember the meaning I had him, because then our kind of our experience, but. This is not the time I saw yes are coming. Yes, Anna. I said, baby,

0: there will be something fishy with him. My sir. Coach, we know him will be in the nominee of a chairman. Midasi.
1: Meso Midasi. I know Livingston is ready out there, but so far 5669245. Yeah, sat na yeah, Odi Airbam. Hello, good evening.
2: Hello, Fedo.
1: Good evening.
2: Good evening, sir.
1: Yeah.
2: Fedo,
1: be able to call.
3: I'm
1: going to tell
2: you. I'm going to tell you.
1: Meso Midasi, any also dia with me edia bam. So far 5669245. Exactly 8:10. Yeah, the phone-in segment, you know, Eddie BC na yako amanonene di unkomoka kra ewo enko phone close. Well, good evening.
4: Evening, sir.
1: Ebata bako di?
4: Yanko kwado mwenye.
1: Ebata iti?
4: Namo e.
1: Pa.
4: Mi fwisi ya gwan sama. 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
4: Gana e Premier League, you know. Omu se refis, you know. E di kwa owa, omu kwa. Omu be di match be 3, 4, 5. Ni nti a omuka nti anu nam so mo mo gi bribe ah nti GSM panifo no wo mo na wo so mo hwe se ref ni kodi match ba pe wo betu anuka anya sade a be wo mo ga gi wrong penalties e decide wrong deciders 85.1 match na e basa nti na manfo support Ghana Premier League na Chelsea Barcelona Real Madrid Arsenal and I'm out for supporting him. It is a crooked in penny for no. Almost share pass a womb which I repeat, make a year, Madame Marcel.
1: Meso Medasi, and a Odia Unso, Ode Abba. So far 5669245. Ma Mentonka, na Usufa, dear, and so Ebra. 5 more calls now. Yen for phone in segment, no, and for NC. Hello, good evening.
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5: 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Ni yidi se or to tune in me, Yabe, come. Name of Mimpa Bonese, and Covasa, who be never selecting the Aman office or so. Miss Repa Gana Pinia Lake in India said the more part to Mosa, say Mubea, Mube, Mube, Mubebu, say, oh, my name, yes, I do, when she come in my own father. 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
1: Ojo so yedasi and so and o contributioner on so odia ba ewo jumajeni so. So far 5669245. Hello, good evening. Hello, good evening.
6: Hello, good evening.
1: Boko de
6: Boko, Alfredo, Alfredo.
1: Isaac.
6: Isaac, I swear, peace down.
1: Referencing Eddie Hunkomono, Isaac, ain't you?
6: Alfredo.
1: Isaac.
6: Ghana for the young one. Now, senior coach, Baya. On for the selection, bra. On for the first 11, bra. On for the winner, bra.
1: 48 teams, you know. Isaac. 48 teams na Elko World Cup, you know. 45 countries e de omo dia babontin 3 pe e dem fam mai 3 na Ghana kan ho and we think ayoki
6: onu na waku no suku onu no ni me plana o de ba Ghana oni me nye to be deciding manu obet ma better at a week I ebeko wake up not in the first 11 o de aba oni me 6 opese o yusu won na pressure kwa pressure won on first 11 we is see and ya and then o chen the way your first and the first 11 ba I been na Ghana I don't know one free way ya won Ghana ya won won ma e dey coach dey adan mo ma coach time no yele dwuma ah oh
1: Isaac Wilfu Isaac Dabutre bibia very fine. Hello, good evening.
3: Good evening.
1: What about you?
3: Yo, what do?
1: Ghana. Why you Ghana for you?
3: I'm a man to my family.
1: Abro.
3: Coach me there, I'm in my mother, man. Because, I do. If you walk out, I do. He's a come my class, he was being wazzy. But I'm a minimum regimen. Not because I never mind the one born here.
1: Yeah, that's it. Yami and count. 0556 692445. Two more calls. Hello, good evening.
7: Hello, after the good evening, 5 minutes.
1: What are
7: you? I don't know experience at the name.
1: I got crazy until.
7: After the battle, I have pressure coaches on first card in the name. I don't know if you're going to do
1: it. Make a more.
7: I don't know. Now, Ghana. Yeah, yeah, then a group state. You free my fee. And then a place I visit a place in over less than that. Now, man, the cracker, no far, and the 17th one, because of Connor has a phone coming. Ah, then a place. Any panel number out now, I'm matching. Or born the first match. We are a turn about saying, we say, no, we are good, very good. At the end of the pressure. Oh, we've been our service of you. Or because I said, the things are on form of timetable, man. There's a place I know. Kamara kwaza de ko onun ko da amame sey
1: Danladi Ibrahim. Okay, Mati yedasi. Midasi pa any usodia odi aba. My last caller na your phone segment no. Fancy. Hello, good evening.
8: Hello.
1: Good evening.
8: Good evening.
1: Boko de.
8: Boko.
1: My auntie.
8: Saturday
1: 2 a.m. Saturday
8: 8 o'clock.
1: 2 a.m. How much 2 o'clock?
9: Hey, I don't know. I'm going to say this.
1: Mexico, 9 o'clock. Mexico time, 9 o'clock.
9: Ah,
1: you. To walk up and say, I'm going to say, why?
9: You,
1: I'm going to
9: say, I'm going to say, I didn't know. But there on my coach in Embry, on my town, not coach in Oregon. Oh, you know, Juma. It's all in America.
1: Aye.
9: Although my coach in Embry, on my town, players on Ocasa or pay, now they do call wake up.
1: But at 3 weeks to the World Cup, so I didn't play a call World Cup. 48 countries, no, 45 in the Mio Moody, I can't repay. Train our infant by and Ghana can't only empire your name Zimbabwe. A hard drink. Timing of the squad, you know, and home come before your day, Jumedi, you know. Oh, yes, I'm Fabio, but all money.
10: I'm ready.
1: Yeah,
10: I'm on age, man.
1: Yeah, that's it. But I focus, maybe you.
10: I'm a Fabio, and I'm so contributing.
1: The Fabio is all good to be the same. Mamma, you're in touch,
10: What's that you do coach in one? Ya fa ya ye de juma sha onsa o sika o bagini ade nyina ya twaoka waka o de ope ade jina ate na onyina no nti mi fa squad mba so na ya so ma no so no se didida ya kuma so se ne o bagini ho a na ya so 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would miss the idea of what you don't do. It is a sort of a squad near the Eba. That's a idea from Sudu of the idea. Would miss so you see again a nibago for the 18 so. Being a general. We dear Kane say, we dear Kane, but now I would look to Jerry, you know, after an occupy or Jeffo. Let me a bassin, you name a better car. Oh, or my Susican, any good idea. Coach, you can see Kane, another coach is a supporter Saudi account who are overboard with many at Dinano. She can do to trade in Akum. It's a basano, my enough day, Akuma, ya. Say Yanko Boya Hobra, Yanko Yasin, and Sem Sebi Sebi. And I've been to Freya, I thought about the Cassassa de Ebimu Freya, Cassab, Bibinet, and Massa, Ofre, Reducea, Cassayi, Ubia, and Chen, I've been, so I want to be here, being led here to ye. Hello, good evening.
11: Hello, good evening.
1: But how do you know Afri?
11: Oh, Afri. The only question with Gavi. What you said after quite some time. Afri, catch you. Vesa. So, do you know?
1: We be a cook, brother.
11: Oh, Afri, it's a idea.
1: Yeah, you too, brother.
12: Hello.
1: Aha, you too. That one second in here. 95.1. Hello.
12: Hello.
1: Wow. I just sound for you. Me be like I say. O network no. I baby a. Oh hokakra. I'm here. Some sabaka kana. Hello. Good evening.
13: Good evening.
1: Aha. My pacho, my mitio.
13: Pacho. Let me contribute to kakra. Me mekanis. Mama ina inya bushe.
1: Midasi, and so and would ya on so what me at their brain ewo squad and a china sent che comma ye di ewo jumedi. So hello, good evening.
14: Hello, good evening.
1: Me patcha would you be welcome free?
14: Yeah, me din di kweku, me fresh ya fienya.
1: Ye to kweku.
14: Hello.
1: Kweku ye too.
14: Yeah, nyameka ni se coach, you know. Oba no or charge for express you can't demand.
1: They
14: know, but another one can say on your rating, you know. You first can into your own car. Before a coach be about team, the moon, let you say, coach, you know, what shit team the ball, what shit players, any players are over before. Into more, you can say, and 2 year bomb, you know. Yeah, 2 year book a car. If you tell my coach, need you, you money 2 months, start to say, yeah, Chianica. And you say, come be here, not say, move, be become, Montomo. No moon guy say coach na funeral by and 2 year woman or by no start to Jessica. By this day, say at least you won't be. And I Ghana Premier League in this 1 7 day, which me a cafe on say Premier League in your PC, yeah, and your referees, no idea, and you will be wrong. So, organizers, no, then you share sponsorship, papa. Because you see, I know, Yakasa, you need GD, it will move because of the way I hear BB and you say, yeah, you first can't shame when any year. And by this time, Ghana Premier League, Vani Nyoma, Bibia did not come up with any train final crowns. Yaka say, your baby monitor BB, Kidiame Walk Manuisi.
1: With us, Nami, SO, and car or home. 0556 924445. Yemfa, course, no kakra, and Kauna, Yemfa, I'm an incommon, and far in we Jumedio. Hello, good evening. Hello,
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1: Hello, good evening.
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1: Me pacho, ojini me boka safari.
16: Ah, yo kama Nanado. Pacho kia des.
1: Nanado, into.
16: Ah, okay. Kama ufo, bade na bibi ya morasha. Kuchi ya ba, treman kwa mbae. Mtu mina kwa treman una on one bone match. The one match, the two match, no one yani challenge. And sana, wadi ni first level ba, ba out, ono dia ba out. Tigana ufo, muna ina kwa tre.
1: Yes, so yeah, that's it. Nanado, and watching in car. 0556 692 445. Hello, good evening. Hello, good evening.
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17: Hello,
1: good evening.
17: Good evening.
1: May I tell you why?
17: Hello?
1: My NTO, NTO. Wait to me, engineer. So 0556 692 445. Hello, good evening.
17: Yeah, good evening.
1: Boko,
17: Fredo.
1: Boko, dear.
17: Boko, Fredo, may I say? I do say, not say, Premier League, I do the idea, and I only say, refuse me, you need to do more. And to me, performing. Refuse my own behind that particular match, you know, just for one match is I'm going to be on Sunday.
1: But Sikasam is also a factor. You bet me. Ebetimi baskasam skasam ya factor.
17: Yeah, eno oba onim kotoko onim mediama onim asofoku. 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
1: Yeah.
17: Ye referee se yankan me e ne sabe boa.
1: Kabe boa ampa. Ya se pa oso ode nye ba la to. Yet I see any own soldier, Ode Abba, and so, Ewaha, and so, I don't know. Hello, good evening.
18: Yeah, Afedo.
1: Yes, sir.
18: Boko. Beja Captain Wadiamichano, Apeja Micha would be
1: all right.
18: Yes, I'm like the FMI Gabon, if I mention. Wouldn't be coach needing a coming quite enjoy Nipa Man because once your person bought a friendly match on a son on Yanis Corno. Pienya Butremano now on my friendly match now. Cause on already no Yanis Corno, but of a say, place not from more friendly no per se, you're near be a common when can I be a watching? And he, I think, say, and it's not 20 Yan Butrema coach and say, oh, be a depression manner. And I dream baby brain, maybe I over corona, and no maybe answer no question. I put my question. It's an uncommon imagine, I am.
1: All right,
18: me new Cassada, and any the first time, my journey with you, baby, I'm a stress.
1: Yeah, that's a bar, baby, I am for 7 to 9, Mondays to Thursdays, or Charlie M by every Monday. Na yes, sir. Papa. Zero 5 6 6 9 2 4 4 5 0 5 5 6 6 9 2 4 4 5 Hello.
19: Good evening.
1: Boko dear.
19: Boko.
1: About you too.
19: Almost the same.
1: Yes, we're not listen. Ache 48 countries are here. World Cup 45 countries. Edo on Molesta, but Ghana, the MBI, Nip teams, Mienza, and Omo, the MBI, Ghana, come home, Mienza, now be on for listen by Ghana, come home. Yes, Ache, and a Ghana forbid him say, Yama coach in the pressure. If you see India coach, if you see coach, the Jumano, would himself pressure, who no beggy, ye, and Tony and Tenta, and then come out, ye,
19: my jam, Bachelor, Kakan, is there.
1: All right, Yati. 0556 692 445 and so a bra quick. Na yentimi in the Nkomo. Hello, good evening.
20: Good evening.
1: We watch our call here.
20: 5.1. Poco, fresh,
1: all right, it's you.
20: We didn't say players, you know, first time you buy, you win. Matches no new, no players no. Omunimomo. But if you are players no, Omunimomo. It is a say that the pressure about a man coach, you know, and I will see ya. And the rent woman guy, they are on a coach, you know, obey. The vampires will be a fight, you money be a man. No longer so he needs to place obey.
1: Okay. Yerasi, pa. And so, any Odia, Ode Amayan. Yeah, for a very last caller. Na yeah, the phone in segment, you know, Eddie. See, hello, last caller.
21: Oh, good evening.
1: Boko de.
21: Boko.
1: Bajo into you.
21: I'm a contributor in the sense that with me so bank, the Omania with them, I know, no one to tune them, and you will say,
1: 95.1. Okay. All right. Yerasi. Yerasi pa, yefa phone in, emfa NC. Na yefa come on NC. Yeah, didn't come walk a cra ewo amanone abrochim komo bibi na waha and sampija edi eba na odiababa besumi enu echi ne behwe Cristiano Ronaldo ene Al Nassr etimi ewini omo league no so uko Saudi Arabia Ronaldo for the very first time in 5 or 6 seasons Ronaldo etimi ewini league ewo and the Saudi Arabia and the Edinburgh just about 20-30 minutes ago. And Ronaldo, it's me winning league with Arsenal. I know latest, Baba Baba Bidi and Son Komo na ya hwe won adom modern boss so far in because as he go freaky give your bottom no na fey papa pa enti e hon ko na page ya hwe am no nkomo kakra wabwa no 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
0: Avid Bogodi.
1: Be fine.
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1: fine.
0: One.
1: Be fine.
0: Be
1: fine.
0: Be
1: fine.
0: And now, my dear, me kwando in the main.
1: Dabio.
0: Oh, Charlie. Me at office, wana mutala sin e kwando lettuce.
1: And say they?
0: Eh, you say vegetables.
1: Eh, veggies.
0: Veggies. Also, people are so olive healthy living. Mutala, so olive healthy living. Okay. Me lettuce ah.
1: Okay.
0: Nka obey we. Unim dem kwando.
1: Dabi.
0: Minya. Aponjina mayachi.
1: Okay. Aponjina mayachi.
0: Aye.
1: Okay.
0: Yachi pan.
1: The my idea na I my drag a crack.
0: The yachi ya. Ewo ho jini.
1: Ewo ho.
0: Natural spices.
1: Okay.
0: Ewo ho.
1: Okay.
0: Na mo de.
1: Okay.
0: Na ka wanya jolofa. Eyi
1: 11. Yes dey no be.
0: No.
1: Yes dey na eyi 11.
0: Ti we dey team hwe me mic.
1: Oh bye bye bye. 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
0: Aha. 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Now the report now unka o die no. Say hun say, unze say, eyi 11. 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
0: 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O dey me say correct pa.
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1: okay
0: but men san ka dey say every day so let's see any day. Where did you go? Why? My phone. My phone. Oh, oh, oh, bro. When we come running, run out. Yeah, you know, I'm a cookie.
1: Yeah,
0: yeah, yeah. Yeah,
1: yeah.
0: But I'm a train.
1: Yes.
0: I did. You will be a super. I'm the boy. You did me. Solo.
1: I say you were king o.
0: No. Yen kwa mno ni mrana, yen kwa
1: mno ni mrana. Ni mzoti kaso, zoti tesi umi aminim.
0: Oh, some, yen kwa mno ni hano mno, insyo ta.
1: So, he weda no?
0: Weda no.
1: Ah, okay. 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
1: 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So, kaso na usi udani? So, lo, sa kaso na usi udani no?
0: So, hanti yo.
1: Wasekra.
0: Ame ne kwa mno ni mrana, officially. Cristiano Ronaldo, aje, ye, Saudi Pro League.
1: Wow.
0: Aje, Saudi. Eno bo two goals. And no, we share 4 goals to 1 team. Cristiano Ronaldo, the first league title, I don't know, we and second trophy, or just since I joining. Bobo Kwa when the thing, the Al Nassr. I'm happy for no any abrante the thing, the Sadio Mane into the tier. And so I don't know. Yeah, shall see now. I've read England squad and what it is. Who needs to watch on upon about 10 a.m.
1: Anopa
0: 10 a.m. Never back. 10 a.m. Anopa.
1: Before match, yeah.
0: Possible.
1: Possible. Say me first
0: 10 a.m. because one way group him. But I've heard what he say. Copa man, Kobe be on.
1: Papa.
0: Oh, sir.
1: Papa. Me train what's na.
0: Copa man.
1: Yes.
0: What he say? Harry Maguire and Kobe be on.
1: Yes, Kobe. So I be come. I say Maguire, but cut your be me chest. Maguire so.
0: When who? You were ma. Trent Alexander Arnold do me be on.
1: Yes.
0: Sir.
1: Yes.
0: Wan hu noni madweke o ma ebe yon wa
1: eh na nga na work up player ko do ana o munya wese ko
0: work up
2: 95.1
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1: yes starting live in Obobono.
0: Omo ngobi. 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
1: no.
0: Inti se defense ndem kwa dem. Ezri konza ne eyi magei na bebo echiwoti. Ye ye. Afa dia ke eye media me monitor na ye fence na eyo na mo emra na ye hu se city. Johnny live on Facebook. Onu 95.1 FM so na ye hu se de enche no so e city e ne anope transfers a hoto ha and some walk up eye updating so e hono ma ye de eso mo e wo sports center jumedie no so me tin di Isaac and Sam pajama no nsem and en enu me ye de e mamu e wo jumedie no so ye chance ye e di e fia Brian Terry din e di e Bernardo Silva na tena ye obeka before the season in Panama, you know, and a better dress up Brenton and Manchester City, Tibano and Twasubium, and then and cry a fee a spin air, according to the master Kuakratano, a Brenton thing a day a year, Bernardo Silva, or Bobo Kawantini Atletico Madrid, also Muniana services, now warm any a Brenton a year, Juma, now report to Richard's a Brenton answer couldn't come over, baby, so on Opeso, see a king, Eddie Emma Bobo Kawantini, Eddie FC Barcelona, yet he can't date, say a similar Juventus and a Chelsea Munina, as woman a Brenton thing. And so Eddie Bernardo Silva one person in the age man massa air reported said Bernardo Silva no one prefer Barca but teams are who do ya me boom dino omina echo interest nemum Atletico Madrid one person omdini a replacement Edmond Antoine Griezmann and no AD for Epa and Koya anime now Atletico Madrid are saying on the echo number two no Daniel Quirim not the Ebony a brand editing Eddie Mark Hukuera one who is here can Edmond FC Chelsea Football Club Chelsea Football Club. Yes, Diogo Simeone. And in perform Atletico Madrid as I think come on. Sam Brenton Majina left back Embo. And from Atletico Madrid Bobo Kero. Na Chelsea Champions League next season mu mobi. Na Marco Kuyala and so a player on important boss they say. Or a top player. Any kind of obtenance wabra on board a year European top league. That is a year Champions League in Ebe. And then me, according to Mars Biemno, Atletico Madrid, as yeah, Brenton did a Marco Kuyala. A top target at the moment. On Pesa Brandon Bajan on the left side of defense. No, yeah, Jumana Kama. Edma Popoka with a ten. And so Eddie, a year Atletico Madrid. As was Chelsea. Ever Chelsea, no more Jam Marco Guerra, Quano, and also A and Comofro. Young Fian Inchemo, El Fiorentino Perez Atanae, Real Madrid, Kalyan Mbappe Lotin. William Sanko for Essence, a year autograph, any signatures, a hoodwa. Wamu El Chesa Brandon Tain, Eddie Kalyan Mbappe Bainti, and a Real Madrid dressing room to Kwani Atiatia, El Honor Munta Brantero Crano, Nan Watever told just a Chelsea for new manager, Xabi Alonso, so Pekilan and Pape, and now and main defensa centra air reporte, Sir Brantia didn't clean him Pape, no, Fiorentino Perez or any business or any target, Wama Brantian and Connect, and Conco see a confirmative for fraud, and it is simply a Yabrofumiansa not for sale, and to what I assume so we at him. Now when you scar, now see a Brenton didn't clear him Mbappe, no? Open so in the edge, man, dear. Report an enemy ever. It's just a Real Madrid Boboko, no? Or more presidento. Opinion didn't Fiorentino Perez say he is simply not for sale. England and come on, you know, Phil Foden, Cole Palmer, Adam Wharton, Harry Maguire, Luke Shaw. What a senior me at more channel part 10 a.m. We're not a team, Eddie Thomas Tuchel. Every Bobo team, that's Amrante and Kamarin Yawa. Nian's a report. And then we'll be sports here pick here. HSF Phil Foden I fall to the pecking order. I was number 10 position. Ho Cole Palmer MC out. Nina say Brent David say Eze Eberechi Eze Sanso Ena Eya Morgan Gibbs White Sanso Morgan Rogers Mo Enya Kwenya no ahead of Eya Phil Foden Ena Cole Palmer. Another surprising package Eya Adam Wharton this season when you're good season Harry Maguire Abobo Niyepa Eddie Ama Manchester United, especially under Michael Carrick, no. Abrantia the thing and so swear to Harry Maguire, Aman Homer. So Abrantia friend Luke Shaw, so report and re-epper, HS Triabono, Ama the likes of Lewis Homo, and a Benny opportunity. Akakoyajma, Nico Riley Mo, Ebet me up, but that left back defensive play, no. At me, Eddie Amatomas to kill, and he had the latest and enemy ever. Now, Uko Facebook, I mean, your video be, you see Jack Grealish, any Jordan Pickford, or Chenna, and him say goalkeepers, no. You have one DA D can cry. I will listen to no after the name reporter Ebony. You see, Jack Grealish, any Morgan, a Jordan Pickford. Cameras, not capture more. 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World Cup won be ko 64 teams se se na no wo ma twum e ko 48 reporter eba e chere se wo mo e hwe ni mo se this very World Cup no ebe very successful after say the expansion you know eba ye na ye benya 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Wakacha Jabi Alonso, say, Adiba Kumba advice as one of the key players, oh, Chelsea team anymore, and he said, a Brantian friend Christian Romero. Uncle Fandom Chelsea, now Branton Bar, or Bessus and Yoma Ama Chelsea team, no, it sends our Branton Sinakarama Tottenham Hospital, or Argentina teammate, one actually walk up or Moko defended this year, and it's a Branton team Enzo Fernandez, their tutor, and all advice, so on Udi, or Moko for Branton, a Christian Romero, or Bobetia Buama Chelsea team, no, Etchin and now see your papa. Now, Alfred, who himself Brazil for the squad in the Bayern, drop Pedro Fumo, and our Branton team Eddie Neymar, a Silva Santo Junior, a Branton team Etchimbe Piemuniat. And then we may report a ebony. Yes, Ancelotti, Carlo Ancelotti, Don Carlo. Before saw the announcement in Lebano, one in penny could you come over Punechi? Oh, now Fred and Common Muno, and I'll catch a F4 in penny for a year, a CBF no, a catch up in Ukraine. Abranted Dean Eddie name and dear on one who on kind of plans on. And a penny for she, Abranted name and one for now quite as well. Nina and see any services, body dear, Yenim son Tisan Canino, Cacrebio Benya Bord of Fadako, Nemum. Commercial deals via yenye nya bua ma FN yetu mi running and say no. Do one now interest. Sa brand tenny me see outa. E bet me affect the sponsorship deals a hutwa. The Brazilian Football Confederation ewo. And inti wamuni Carlo Ancelotti tinase. 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Edmond Kepa Eliza Balaha and here the eba and the enemy after Thiago Silva of 42 years I've been 42, but that's how you're doing my
1: way. 40 years, 70 me jai, doing my
0: way. Say, what was it? Oh, 36.
1: Yeah, 37.
0: 37.
1: Last week, yes.
0: Last week, no, 37. No, 30, 30, 40, 40, 40. Now, come 3 years. 3 years over retire from radio.
1: Oh, yes, possible.
0: Say, saying.
1: Oh, 40 years, my baby. My baby almost 20 years in
0: the why your radio 20 years?
1: We can't hold that 20
0: years. Console man, 20 years. Console man.
1: Yes,
0: why you consume for 20 years? It will be retire home. God re your friend no. Our DJ Gina so cut it no. I feel no war frame. The real fit me what TV so and the radio so. Okay. You know, come we are friend. Now they are telling. I'm right here. The thing Eddie Thiago Silva. I'm telling him this. I say, oh, you consume man. Consume man. You man, I will you know. How many years? And we are Bejai. And also do 40 years.
1: I say,
0: I feel 37 years old.
1: 40 years.
0: Auntie, I'm a good evening. They say, why you consumer 20 years? Who person no, retired?
1: Minya 20 years.
0: Is what you're saying.
1: Minya 20 years in the next 3 years.
0: Oh, okay. Next why 17 years?
1: Yes.
0: What brother any?
1: And
0: you consumer any one far. So listen, I'm saying 12.
1: Nice.
0: Mutala, hello and welcome. Whatever you say. Also, I don't know, check us. Whatever 9 or 10. After I don't know you go. Metro 11.
1: Metro.
0: Just say yeah, you consume man. Okay, I don't know. Now, Fred, Thiago Silva was 42 years. I don't come on. I come first. I come who in Abba. You say, Tima, your friend, yeah, Chelsea. I propose this or more. I make a yeah, Xabi Alonso, a yeah, coaching staff on home. Na AC Milan forces so 1% of a man contract no see a cambio. Who one can see obey the 42 years? A juma woman, your person obeys the one yet presented you move. Your person more offer, no be a manager of a radio station, a prominent radio station. So near, near more be a manager,
1: of course.
0: Obey and I said different station be more lucrative contract. Continue to be a console man. I've over there.
1: Managerial role be better.
0: Better.
1: Because my boy, you're behind the meeting me.
0: Okay.
1: Behind the meeting me. You meeting me. I son, I am a Ghana.
0: Okay.
1: Tell us a managerial role be there. And then I do trichi. Now so both defense. Now guide it. Now push it. Now check coin.
0: Okay. Ntidankawo be answer we come and
1: don't forget say okwako extended the contract
0: Edia Ma Milano
1: for the that na ye who there but it never necessary
0: nice one also dey
1: I say kokaswa ntita maso enuna muso
0: enuna mu banti na mewi ntie ye pon anu sa so
1: ye for Ronaldo flash
0: ye jao ye jao mu 10 minutes no mu dey about after we are said there odonnyum any odon ho asem dey uti bi
1: enuna mmromromo
0: enuna bra ni eden nye ne boys get ni eight
1: za
0: Body a young friend who saw one man, and marine so toy into Mr. Solo a yes money, the consumer as him. No, Ronaldo, the American Ronaldo. I ground for 20 years in radio. Nana Brabweni. I'm a little bit right away.
1: There is an away.
0: An opahu. A solo never an hour.
1: Solo
0: baby is a speaker, mommy say.
1: why
0: are you ready for how many years? Now add the console man, mommy, because I'm very necessary. But Alfred, why a console you must have 17 years?
1: Yeah.
0: Calculating ye. So why 17? Yeah, Bismarck will go to Bolivia. May catch any plane. Why 30? Quite quick starting Fila FM.
1: Tamale.
2: I
0: know
2: this
1: more. I said, 10 years. And so over. I'm
0: saying, I'm saying,
2: I'm
1: saying, I was a producer. I was a producer in one of the biggest drives in the region.
0: Jokutu.
1: Yes.
0: No, producer Jokutu.
1: Yes.
0: No, you're there.
1: Yeah, me na me the producer.
0: No,
2: you know,
1: me.
0: Huh? I don't know. Did
1: you? No, I'm not born at the job in a moment.
0: That's a wood of console. You know,
1: I music in the Nippa artist now. No, a boy in a mamma here. No, me, Bosom Swami, me called Jacka Cry, Jacka Cry, table to a mirror manager. One of my coaching.
0: A child labor.
1: What
0: did I say? A child labor.
2: A child labor.
0: A child labor.
2: I wouldn't tell me start to say a commentary.
0: Hey, Cesarians also.
1: I'm going to say,
0: and as a Premier League trophy,
2: But I think, Alfred, in all honesty, I think I say about Ronaldo.
0: Yeah,
2: Abbas,
0: yeah,
2: you see,
0: super guy.
2: 42. Anchor.
0: 41. Yeah. Nana, yeah. Retire.
1: After talking about Bijay, bo.
0: When I come.
2: Ronaldo, no. On share thousand. On yeah. It's your Aka 27.
1: After the two, 27 goals.
2: I think Ronaldo, one player. Alfred, I would say Then he started fighting for, see, Obenya some bit of top quality players. Abekana ho ewo Anasser.
1: Yeah.
2: And Alfred today, Joao Felix moko kan ho. Inigo Martinez moko kan ho. You can talk of Kingsley Coman akoka ho. Then Ometimi lefty the Saudi. A lot of top quality talent. Alfred, Ronaldo, one player, even at age 41, when things were not going on well, one relented. Also, Bianca Abembegu, but he wanted to conquer the Saudi Pro League. And you know, he's won the Premier League, he's won the Italian Serie A, he's won the Spanish La Liga, and Wakakoji, the Saudi Pro League, you know. And interestingly, all the nations are all the leagues are wabu mumuno. Ronaldo anya top scorer or a part of the top scorers, and for me, I think that he's an example. Almost every young footballer be a oba biano ebeshano. I'm so much excited because anytime you're Saudi pro league away from Monsano, his name is on the chopping board. And a Ronaldo into a more manje. And a Ronaldo into a more manje. This time they've won it. Last week. And as a weekend, the Asian, Northeastern Asian Champions League, you know, Edema Gamba Osaka.
1: Okay.
2: And a lot of people, you know, Ronaldo, bad luck. Today he's won the Saudi Pro League in Amomo. I think that I will say a bonabasso. For what he has achieved, 37 trophies as an individual, after I think that he's done enough. Maybe he will decide to retire at the end of the World Cup. But I think that with the Ronaldo that we know, at age 41, Enyami Wanwa said the next 2-3 years he will still want to play a part of the game. Don't forget that Onuna are driving the attention and focus of the Saudi Pro League. And then look at the number of people. And the Saudi Pro League, you know, is live on international platforms. It tells you how heavy Ronaldo is. Yembo Nabaso, say with me, Aje the Saudi Pro League.
1: All right, Yembo Ronaldo, Nabaso, Waye Juma, Papa. And so, Ewo Hontiano. Super Nedia on a so or the two fem at the mine. It was not ever here. Not ya wrap ya up, yet the common yanom, it's me, Eddie C. Yakopoya, Domnasa, Dombi, Edomiana. A Jordan, ever say a barna de Sabacabiano, yet the Abre Ghana for Naja, Bibia, and sweetie me, I come and swear my yes also. Now, you know, my bar, and then I beg your father, but now say now, almost the relationship in common room, Edababa. So, immediately offered, teaching me, sir. Until then, Monday, the best nation.

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1: Okay.
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0: ana de sexy kwenti aware mi mebo wo nkomo mebo wadwane Make us say, Missy Winniema. Woo here, and I'm a dear mount. Nay, no soon, she says, Woo here, and I'll pay you. Now I won't go anymore. I know what day. I know what day. Prima, I know what day. Because Berman, he ain't sure me. Eh, be an old friend, Nuro.
1: It's a doctor, it's a sophos of me, a friend.
0: Aha, eh, be an old friend, because the more na pam pam pam pam pam pam sano, a bet you chan as a cry, and I make us a fee. A bedu baby no any better, no bones or banner sim phobia.
1: Okay.
0: Not just say a prana will prano.
1: Okay. Felicity, I be some women who are all will be to my left side.
0: Pashan,
1: your friend, sister Prissy, last week, you know. Mamba, no, no, the best name with the Maya.
0: Oh, okay.
1: Ain't you pretty?
2: Yo,
1: how are you, baby?
2: First
1: of all, oh, Maza. Yeah, do you know by chance? I'm not going to get you. Priscilla.
2: Yo,
1: I hope so. What's your name? Come on, I call you now. I'm
2: not going to be but.
1: Explanation. My voice on Costro Mameka.
2: I say, Mentier audio ni bi. But per explanations, I'm Mama Sisia.
1: Okay.
2: Matia Seka.
1: Okay. Okay, ain't you know? Then I walk up for him.
2: Okay, first of all, Michia, it's your phone. Yeah, so more. Maybe worry that day.
1: Okay,
2: but my dating.
1: Yes, our dating our Lunibia.
2: Situation where you are, and you're sending a Mrs. Daddy kind, adding. Because I'm son uncle for me and you crab a bad agreement, say I worry for, and I said partners almost none. Almost sharing you maybe about themselves. No, Matthew, Mamma say. And I'm saying, any papa could phone out her continent. There are near maybe or no man, you have to be selfless about it. You have to make some compromisations in a way, say, and near maybe or will say with Jemu, send me a bayer, a bema or partner, any age. And I near maybe also was all partner in Jemu, say a bayer, a bema or so any age.
1: Okay,
2: our rear mono communication. I don't know, say audio, no, a cassa about communication. Lady, no, on per sex na Nikunin in the yen, or the home come much a beman, and now, or the home come on soa, worship assistant, or call so can once him.
1: Okay,
2: and now kind of once be no
1: one
2: good night dream will die. Because some bema time be our busy or basso on any bed on any ni ho no cream baby. So what you are saying, Tabaka crown and the whole crown shall die in yo, a conobium, because I didn't know say much. Into say, oh, yeah, na in Sione bar, Bibia, other so come up. But say, oh, na, didn't buy neb, by neb, afe tightness, nini will be.
1: Okay.
2: Into a bank, I can't feel, oh, dear. So what I say,
1: Okay.
2: Into no, Kakra, Miss Mitty, I can't come home and say, communication is very important in situations like this because it will be back and I will prano. And I will say, oh, consider so, or ya will hear it, or ya. Or ba or side chick and answer or be keke or ba what you can say what talk our and I am saying punch of you what is it can I talk our their shell until you have to be considerate in so many ways as partners.
1: Okay, thank you so much. Let's come up.
3: Hi sis,
1: madam. Let's come
3: up. Hey, Eddie, we are the one that I know you.
1: Last week we late me
3: try
1: was once I late.
3: Okay.
1: Me you.
3: Me da se me nia.
1: Na we dey you be pon the top front. Kaka. You say say. Sex be brave. E wo our real one. Na me be dey can be say story no dey can ti.
3: I'm patchy me be nia na me ti.
1: Okay. Na you say say what point ana sex it will be a problem e wo our real.
3: At what point net me a problem worry him? That point na a problem worrying is when I backum and you're comfortable of it. And ma a problem worry him if we be some sir.
1: Backum and you're comfortable.
3: Backum and you're okay. So be a honor or no, on per sex in the baby in a back.

0: open baby. 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And yen ya open and I'm a pay. Into no ne man ye problem ne man cause a problem.
1: It is a no man cause a problem no. A dear bain a ubit mea ya, a bit mea massa problem na. And what's our real me bit mea buffo?
0: Any dear gina near open eso, adawi. And I say gina near on pen and so. In such a way, say, Obiane sanya open adiefa. Obi o honoma on one casano, naturally no, on per sex. But it's an say, oh, wa rimuno, a part of Obani, Meman Kitan, dear, a can warimuno, and a money a day, and one a pay our emano, as a so nibi. But say, oh, per se, when yana say, and solve the problem na a yantia say, e wo both a partners in them. In such a way, me and Mimi will honoma, Mimi or Bano. 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
0: what you say. Aha.
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0: 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That's not true. The reason that that's not true is ni be ma wase abue no ye bebere ne ne say multiple partners.
2: Okay, o change ni
0: pa. Yes, e meme different and no obi a be ma bia ne ne size of ne ba ne be ma pa cho what ma say enti no o se sam dia etume esesa. 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One hour break, but doctor can just may have a sex baby.
2: Ain't in the sex baby, ain't me and say, or banner say,
0: that be sister.
2: Oh, you say, but so do how we change you, change me, man.
0: So change ya, so change ya by the siano, the siano, and say a cap partner, only or bema bakuho, any day. Only or bema bakuho, any day.
2: From an debiao, consistent to every day.
3: Anna, it depends on Nipani Dickens. So, because of
0: yes, and it's not make say.
3: There's no way so small.
0: And it's not make can say. My young car, Samuel, my young fa, young emotion and young experience and butter. But my young man, you're real. You're real, say. Same fan say, Sebi, papa sofu na yemi kunu na mene papa sofu wa, or no pena mene no ho. The size, no, because of ye the same, no, it doesn't increase, it doesn't shrink. And cost, and ye ke se, and then sign ye ke toa, ejina ni ejina.
2: And to me, per se, mi nyanti ya,
4: she
2: say.
4: Talking from medical background.
0: Yes.
4: Yes.
0: And
4: see,
2: no. So that's why I'm asking, say, se, oka se, en ha jene no. Obi wo ha stone na ntiasie mu no ntiasie bibu sa se consistent sex
0: de bia won e be ma ba ko de bia won e be ma ba ko no em fa problem bia ma ba o problem na man yen ye dwen said be ba ne say u be pra wase betumi awatre e be se o e be o sa yes but there will be no medical complication bia be ka say e ho be buye e ho be ye say
2: but according to woman next story no was say or having sex ni bebre no amas e bedroom e be ko timi tena nzo
0: she e no na me kan say e ho no mun ankasa no be she she I had to say,
2: it's a honor, maybe person who tears or come out on your old tieno. Ever tears, yes, sir. Okay, so okay, say, or have it or have a sex in every day, or have a problem, beer. That is fine. But ebia or have a problem, no consistent. Ebia say no, Benya.
0: Let's not forget, say, Adiana Yakani, it's not only about sex in a say, honor. It's about adrenal, psychologically, emotionally, no wabre. Or tete wo hu
2: okay
0: ain't no I say ade a wo mpe why you tired afa de med any am da ho na me ye ne me beye inty yes inty a man ye fed up psychologically and anase a wo no so betumi awatre e ho betumi ahyehye no but it doesn't have any effect inside there it doesn't go anything to do with your uterus your cervix and everything as far as I want a one partner one your bema ba ko ene ye no and say was in your she but just that what bre I fed one man afuno on order like almost a show when you're out in there yes about medical in India me mom as far as me my dream uno one partner is concerned no and for say a be cool and I said I'm was here a be on a baby so only one partner and you be
2: okay
0: me that's
2: okay yeah that's it madam Ness soft solo me be sister your sister king was so you're consistent about sex ma was him be just that ebema
0: with one partner you with add
2: one,
0: it
2: one partner
0: exactly
2: and say you catch our phone to our phone 80
0: okay
2: who say obebi o ha media minimum obebi o so no asesa sabi sabi o asesa mema bebre but ono sister na na se che according to ono ono no no edit na na me busa ono na ese edit na me busa madam nurse 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
2: na so fo na mo o man bro video yi wo have sex some na mo nim de pains a us me busa se bema only or bear have sex, sir. Do you feel pains be one also so bear me one? Because the real man be to me feels what they are a yammy. Won't are they a banny what were droning?
5: Okay,
2: and see, won't now we are bear man. Who feel also feel his pains, Nibia?
5: But you say at the end of the year, now you tell you wisdom. Na no no enye e buta Matias nim so buta
2: Matias
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2: 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What do you say? Emma Bellman, who is a shake? Or can say a muno? Or sing chain
5: or a banty mogul?
0: Hey, to miss you,
5: Papa,
0: the first way I'm a kind of midway can say, or Babia and a senior, no so no whole quine at it, netting tinty.
2: Okay,
0: and tea depending on partner, be on me, be on one, no whole quine a short.
2: Okay.
0: And to say a short nanny partner wa. That is when I you feel more pains. Maybe on my way away see any idea. To me quite feel say inside who you trust and cassa aye the aye way ya. And an atnia will be sa papa no. A ye say I was say when a oh canny edi impelma grow ya mo cassa about it later. 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
2: Okay,
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0: Problem of.
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2: Who's that? I'm a flow Felicity.
7: The last time I'm a friend Felicity.
2: health worker. Ye, we say, ye, tia, ye, cut dear one, ye, educating crop for. 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Anna, it sex be brain no e bet me affect your brain your mental health any kind of emotional health e kwan ben so me pa che yonko
7: e kwan ben so ne bet me affect your own say
2: e bet me affect your mental health
7: yeah own say na me di kan kan say e adwen no e adwen no woni obi edi o kenni edi mpam agora e be affect your mental health and that is when I wire fed up wa bre. 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
4: Nano, I know. 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And yes, I know who be releasing in Tamno Abre, and I want you so to me, bear money to me, Pramo, Korea, or theater.
0: Sure,
1: like serious.
4: Or Brema, or Korea, or theater, and say, ne bear money to me,
1: boo.
0: I a boo, I say, boo.
1: Ah, Felicity, you said that.
4: Ebu my epam.
1: Bema kwati timibu.
4: Ebu my epam.
3: But your sister, or your health insurance.
0: Is that my uncle?
3: Miss, where health insurance?
4: Yeah,
3: health insurance.
4: Ebu papa papa papa.
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1: Wani obafu fro
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4: Hey, bunawam quantum to me kung. 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How will it be? 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
0: You.
4: Nehelen so na form o nehelen na form o se girl no be mini no girl na genius kedisa enti no buy nso de o ye be ma 10 gram so you can imagine be ma 10 gram
1: na
3: no
4: your firm no o
3: bajo na be tra no ho no ye le buy.
4: Do you know the funny thing when him say o rush na de ne buy no anya ade aye de ne dada o at once na o rush in the court yet wo wie no lucky for him no na you in Ghana enti no ka che na yere say no hum fa no Nana na yere ne peso hu yare ko. 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
0: Mi ka se 100 Ghana bi odi a che.
4: Na e bi sa o se den na ye o. 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E ye ni wu keke because be ma bu ada na ma ne bu. 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
0: Da bi da.
4: Enti Sandro na Felicity kan ya am papa o ye be ma na o se ofendra.
3: E be ha o. For the boss o.
0: Da bi da bi da.
4: O da bi. Papa football, un football ma o be ma nsole. E ye bibi na be ma o be ma na den asole. Enti the moment o be eye so ba ye si, why your be operation, why na ye funu operation. First na be bo adwum wa o. And I say, when you're fibroid, and I say, obliti, and I say, when you're atopic, and I when you're near my.
1: Ayo, ayo. Yeah, you can see the change in quantity, better idea, no.
4: Yes, yes.
1: A tearful, so a bum. So for Felicity, I can be brave, Afro, so I can be brave. Second topic in the indigenous Felicity calls 24/7. It's, you know. Mistress advice Ben Adebe my sister.
3: Oh, say dear me dey ever my sister din na ne say.
1: Any obi o kwasa e ha unni.
3: E dey a tearful near her for mo ehwid na ne say. Sakoba say be ma no. Ogba na mo a. O dey oba na fa ho adwen na wo no. 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
3: 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Afi bi duru be bi no. Woman who drew, the end I say. Quay.
1: Oh, there, woman in there.
3: Woman who drew.
1: At the end, eh?
3: The end, Dick, I say, woman who say. What is it?
1: What's it?
3: Oh, see, I say, oh, baby, I go see a kuma boomy, a copanda. What
1: is it? I am my uncle, I say.

0: Hello? Hello? Hello?
1: Hello.
0: Yeah, good evening.
1: Good evening.
0: Patron Frosay now Casafrihe.
1: Malani,
0: Patron say.
1: Malani. Yima.
0: Yima.
1: Bacha.
0: Me Patron, why do you
1: Casafri.
0: enter Ewa
1: What
0: Asimio?
1: do I say?
0: O Casafri, what do you say?
1: Yo.
0: Me Patron, why do you enter Ewa Asimio?
1: Oh, my dear, can you the come up.
0: Patron, want my voice across from my wife?
1: Bakayo.
0: Okay, me das.
1: My dear, can you say the dear day come up? Oba, and Abema. We are come up. We be more fine. It's just that you're fine, pa.
0: Okay, tonight is all the idea that you come around.
1: I come up.
0: Okay, yeah, that's a pa.
1: Me pa de mo bianca. I could be a madam, papa.
0: What the uncle did be a baby?
1: Ah, my dinny papa.
0: Sir,
1: you find channel cry.
0: You find channel and phone so that.
1: Oh, and that may see a weather baby.
0: And whether not bunny the ultimate say, cabby.
1: Oh, no quarrel from a madam.
0: Kafra, kafra, suja, dear, ya, kafra.
1: Oh,
0: okay.
1: I'm going to see Tila Supa, Yago.
0: Okay.
1: Oh.
0: Okay. Oh, wait there, sorry, went to me and you know so. So for your baby friend doctor ni nini and in a dim come. Hello.
2: Hello.
0: Patcho bit me a low radio now.
2: Okay.
0: Oh.
3: 5.1.
0: Me brand to me and you know so best side to me after 055. Me patcho me busa say a dear bebre no it me de how about our room one and I say empty me by relationship. Hello,
4: yeah, hello,
0: yeah, good evening.
4: Me patcho for David patcho, what is it?
0: Me patcho nyamia dom now so eh
4: patcho na hubado
0: me patcho bet me all the radio ne kakra mame. Hello.
4: Yeah, Pacho, hello.
0: Pacho, what do I radio now, mommy?
4: Pacho.
0: Me Pacho, me busa say, a dear baby, no, it's me, a boire, and I say, it's me, a guaware.
4: Me, my dream, take a candy say, I yard that we know, a family be nephew, a man.
0: Okay.
4: How's that lady, they can say, you could be says, a hundred goofy. If he has a bear, but now first idea, no, eighty and a beer one, so beating up for that.
0: Okay.
4: A good cinema, bear man, where they,
0: yes, sir.
4: That is idea, a yellow.
0: Okay.
4: The bad people, now she is enough for most of their food to the normal.
0: Okay.
4: Yes,
0: I see that, Bemena. Hello? Number is 0556 6 9 2 4 4 5 0 5 5. Hello?
5: Hello.
0: Good evening.
5: Good evening.
0: Pacho, you're from Sena Kasefri.
5: Pacho, you're from Kasefri. Kasefri.
0: Pacho, Kasefri.
5: Dorinya.
0: Dorinya. Me Pacho, me busa se e die bebre e gu aware na se ma wa regina.
5: A
0: dear baby, to me, go away.
5: Because if you are now Obano, plenty says.
0: Okay.
5: Oh, now say, dear Berman, on what Bethesda, every all about our lesson, every
0: house. It would, dear uncle, bet me a jowry. Oh, the end and kid, dear baby, be a demo and cabbage near Jawari.
5: I must near the idea, I mean, I said, I'm an own person of it, my dear.
0: Because of a DNT.
5: But finally.
0: Okay, me that sing, I'm sure.
5: Yeah. 5.1.

0: Hello.
1: Hello, sister.
0: Good evening.
1: Good evening. 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
0: Nyamina domo no na unswe.
1: Mesumi.
0: Pacholo wa radio ni kakrama me.
1: Okay.
0: Me da se.
1: Okay.
0: Me pacho
1: I fine.
0: me pacho ai.
1: Okay.
0: Me pacho me busa se a edie bebrebe no. E de problem ba wa remu ana.
1: Famille a des problèmes bah.
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0: okay
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0: okay
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0: yes ye da se power wa ju chira wo dia ma ye Pacho number ni 0556692445 ube ti mi so a friend now the wa ju chira e dia ba hello
1: Hello.
0: Pacho, good evening.
1: Pacho, good evening.
0: Pacho, your first time now, Cassafrin.
1: Very good evening, Cassafrin. Boom, Catamansu.
0: Me, Pacho, hey.
1: Boom, Catamansu.
0: Oh, okay. Me, Pacho, we saw some sex, baby. It made the problem about our Rimwana.
1: So, me, hear me, sister, need you now, Okana.
0: Okay.
1: Obejai, our weapon, see, we are Bema, need you to do, Obejavari. Bema, back of Fano. Oh, Yanisa.
0: Okay.
1: No, so I saw a that problem.
0: Okay.
1: And this awareness, I handle too much. Not a bad man of Okana. But then, Cassa, say, Oba, no, but I can't. And I see beer or here no to me. And
0: no way, Jay.
1: Because I can't say beer, obey, I've been banned, empty, so I've been on this. But the book group.
0: So, also, when a bad man at the home commons, so still now on for whom I be a man.
1: By so, or yes, or best for son, and all the pressure between the swa or the book group.
0: Okay.
1: But you say be away, Jai.
0: Okay.
1: What is so bad? Or the
0: incarnate? Or the
1: incarnate?
0: Okay.
1: Yeah.
0: And yes, I cast an one in the casa.
1: Or just a farm and just say, and also, here's a behana on
0: Java. Okay. Yate. Yet that's a panel while you enter with the Maya. Okay. Yeah, some 0556692245. But you'll be to me a friend now with the Wadrin Chess or so Eddie Abba. Hello? Oh, Kafra. We dey fetch me pa me na me say timu so.
2: O nie.
0: Fetch me say free bill. Hello?
3: Hello.
0: Yeah, good evening.
3: Hello, good evening.
0: Fetch your phone say

0: 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Wanu wo ni problem. 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Ano ye mpeni biya. Ah, yeah, and Jesus says, and the Deuteronomy chapter, Deuteronomy is also a Deuteronomy. Was it Detro enemy? Eddie Trom. It would see a man as Eddie Trom. About Felicity. I don't know what to say.
1: No, but I'm Fabian yesterday.
0: So, put your do work Eddie Trom. Not the work of Revelation, not the work of Genesis. It's one of the other number one last time. Omaha last time. No, no, one day, my money program, a topic, give me my word, 10 o'clock. Felicity, our last word was some na yekan on na yen try ye home combrance and be see a second topic.
1: Oh, okay. The American idiot and say, ye knew about now, didn't you? Would you know better about tennis? Say, in Tina, ye manager in Cheno. Kakra make a shenny say, on a bear man in Cassa. Your bear may be so always stubborn. Now, so what day?
0: Was it bear man as what
1: day? Now, so what day? Now, so what day? Or do you own Pabuniki? On fans ran a show as same for being she the two crony one why she shall be to a film. You make
0: Zovo, can you go last word that Mamma asked me?
2: It's here making Nanny said a bonicky dear,
0: more. It is off again. I order can show near
2: a bonicky dear
0: more. It will work at the
2: Nanny says, said him, Dick and Kaina, no make sure, say, Obinia Botre. Seeking for a medical advice.
0: Okay,
2: the Anuana Meka.
0: Okay,
2: say, Okum no much, they say, a problem being the whole man of problem be a.
0: On continue on the Cotiana, Kafra, suffer bye bye. Madam Nurse, also last word I beat me a car for an inquiry second topic. Oh, yeah, messed at the second topic, nephew.
1: Who's Danish at home?
0: No, never, send me doing so.
3: Me, Kakra, me catch him in your barn and say, asem no ni ofemu no e asem bia e ya atete e ya homete because when you careful psychologically ne betumi affect no entin so penade e no person tena na 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psychiatric person and as a psychologist. A kind of psychologist now a call. Na yen and quanson, I was uncle. I was so bombarded, no own crocro, ni could not be man uncle, and qua qua, or bad problem, ne bell, to any be man uncle, no own your assistant, and I want to me, and one on them fast from Jim.
0: Okay, Prissy.
4: Enyo.
0: Patch also last word.
4: Okay, come to me, I can't actually say, if you are so here, Babo.
0: Okay, she should move on. 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
0: Keys, and we hear and I say, and we hear what sex.
1: Ehun hia pa but it depend ni pa kro no oba kro ne be ma kro no obi wo ha obi o kasa eden e bo hu aha

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0: Dear,
1: So be show Facebook.
0: And I'm actually, I know no kiss and yes, I will show my buga buga. What I say? I say, and yeah, a yika cra. Bonsa on Sunday, and I'm no con warden, and I'm high, but boom once I watch watcher one. And no, no corner crabby, we won't send away yashay. Not just say, eh. Is it easy there? Who here?
1: Okay,
0: yes, some will be kiss, some one cassa, and my much shanter, so on Sana, just a bibia cosso, but oh, banner, oh, bear man. 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
1: Yes,
0: far wagon.
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0: Nanumon. 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Oda wo hokra uti mi ba won
2: se mai. 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
0: What I say? Wo be hu wo ho sa de ni nyese wo hwehwia wo ho hwe.
2: Halitosis.
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0: wo
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0: wo. 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When ya back, she said, no more corner, beman, who are corner, ban, who are corner. Number 20, so and son, I'm a compasso, but no son, kiss it was a wookie, see ya, the couple wants a watamu. When you bam was an hour down,
1: yes,
0: name, quay, dear, a bassana, massa.
1: Won't you mean it? A quotienne, then soon to mean it,
0: oh, David.
1: Yeah, they are just a dinner, son, Obekata, honey.
0: Obekata, honey. Eh, ya, but Missy, who could she can't, eh, you'll be mine. Wodi e wunchi e se wachi e bida wo bete de make
1: oh mechi e bida me de make
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1: mra ne konti en ka ne cat cat next week e beto asago wo bo halitosis bi
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1: okay
2: and I ye won ya okom de wa Edeba. And a year 1 year a DM be or how dear at the center, bro.
3: Okay.
2: Intin Anka Bea and Quentin a yaka uni dear Sama or Barney or Berima. A bear was some Mundi Mooney. Mofi, I did my dear we. Mamma, ma famo, I am sweet after me like fruit and abbey, be snacks, be out to son, letter no dessert and exactly that's the word. Where we know was a more before I'm over condemned, my wash down, my brushing with teeth will be as smelly good.
1: Answer my answer, Madame T. A dear na eba na master tiflika muba and this year sako chuchi yes and sani a kiss.
2: Master tiflika mdi and so where endure sentence na muba dem. What mm-hmm. what is sentence? What do I think I need my bansa? But and I'm a kind of me, Miss Tony me, Mete sent kakra on near Yemeno. With Mete sent na menya koda twa we are debe show menim.
1: So
2: me,
1: me,
2: it be putting me off like it be putting me off cry. But as someone in a say, Opa, what are they? One in a net. Then I will be ye, Namuni, Namuni, Niji, I was sexing because kiss is a also major, Menka say a major factor
1: okay.
2: of sex. Say, a bitch me, ma, mo, what he has here, a basis in Monso, a part of it. Even cry, one kissing a panano cry, now kissing us so. Obi obi ani bebi a onya ne feeling fi obu ado wa no oyen peck crab mu ye deep case ye ni amista kasi ye trick atremade hey Jesus saliva is
1: ada unye bida
2: and oh me fuck atrema no I'm not doing that
1: you're not doing that
2: and I remember fuck atrema no please debi me ne o
1: na da sister hey asembe ngure ne ne meji ye
2: yeah, but my own peg.
1: There been a kiss, no? Who kiss?
2: Yeah, one kiss by different types of kiss.
1: Okay, different type of kiss. No kiss, Ben. I will side Ben. I will pay. Oh, because you were crazy kiss. Well, maybe as someone I love kiss. Oh, yeah, me guy. Yeah, so I really love kiss.
2: Yes,
1: yeah, I can kiss you 10,000 times a day.
2: Yes,
1: and for me.
2: Yes. Yes, but only as from Bianca senior to you.
1: It's me,
2: no matter what we make you. Mean to me, when yes, I deep on real catrama because me no yen yen yen me back of mine, me san jenny yelling who you have no idea.
1: Not that you're not kissing on the cup, so who kisses, I will kiss.
2: Oh, me a mock kiss, I won't. We are bema, we are ban out to India. A guy a bema, damn fellow, I met trousers here. And to my mock kiss, and no matches that you fall.
1: It's your mim first setting, bro.
2: Jesus, as some of.
1: Me for certain bro.
2: Debbie.
1: And I'm for man one bro.
2: Won't say Emma won't. Ube mo be ma kissa. E wo kwime bri abe man so e be ma wa fele sex no.
1: Now so for okay, never so for your example.
2: Hey. Hey, Jesus. So for mami tifie, so for mami nae. I was as some bra.
1: So we say for you who know
2: me. Won't say. Kissa.
1: Let me ma example.
2: Kissa. Won't. One kiss and one share. Who to me who be my own? Now, who be my own yet? One and be having says, I just how I would the one no corner no boko keke crown, not even deep in the keke crown. Oh, yes, I'm few be. Remember, I would the one no neo catch them up corner or Bernano a yak man. The same thing, me canoes at me all cry yummy because at the end, and I'll bury me, Siana, I'll bury me catrama. A romance, number romance. Mo tomo boase fo ano bona anu mu e wo ma bon so de ase de ne ba wo anu o de ba wanu na wo yi na o de soro de na ba na mo didi agoro wa be no ade mo ta fra de me time dabi so mo play romance na mo kese a it has to be a nice way a pleasure ne mani pa no fele because enu kra to me ma kiss keke e to me ma be ma e ho sole
1: just da no keke kiss ne de you won't go deep.
2: Oh, maybe kiss you, but I mean, cause I deep when we okay, treman fa okay, treman two anum. Dabi.
3: The reason is simple.
1: Dabi. But say, maybe person what you ask, yes, say, we obi any kind of us will have.
2: Yes, maybe person will feel my lips. That is where you should feel.
1: Me, like so, who kiss the bare man? From beginning, no, I saw started from the forehead. And no, like feelings, never.
2: Obi any day.
1: Maybe. Who started feeling her? Now they are banana sweaty. Would the frina swatchy, not the abana funo? Would the frina funo, not the abana huneso? It's true, no huneno. Also, sent to be a bema hua. I don't know, it's unique. Just a bema own dinner no muni neat. what in America? Just a bema own dinner, no moon neat. So, or yes, sabemana or yet very decent, or more some unique scent via a from or whom you crow goose, so keka.
0: What's it?
1: Yeah. You get that feelings.
2: That then is obia.
1: So, mm-hmm. And I'm saying, obia, but when your bema on penny city tree, none of them can't kind of whom you.

0: ebi o sister be man so a onni ne woni mpa ne si twetwe so kofa na ye den be me wo no woni ye ba wo tu fun fa ontie
1: ento
0: fa na ye den
2: o ba bi so te sa
1: let me tell you something my steady side we ye hu se as well bu hu am nice wa dress na appearance
0: sister
1: but I have met some I was like
0: you are 100% right yes
1: me hu na
0: e be put you off
1: me hu ne normal
0: that thing no that topic no tina next week ye se be ba sister
1: who ne dressing pan boy ni jina ho to ah
0: be money but the moment I obe be on ni be ye bibi we start on problem no
1: enye so ni be ye bibi cramp no the moment e bia wudi ni be odi ni be wura wo dem the moment I wura ne dem was ah
0: be wo kra the moment I one no won like wo shia ni keke won nka sai kra no
2: me shia bida enye ni twi kra won ka
1: bro for some
2: me se mi wuru ane dem ana mi mudi sesan ye ne mpa bo mu kura gi dem bo e bom
1: sister e so na ma bo ntia be ka se nine
2: sister obisa be se ade na ma ye basa me se ye bibia ase me jama ade e wo fie me na se
0: ne ama bi puti and next week sa sam ne important ba woni sister gana hanum se ye problem ne se ye nsra dentist
1: debi
0: your problem no but I was anka baby I was anka only pay be at least twice in a year you have to visit a dentist I was said a bian who dentist then I be ya yen si ye gu in ye numu how I obet me a care for what it or take rema minimu sana unim say it to me si ya de school aye kono si chuchin kwa is a course on its own how obet you chuchu si ya de inti ye nyan sa anka bema bia ni pay bia or bani bema ye be sira dentist for me sira mu my unko hospital unko dentist
1: very important
0: exactly thank you.
1: Do you love kids? So a bus or have a sex? Did you have a number of women? Perceive about so a bad neighbor who kissed your time, Ben, who kissed this time, Ben, I will power bell because this topic came also papa next week. You're going to deep pine ye. It's you know that boss so crabby. Yeah.
0: Yes, a solid soft kiss. Natural. Yeah.
1: Nessa much the felicity.
2: Maybe I'm a kind of romance, yes.
0: Debbie, or not so anyway. Or not so anyway.
2: I say, Obi or wa.
0: Or say, feeling you good.
1: One after the other, please. Baby. Yeah. I shall say, soft, not echo,
3: but every more, no more yet. Own pond phone.
2: One your best shop, Randy. No, no,
1: no. Okay.
4: Okay.
1: So
0: okay.
1: Next week you better raise this topic with him because it is very important.
0: Yes.
1: And many baby, almost all of them, any a lot of gentlemen, some of them are baby. They are fake. Now, but could be me say, me nene acho be ye be 5 years. Me nene chua di di o peja jana. And I was like, Jesus.
0: Oh, baby, one so I was just 20 fair.
1: I was like,
0: makeup.
1: And then, and then the last money for me, it's another friend of my family. I don't know. Also, for my last word, you're gonna, yeah, call your poor Thomas.
4: Massam, no, the American, and they said, Nina, yeah, I didn't even be
0: swearing.
4: Baby, a 5 year, no, and couldn't hear, and you know, bonnie. Emon ne ehwe se de be na bi tin ya relationship ne ya wade ya ho adwuma na etumi aboa na obi ya asumu adwuno se de na mini aba ba bi kai se si timiti ya ho se be boa ya me ase tren mo timi akoyi
0: na
4: se ko situation where ba ya eja me de se si pure hu na wo nzo de tata me on person de be ma me osin na akwa akwa eje tu eminum se butu bi bre ku chu ko bre mai onwa je gu se so ibinu bu den chance den gu se so ro dia butu bi bi
0: Jesse Daniel ni oi
4: e ti bi abona bi bi ya ka ba ka be tiro e ku pa ma na su gere e be ba
1: okay felicity to last word one second obi last word
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1: Okay.
0: Okay.

Mess us Echo Daniels or all social media angle or your friends Audio Max. It's TikTok, Facebook, the same name. It's mess us Echo Scream. Very nice or so necessary or so near or banner the Nicofia. A funny coffee if I could have seen. And sana one in a babetna is very, very necessary. I wish you are me, I'm the Jima Diamuchiame, your friend me premeni and you know. I wish you are not from me premeni ba and angreni premenia because the only Ghana men I'm ye premenia messiah and Renisa come. She am not from premenia major, so madam a panel members as some munya butre, and yam re say, or which or some re and as a word of one cassa. Yami Oshamunina, and I'm a listeners. Oh, my tear for the meters, I mean, Munia men find ya more. Yami Shamu be brave, said Yawa de Biano, Munia would turn a more chime. Namu bit him in him, Numu, you know, ye didn't come on. Yami Shamu no more beer and quatentin for mammy. Send an award to Biano, ye betting me as a shabby. Me producer, I solo Genesis, Anna Manuel. And I'm Mianka Sami, executive producer. Oh, no. 95.1. I was here. I didn't produce any Jubadi any MSA. Nyami had one next week, you ever sign Asa Atuaso. Madam producers, Nina, so I say, Nyami Sham Yakram. Or Mom, share Facebook, Nina, so Nyami Sham Yakram, yeah, that's it.